0: tumi ko school Awurade ma ne ban ko school papa yes srɛ wo bo mo ho ban mama semi anto ya ye gina han so Awurade boye ho ban
1: wo
0: do ba yes Christ di munti amen
2: amen
0: bye bye
2: bye
3: Your God, what's up?

0: in prayer has made kings become beggars, and beggars are riding on horses. According to scripture, 1 Peter chapter 4 verse 7 says, the end of the world is coming soon. Therefore, be earnest and disciplined in prayer. For this reason, Freedom Time Praying Partner, FTPP, is inviting all to join this power-packed prayer program every Sunday, Monday, Tuesday, and Wednesday midnight, 12 p.m. on... This power-packed program is being led by Reverend Bernard Owusu Ansah.
1: Everything in you that attracts evil people,
2: Jesus,
1: by the blood of Jesus Christ of Nazareth, we kill it by fire.
2: Amen.
0: Don't forget that the fervent prayer of a righteous man availeth much. Therefore, be part of this program. For any information, call 0244 115 618.
2: Freedom, the Lord.

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1: Freedom!
2: Praying time with your prayer leader, Pastor Bernard Owusu-Ansah.

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0: media me se wo hini bi di yesu wanka wo hini bi di misaya wanka wo hini yesu wanka libre when you meet pet and a won't come, and I know Bible kind. I see in him is life,
1: yes, Lord.
0: And the life is the light of men,
1: amen.
0: And I treat them, they say, or see Nimu
1: and
0: I'm quaw and I'm quaw and so now. I high never say, oh, soon,
1: amen.
0: Now it's soon no intimidating him,
1: yes, Lord.
0: The candidate says, will be to one who's who never ready and I'm in him, dear Hanwa,
1: my God.
0: If you say, Yamimu. And I am qua a war. And my name is Pastor Bernardo Swanson. I want to welcome you tonight to Freedom Time Prayer Partner. This is another night. And now, I am Bernardo Kuredi Kain. I will be for friend. I media be here. Obama, who can you? My mommy, who can you? Radia Famoso. And we will run by Bumu. I am Shra. And I am our brother. Now, and I am a parkers. You'll be a Yami woman. I know. And Radia, you are Domne Mua. 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

0: Our Kodian in Bible, and I'm yet kind scripture be about the book of James, chapter 5, verse number 16, 17, and 18. What you did be our Kodian in Bible, and only idea was a woman, or say, confess your trespasses to one another and pray for one another that you may be healed. The effective, fervent prayer of a righteous man avails much. Shall you? I feel the verse number 5 on us here. Elijah was a man with a nature like us. We are not saying like us, right? We are not saying. And he prayed earnestly that it would not rain, and it did not rain on the land for 3 years and 6 months. The verse number 18, or say, and he prayed again, and the heaven gave rain, and the earth produced fruit. Also, for Kaijin Mamiradia.
1: Mekayakubu eti enum dusia dunso and a dumotri. 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
0: 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Wouldn't say you won't call for Saho, will be one more your tinini, so for who's a boy, Jamai, eh, on Fanasolin Eco Niagro, or Omni Secro, or Nomonsa, or Marco Shibra, where your tinini pass sofo, or Nijidini. Wouldn't say I saw for your Hadibua, 2 Kings chapter 4. I gave you see Babu in Yamirin to Mimi and Kai, but who fear no winner Tamayakai, 2 Kings chapter 4. Babu see. And there cry a certain woman of the wives of the sons of the prophet. Okay, when you know who? What you saw for to a mom? 2 Kings chapter 4, verse 1 coming. Or say, and there cry a certain woman of the house of the house of the prophet. Or so far, let's move to me. 2 Kings chapter 4, verse 1. Or say, and a certain woman of the wives of the sons of the prophet cried out to Elisha saying, your servant, so from where we had there is revelation here, or see, your servant my husband is dead, and you know that your servant feareth the Lord. It is over here now, sir. What you move also for your children ready mommy, and then the same thing you may not be kakrawa, or see, your servant my husband is dead, and you know that your servant feared the Lord. 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
1: Meka I am for my tosu me 89.
0: Uh-huh.
1: 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Sinye mu katire Elisa say.
0: Aha.
1: Wako ha.
0: Aha.
1: Mi kunu avu.
0: Wewu. Aha.
1: Na wo ara unim say.
0: Oti ase no.
1: Oti ase no. Na wako asuru erade.
0: Etu yo na aha no oye. 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Na okafo. Wasi and the creditor is coming. As to take my two sons to be bound men. Give me the verse number 2. So Elisha said to her, what shall I do for you? Tell me, what do you have in the house? And she said, your maid servant has nothing. It will. It has said no suffer her. Or see your maid servant or suffer praise your red number kind. Or see your maid servant has nothing. Your maid servant has nothing in the house but jar of oil. But a jar of oil, give me three. Or see, then he said, go borrow vessel from everywhere, from all your neighbors, empty vessel. Do not gather just a few. So for it, you aha say no. When you meet for no ma or so for mame no or the GDA, it is no so for the man of God is graduating. When you say so for sometimes, sir, we are obi a yam pibo for a affect woman.
2: Yes,
0: me last born angel or 5 years. Obenya 5 March, but me hunu so or 5. So for I could have 5 years. Oban would in a whole bomb pie, you'll be shocked. Obebana kwane de nsasena so ikapayatala ikapayakapa rakapatalaba akra 4-5 years adentia de bia wo husane papa e bompae sofo ntwe me kan be sisei sofo mame ne ne mba no otimu sa sofo e o se ye se de odi akire no
2: osua ni odi kan
0: sofo talk to me osua de oyede
2: odi kan
0: e sofo de odi akire ni sua de odi anmu ntwe o wono sofo na wote ase no ono no ye papa e wabusua ni. And that's just say, trust them to know Surah Rade, it's in a man so bad day. Ne yin so bad day. Baho, Babu su owu yeno.
3: A semper and
0: no one. It is awful, you cannot do one thing. 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And what's up with your tin is a ye jidini? 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A tena will your Christo need to be kunechi. O to me cross or uncommon lambo or better off will be to radio so casa or Sabramania quanchama would you be kukrame jama or your jiddy nintin wakoho. 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A cum ne yirin a fruo. No, I didn't kuni di amano. What kind of stupid faith is this? Baho, so for say, oh, you did now was Sajid your fun way. That's a tin in the camera, tin in the catcher, say. Man, yes, I did. It's a mecassi, you cannot do one thing. You need to have faith and you need to also have the righteous. It's a unyajid, oh, yet tin in, no, now was say, a yajidini. Meaning so be at in common as
2: here.
0: And Radim one, yajidini yet in. It is a soft way. The verse number 3 no Bible say, "Odi for ne catch no bell kuna phone." Ose mami pie free fie na wum no. 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Otim ze sofo no, wo ye tini ni so nye gidi ni. Onye hwi ni.
2: Papa se mi twa wa no a, we are quiet to say freedom man a, wo mo bom pa ye.
0: It you or no, it will no sano. Why you're telling me, but you're jidini. A revelation.
4: A bias will be our Babon Kuan, Yamia 70.
0: On Fanka home,
4: who was offering Yamia 7
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4: A combination, and Yaman Munin and Kabo say,
0: so for a teaching, a very sensitive
2: part. A very good, a question, sir. Members need be sometimes and times without number. Tell me the pastor.
0: Nyamidi sadi we yaba.
2: Yes.
5: I'm about to also confirm what you are saying. When the Bible says a false balance is an abomination unto the Lord, it means you can't live in righteousness without believing God.
0: Of course.
5: You have to walk in the two.
0: Uh-huh.
5: You can't take one out.
0: You can't take one out. And only so for people be you. Obi onu mu a serve me prayer sa. Oji di o nyami mu but eya diso be bo konkrabrabo. 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
2: Ah.
0: No mu nyina ada. 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You are a believer, but you are not a righteous. 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
0: So for yentia dance kakra bi na afi ye wiya yen hye empabo na se na ye bebo mpaipa. Okay, let's listen to some few testimonies and then we will begin the prayer section for tonight.
3: Papa.
0: Mami.
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0: Jesus.
3: 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Oh, you need the initiated, they wish us a minute. What can the insurer so? I mean, she let me an ingin answer me for your number for your papa. 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Let me cast a freedom, ya me.
0: Ah, Jesus.
3: So, what did you mean a year, Juman Padia? May I be mean Joe Bieni? This was a Bieni. But freedom, ya me, so what did you mean a year, Juman Quadia? Operation will be a big shimmy. When you mean now, we need a year, you man, on shimmy. Let me get a one pint of a corporation. Some operation room now. Me and almost as soon for other doctor, my same bed, let me check. Doctors now, we're not doctors near three.
0: Hey,
3: unless it's a form which you know, more car doctors of one hospital. No, we are three. Papa,
0: Tini Papa, could you pass this?
3: Ye see any dear me just say me what told me na ye catch him say ya me a me sumono no me sumono ye pa
2: Asempa FM
3: papa ni wo give me see ye
0: catch ye
3: papa tell me dey wonder say na me back ko ba na me nyi me ni ye see no na ye see anyuma na me two man say I can never be ungrateful yesu you what you want done for me papa Mi
0: tu mi yo bo nya ye ye wa ye ne do so ba tan pe ji wa si da ye ji wa ye yi o samada wa si
3: Papa me see me to a musi obi a me koko ma no enwuma na me to ma no obi a wa koko ma papa ti bi da na sama ye di nshe nsisi me so am friend o mo di sa pressure iron ni nsisi me so no say
4: pressure iron
3: life me no aso me kan ya ni say freedom ya me shime yes ye me kan sa asem ni wie ya na me hwe nsisi me nti wie no papa sir me am koko ma sir papa aden se no kwa bi wuka
4: oh
3: nem ka se nka be flow an kasa papa me flow an fa nem ka se nka me flow an ka be kasa asem we so fun e wo fun say doctor na o jima wanna see tell e wo fun say prayer se kula me kono mi mia me ho nko so for couldn't find one number and man papa
4: wow
3: agogo hospital
4: agogo hospital
3: your number so be flow and then make a chance say every 12 o'clock it be a TV 3 a dry prime the bubble station sir your bomb pile because make a chance some in that them new sandwich so in some way a day ever for okay yami shrawo
4: amen
3: yami
2: asempa FM
4: Amen. 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back. So for yeah, the neighbor call near San returning the back. It's one that catch us here, Yanko Pony Hall. The book of James, or say, or three in five bony more than it availed much. A year near Marcus here, a year near man more than the Simidofo and Pine and Yaibo Freedom Pine and Yaibo. What do you want to be so for a year zero? So, and you come out. 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And you know, and I know pay. Was it Pastor Bernard? But me were landing over my mommy, could the media bar. Nam Saman and Famra. Yawa down upper 8:39 would draw her. Oh, by a miss Romini, dear fasting. So for mommy testimony in a Kenyame. So for a Kenyame, papa. So for what has more kind or see all co operation, you know, Utmus on Wangasa. Now, Denis is in so. So a bomb pine said the family call Nasa Yam Pass freedom na yabono. Well rather won't I would the Pastor Bernard the year Juma. ɛne ɛfa me kɔbra
5: awoa wokɔwoa yɛse yɛ selection
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0: and ye bom pa ye pa wote mesro men ye mere wate and quick one let me ask you a favor but o buni mo bia o wo Facebook and dey mo share link na ma mesisi ya by the grace of God if you are live on Facebook go ahead and share the link for me yes go ahead and we are also live on TikTok you see fi TikTok e jad dem den den dey wo TikTok o bo FTPP prayer sir je tua to den den dey wo TikTok
2: we love you God
0: and a YouTube so sir jad tua to den den dey YouTube o dey about the Lord has done it e wo YouTube dey patcho let's share the link for me every one of you please come on now freedom mind let's share the link If you have not shared it, you have not done well. Look at the testimonies. Look at the undiluted word of God. I beg you in the name of God. Somebody needs to be blessed tonight. Share the link for me. Share the link for me. Share the link for me. The name on Facebook is Bernard Owusu Ansa. Bernard Owusu Ansa. And for pastor ne reverend be title be ankan wo dey bob bernard usu ansa na winya bernard usu ansa that is the name on facebook just don't add no title just type bernard usu ansa on facebook and please another one too is also called original ftpp original ftpp original ftpp share the link I beg you share the link let us be a blessing to everyone afi so for you ramp by bonim the next prayer topic e first aye boni was say everything that is happening in my life that makes my enemies happy was of him say will help me to make top and na eno no atam for ni je said ya wo bre na nani age said wa wali egu na nani age said ya ko said ya twa me so for baba obi ba me nche wa so meaning so uti mpa bo obi so for nice lady wa dwina ya tan tan tan because be me bi ni na wo nkola 5 Yezu
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2: Afi share link in the mami. 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
2: 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Was if you won't say Brunia Waludida, young Preman Walibrunida, Yamubebri sound, what Juma could be baby. Police need be who promotion Yadiamobi, soldier need be who promotion Yadamobi, nurse and doctor who promotion Yadamobi, fire service need be who never be who promotes custom officer be Yadamobi. Obi wa wani akwa kodi baby tiamu can declare say every blessing that belongs to me
4: every blessing that belongs to me
2: that has been stolen away from me
4: that has been stolen away from me
2: hear the word of the Lord

0: awo yesu na zani di mu
1: awo yesu na zani di mu
0: awo yesu na zani di mu awo yesu
1: na zani di mu every stolen blessing every stolen glory every stolen promotion every stolen miracle every stolen baby every stolen visa every stolen marriage somebody lift your voice and pray lift your voice and pray and I do you know what's up here now what do you have to do baby me visa to do baby me tumor to do baby me boyfriend to do baby
2: Zaka ba ba ba ba ba ba ba ba ba ba ba ba ba ba ba ba ba ba ba ba ba ba ba ba ba ba ba ba ba ba ba ba ba ba ba ba ba ba ba ba ba ba ba ba ba ba ba ba ba ba ba ba ba ba ba ba ba ba ba ba ba ba ba ba 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

0: Asempa FM. 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
1: 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Ye dia to abrabo so. Anaju yi. Me di Yesu mo je twem.
2: Amen.
1: Me se me di Yesu mo ja ni twem.
2: Amen.
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2: Amen.
1: Onyame fa som die ma wate.
2: Amen.
1: May the Lord give you a peaceful life.
2: Amen.
1: May the Lord give you a peaceful life.
2: Amen.
1: Me sinya me omma wa som die abrabo.
2: Amen.
1: Afi fa on sa tu triso. Put your hands on your head one more time. Declare, declare. Say every powers in my family.
2: Every powers in my family.
1: Canada Nedeba. That want me to become.
2: That want me to become.
1: A candidate.
2: A candidate.
1: Of many problems.
2: Of many problems.
1: In my family.
2: In my family.
1: You are a liar.
2: You are a liar.
1: Kase tu mi biya wame busye mua.
2: Tu mi biya wame busye mua.
1: Opese mi Bernard.
2: Opese mi Bernard.
1: Canada mi Bernard.
2: Mi Bernard.
1: Mi beya kwa.
2: Mi beya kwa.
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1: Uwebusumuha,
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2: Emma Bre,
1: Yusbujan Kawani,
2: Yusbujan Kawani,
1: Yakubim. Can I get another 5 people on Facebook? Please share the link for me. Share the link for me. You don't know who you will bless by sharing this link. I promise you, you won't know who you will bless by sharing this link. Share to bless somebody. What? God bless you for your obedience. We are live tonight on TikTok and YouTube and also on Facebook. The name on Facebook is Bernard Osu Ansa. You can just type Bernard Osu Ansa. Or you can please type Original FTPP. Original FTPP. Yes, Original FTPP. You can type it on Facebook. And on please, on YouTube, just type The Lord Has Done It. On YouTube, or type FTPP Life. FTPP Life. Or type The Lord Has Done It on YouTube.
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1: Name there. And please, on TikTok, the name on TikTok is FTPP Prayers. Just type FTPP Prayers on TikTok. 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And this is your prayer. Declare. Say I refuse.
2: I refuse.
1: To become.
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I command that power to die.

0: rakapatola poso telebede ivali wakapatola mahazade afi pacho peja san yen kwen pacho lift your hands please lift your hands and let's declare this one more time declare say I refuse to be like the men in my family I refuse to be like the woman in my family.
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2: asempa fm
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1: by the fire of the Holy Ghost,
0: oh Lord make me wonders to my family,
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1: God of wonders,
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0: Afifajidika, we declare, say, this new month,
1: this new month,

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0: 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Maninyina homa afiwe 26 Ghana City. 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So for Mobeka ya, Mobe farm wo airport no. Adiabisi wo airport me can asoli last week Thursday. Ubi say, Mimi free prem was see me call ye program be America. So for last week, me free prem was see ya, me my family bag, and me pee. 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
0: Oh, Europe per 26 euro. Oh, Canada per 26 Canadian dollar. In fact, oh, London per 26 pounds. 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In Shrebia, a was a female, one senior, would you yam my and would you feel yambe by December? Now I dance here about all this. You see, by December, who are Ghana? How do you pay 26 CD? About your fatua komaso, fatua komaso, for satua komaso, and for the end of komaso, the Fajidi Academy can be Fajidi Kakazemi can be because it will Yesu Christo Nazareni. Me shira be a wa fi mu amani hu ye.
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0: 11 56 18 yamin shrapa and also Bernardo Swanson but what of age last number and where you Vodafone cash where you Vodafone cash and also so a 0506 mami mobium 0506 no about 35 82 92 me say bobium 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I want to take my time and pray about it for you. 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
0: the radi man in si wi ye e wo yesu din mu me di wo si ɔkyena anadwo 12 so yɛ bɛwɔ Adom TV, Praise TV, Sony TV, GH1, Ago TV, Home Base TV. 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No new year on fan mu jan kata oso no ma wona nya wo de e wo yesu di mo amen bye bye
3: freedom the Lord has done it. Weakness in prayer has made kings become beggars, and beggars are riding on horses. According to scripture, 1 Peter chapter 4 verse 7 says, the end of the world is coming soon. Therefore, be earnest and disciplined in prayer. For this reason, Freedom Time Praying Partner, FTPP, is inviting all to join this power-packed prayer program every Sunday, Monday, Tuesday, and Wednesday midnight, 12 p.m. on... This power pack program is being led by Reverend Bernard Owusu Ansah.
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0: 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And then at three, bridge and pie bomb me. Slow a whole day. And pie bomb whole day.
1: As a whole day.
0: And Ryan so. 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

enu ekura ye mu ate ewurade tumi enu ekura yen o tumi entri yen enko owo mu wona

Obetumi send you prayer request at the aba in a form of text message. Would you deem a baby kind? Then your person who won't pay idea toss me, you know. Never be a wow, would see an idea toss me and some. Mitchell said, send you prayer request in the form of text message. Manfred, who blew a wow, tis a old bona man, a pen who a mere so pain, no afraid. But your sabby, a won't pay any abrink in patch of Manfred.

0244 744 204 0244 744 204 and a 053 053 94 33 128 053 94 33 128. Send your prayer request in the form of text message, either WhatsApp, voice note, or SMS. SMS, WhatsApp, voice note, and our voice message. Send your prayer request, Fabra. Now you know, among whom empire. You won't pay. Now what you tell me, you won't pay, sir. And what if I share with you and to you and so. Ye bom pa ese urade fo shesu dia tu ye so na wotu etwa mu no ye bom pa ye se urade fa ahyensu dia entu ye so eje so no urade nyankopon ka kire ken se obi anku usu esu obi be kun a me media ahyensu dia bi be to so a obi obehun no onku. Revelation chapter 7 verse 1 to 3 says,

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I bet you because so woman oh yeah. It's David destroy a yen ya nebufu yeah.

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yes say no yes say no yes say no yes say no yes say no yes say no yes say no yes say no yes say no yes say no yes say no yes say no yes say no yes say no yes say no yes say no yes say no yes say no yes say no yes say no yes say no yes say no yes say no yes say no yes say no yes say no yes say no yes say no yes say no yes say no yes say no yes say no yes say no yes say no yes say no yes say no 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yes say no yes say no yes say no yes say no yes say no yes say no yes say no yes say no yes say no yes say no yes say no yes say no yes say no yes say no yes say no yes say no yes say no yes say no yes say no yes say no yes say no yes say no yes say no yes say no yes say no yes say no yes say no yes say no

94.7. Paibo Juma dia wasugusu a wutie. I am Paibo Juma dia ya trading say or ten in Paibo imoden. 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

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And my prayer for you, that this month of October will be a good month for you. 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

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Chan any shenichi. 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Me buy a teacher. Me buy a teacher. I said, hey, assistant superintendent. I'm saying, now where you were, hey, who posed with our Betty, where was it? I'm quite sure that so you pass you, then so say you. You find a capital man. As I see a bomb pie, my and I a friend of Ghana. No. SSI bompa ye magana de judiciary. 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Otimi busa wo se wo touch lighter. Se BBC an adwoa. Nah, I said, you should away. Because any bin them. And you would hear that I saw it, Sophie, and I saw the be talker moon. It's Ghana, so here, umpibo, what it? Ya Kai Ghana, what it? Judge for. 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

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Jeremiah chapter number 29 from verse 11. You may be to me so ashen live on Asempa 94.7 FM. Asempa 94.7 FM. Asempa 94.7 FM. Which me ashen on Facebook. Kachira wo se ni amiditwa Facebook ne ni amiditwa TikTok no abasem kakra

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you ever considered supporting the work of the ministry, the work of God? Why do you hold that? Say, who best support you, Nyami Juma? Why do you suffer me who ever a crabia sia, who were crabia, who were? Papa, or yet they know any yiddy or moody. Hey, tears of worker. 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Say ah, now then Elijah no no we different from us. And the Bible say Elijah no we ni party say yeah. Unti say the Bible say no we ni party say yeah. And if he needed support, unti na ya na me catch na say we ya na wa support unyami juma. But back to my issue. Obesa wish obi happy new month you can go ahead obesa udenya mia se sewrade wa ma a busumi fufri atumia oh you are allowed to do that na wasa de ho ahenya mensa ma busumi fufra yesu mi obesa obompa e 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I both want to show him dictionary more when you share them. David Bompire said, Radima Ahitofe, a true and nanny in Quasiasem. In other words, in a emfa and Sasa near a gina with two of them effa. Will you appreciate God for this new month? This new month is here, the month of next dimension. Inti wasafuwa mi wom researching power and living bread ministries international. Ya declare no spiritual emphasis month. They get into the end of the month you now. From 24th. Yeah, program can see I friend the next dimension. A war. My father's house. My father's house, you know. A war. Dance so by. Maybe I'm 0205664120. Na sabo so me fufura yesu mu yi what the nyame ase wona na se nwie ya emusa hwe o
wona na senwe ya hwa na wa musa hwe

0: Mpacha online na yɛ 020-566-4120. 020-566-4120. 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Mamin for Frefwa would be kind. Hello,
1: hello,
0: a radi when you wait you. Happy new month to you.
1: Thank you.
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1: Osofo Julius,
0: Ufrefi, Osofo Julius. Idea and a opesa woka in this new month.
1: Idea person I can say when you coupon or sharing in a no boy in a hubby. No mind in a assumed. The sister just a genuine man, no ma. And a smith is swinging away. Sasu genuine man, no ma. The beer and to me, Coso. Then your coupon, you send a coupon, say, oh, my in a suji, no, oh, my in a. Kaboom, say young Kabooma or Manu and to me quietly. And now, my Christmas summons so into me quietly. I said, I didn't send a coupon say, oh, my nina Kaboom, no mind you now, and you could say, well, okay, Genesis chapter 11 now. Babu say, oh, Manu, you know, Mukakasa Baku, my dear Baku, my Bakunti, I did be a new one, Umbe, to me. Say, you know, here Bakua. I did be a new man, ma, to say, yeah, it me. And I think the German say, yeah, Bakwa, a German at that tumpo. That is the same who you from the ma, then are you from a say no. Happy. Say, Christopher.
0: A topic for another day. It would be it does. Hello.
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2: Me, beside a radi, say, on share me, me man moody, minion money, or man moony radi. Say, you bet my soon ye.
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0: 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I'll catch a radi.
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0: 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Ready best year no. 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Ozo betimi afre. 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Hello.
6: Lorden.
0: Yes. 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Ye Jesus say Eradi nshira o. Mi pa cho wan amene ka se.
6: Pacho we ali.
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0: 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Hello,
7: hello,
0: a radi, only with you.
7: Patch
0: on a wine, I'm in any case.
7: Only
0: George, if you. George, bosom if from the already and I'll catch you ready. Amen. Yamin Shrao. Hello.
8: Hello, Pastor.
0: Yes. Happy New Month.
8: Thank you.
0: Bacho, when I'm in the neck, I say. Bacho, did any of you? You, Auntie Flo. Who's with you?
8: Dansman
0: Beach Road. 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
8: From 92 to it is the Lord and praise it on
0: the
8: my and power from the men and mother here. My am missing. Near my effort on me to bring to me and I am in front of the so far.
0: Amen. 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
9: Hello.
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0: Pacho, when I'm in the neck, I say. 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
2: 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health and prosperity, I pray you will reward them. For your word says that you reward those who diligently seek you. 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May this month be your month in the name of Jesus of Nazareth. May the Lord turn your life around in the name of Jesus. 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And opay enko abra unshi Yesu nasi abra unini nshiaye. 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What a plea. What a plea. 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Very gentleman. 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Odimrika eba beshishwe Yesu. Na Bible si ohunu Yesu no, oshini nasi. He felt under the feet of Jesus. He felt of she Yesu nasi. Of she Yesu nasi. Wadini posu kakrakeni nina be she Yesu nasi. Masa. Me se. 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Eh? And on your own, are you able to seek the Lord? Are you able to fall under the feet of Jesus? And you might be bring challenges be bring any perfum. But the only thing that a man crop for a hunya me any muenyamwa into ya resort to say, Aferi ebekwa kwa jiji niyema. Ye kwa jiji niyema. This man went to seek for Jesus, and when he found him, he fell under his feet. Wanko asyani biyaho. 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And to your information, listen and listen carefully. Yesu wame ti prayer kampu biya. Ama nkrofuwa nsisa, nkrofuwa biguwa ma, abodamfuwa ame guwa, niye diye druo senu hunim, niye diye druo sona sumu. 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He begged him earnestly. Employed him earnestly saying, my little daughter is at the point of death. Come. And lay your hand on her so that she may be made well and live. Hallelujah. Jairus nim se Yesu mfane nsame to ne baba no so kwa. Ya bibiansi. Jairus nim se as soon as Jesus come. That is number one. Two, lay his hands on his daughter. She will live again. Medjuma egu. Medjuma mi business e collapse yo kwa na e kofom. E rade bra. 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Me se, wanga e ya. 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And you don't need to disturb God, you know. Obine obine mse ni yama bibri wa enye nyame asem si enye nyame. That is why by the grace of God we have doctors hwani awoch rechre hwani awoch rechre ma me na ye firi ha ye be kono so no uba kai ne ho asem uba hu se bible se was spending your wonyi na wo doctor fo so ehun na anya de hwi anya ne hwi. I'm telling you. And you know, Papa, the Bible and Kadia, but I strongly believe. Sasanias, Nasa, Papa, or Tia, Hey, a church administrator, synagogue administrator, the ruler of the synagogue. Hey, when you pack it to a, and you will send anti nyansen in the trim, and I use you on or by. Masa, who issues, you know, a day, a court issues, a yadia. 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

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It is not because he was Jairus. It was not because he was the ruler, eh? He was the ruler of the synagogue, but because he sought the Lord Jesus. The only reason why Jesus went with him was that he sought the Lord. Ohwehwe Awurade a obebua o Psalm 34 was in Ohwehwe Awurade na Awurade bua me. Awurade kasa Namakuma Tommy Emu Ediana no pay wo hwehwe urade. Psalm 34 verse 4. Ma hwehwe urade. 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Today is your day of miracle. 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I say hallelujah. Samuel Apia say thank you Jesus. And Fifi Benta say thank you Jesus. I don't know what you are also saying. And I'll pay Radibe Kasama Wati. Na Yesu esimu eneno ekoi. 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

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I love you so much. 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Bye bye. My number is 020-566-4120 020-566-4120.

0: Thank you this morning for the gift of life. 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Onyankopon di ewura another beautiful month. A month, in fact, you will never regret being in the month of October. Bachoti, I say you will never regret being in the month of October, because this month carries healing. This month carrying blessing. This month carrying breakthrough. 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From January to September, you didn't see anything. I am asking you this morning. Adwin ben na odi remu. We are entering to the throne of grace. This morning me ni kojo ojam e wo fidue mu. Ye be sore wrade. 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Thank you Jesus.
1: Sorry, everybody. I want to know why I'm here. On the 1st October.

Yeah.

I got some yummy, I got some yummy, I got some yummy, I got some yummy, I got some yummy, I got some yummy, I got some yummy, I got some yummy, I got some yummy, I got some yummy, I got some yummy, I got some yummy, I got some yummy, I got some yummy, I got some yummy, I got some yummy, I got some yummy, I got some yummy, I got some yummy, I got some yummy, I got some yummy, I got some yummy, I got some yummy, I got some yummy, I got some yummy, I got some yummy, I got some yummy, I got some yummy, I got some yummy, I got some yummy, I got some yummy, I got some yummy, I got some yummy, I got some yummy, I got some yummy, I got some yummy, I got some yummy, I got some yummy, I got some yummy, I got some yummy, I got some yummy, I got some yummy, I got some yummy, I got some yummy, I got some yummy, I got some yummy, I got some yummy, I got some yummy, I got some yummy, I got some yummy, I got some yummy, I got some yummy, I got some yummy, I got some yummy,

Yeah.

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0: Let me declare prophetic blessing upon your life as we have entered into the month of October, the 10th month. The blessings of God's presence lead you wherever you find yourself. May the presence of the Lord remain with you, guide us, and never depart from us. According to Exodus chapter 33, verse 14, blessing of divine protection. We declare that the Lord is our refuge and our fortress. No evil shall overcome you. Psalm 91, verse 1 and 2. 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May you encounter God's blessing. May the presence of God lead you wherever you find yourself. 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I declare into your life, may God have encounter with you, or may you have encounter with God. When the presence of God lead you, he lead you in the path of righteousness. You will not die. I declare prophetically into your life, may the blessings of God be upon you. We declare that we shall grow in grace, in faith, in wisdom, in the knowledge of the Lord Jesus Christ. According to 2 Peter chapter 3 verse 18, I declare blessings of fruitfulness. We declare that our lives shall be fruitful and we shall bear fruit that glorify the Lord in the name of Jesus. May you bear fruit. Everything that you touch, may it be blessing in the name of Jesus Christ. May the month of October rain blessing upon your life. You are blessed and highly favored. God richly bless you and sustain you. You not die. You live to declare the goodness of the Lord. Your children are blessed. Everything that you touch is blessed. Na on your cashier, and with Jesus Christ, demo, and I may be sad to Abrabo. So, amen and amen. Minya, Bibi Aboko, dear Yanko Pon, Inshra, my person will be bold. Now they will contact at to drive. You'll be here for any program, and the person can reach you. Now, a frail.
1: Okay, ready.
0: Oh, Pejani, Pejani.
1: Okay, Mbajo, midin de Kojo Ojam. 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
0: Now, Pacho, what's
1: your
0: name? 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That is wonderful. I'm sorry, Ben Aum.
1: Pacho, I'm called Resurrection Church.
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1: Pacho Aguna Sudo.
0: They're like Osofu Kojobuachi.
1: Pacho da.
0: And a living bread.
1: We a different one.
0: Oh, okay. Okay. Into Osofu didn't they say?
1: Pacho, me so for my friend Reverend Stephen Andam.
0: Reverend Stephen Andam. Otie Ndichiano.
1: Okay, Pacho, me din chama me papa Reverend Stephen Andam. And him papa Reverend Prophet Nathaniel Eshen. And him mami Dorcas Eshen.
0: Yankopo Enshrao. 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Yankopo Enshrao papa. Okay, naming far away Emma Chapters Music. Chapters Yankopo Enshrao. And I'm Chapters so and Mihu Kujo Ujam. Enti up we are software. We are sorry. Ope people that will be playing instrument and now open instrumentalist, just contact Chapters Music is such a fantastic guy. And to the Ofremia, I will just contact Chapters Music for you. And then you go punch out Chapters Music. God richly bless you so much in Jesus' mighty name. Amen and amen. So happy birthday from my own son William Fusese. Or the Emma Onwankasa Eba birthday to Kingsley Fusese. Today be your birthday. We declare Ebra and Eyeda Edika Ewa Boson from Utianu. E Radin Tony Shren Shu Ingu Abra Boso. Oma unye kesye. Oma unye tise duya isye subontia. Wahaba empu debiarada. So Kingsley, the Lord bless you and make you great in Jesus' mighty name. Amen and amen. So another powerful and blessing birthday from Prophet Prince Kwekulabi, or your head pastor and the founder of Traveling Light Chapel International. I say happy, happy birthday to Professor Gifty Dufie Ampofo, head Community Health Department, School of Medicine, University of Health and Allied Science. So on this 55th birthday, may the Lord bless you, Mama Dufie, Mama Gifty, Professor Ampofo. You are blessed and highly favored. 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In fact, you are such a wonderful son. God richly bless you for supporting my ministry every day, every hour. I release the blessings of God upon your life. So Bernard Bamsin and Mrs. Emilia Bamsin, Maune Yira, God richly bless you so much. Now and Chemi, you know, Sida Way Eko Ama, Osofu Dr. K. Dogbetosi, a massive thank you goes out to the Middle East Ashaman North and Community 22 7-Day Adventist Churches for their incredible turnout yesterday, midweek extended night program, successfully led by District Pastor Dr. Samuel K. Dogbetop and Military Chaplain Pastor Lambert at Middle East, and the community too, leadership filled with elders, families, and children. It is all about truly inspiring gathering, and the blessings continue as the Shaman Church prepares for a fully day of fasting and prayers this coming Saturday, including concluding at 5:30 p.m. We reach divine blessing extended to all leadership and members for their dedication to local churches group. So Osofu Dr. Dogbeto say mawune yirami nyami shiramu na for your supporting to the ministry. God richly bless you so much. 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Na bibibia enye fefefe. Ewe yes. All friends and sympathizers are cordially invited. God richly bless you and bless you and bless you. Eye Asempa Sports News at 6. Ena ebro alatula. Abednego aye krado. Stay tuned. 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
3: I don't know where if it was Ghana Black Stars on the shot. I don't think even a Ghanaian club side who played that poorly in international engagement. Yes, I saw Medeama play in the Africa Champions League and I think they played better, even though they lost. I've never in my life, throughout the time that I used to be a spectator watching Blasters matches, I'm talking about the 80s, what I watched on television as a child in the 70s, my days as a commentator and my days in management about before even the World Cup. These are the issues we raise. But people sometimes think that we've been overtly critical of the team. But you see, if you have a cancer and you don't heal it, you don't take care of it, it will continue to spread and it will come to a time you eat up your body. That's what we are getting to. Our national team is gone because we have such problems and we've used this cow dunk management style all the time. That is, you see, the surface, on the surface everything is okay, but underneath, my God, it's hard time we've been people like Ernest, Anna Butler, Bamfosikens and all these people with the current group of people managing our football, we will sit down and take a look at how our national teams are being managed.
0: Abusua fo eni aochi ye eye uru eni monyam fo Edren ni lante Vanderpoy ena ochi se ononso edene diya kakra e tujwano yemfio na yenko eye Black Stars abubwano coach eni diyane Karras Gerez ne head 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
2: Game number 8 on the row that Ghana doesn't win one match for qualifiers, African qualifiers. It is the game number 8. So this issue doesn't start today, doesn't start yesterday. We have 8 games. The last time Ghana win one game was 8 games before. So we have to start to think about that. We have to start to think about that. It's not only something that happened here today. But there is a lot of things. There is a lot of things that Ghana national team have to review. The Gambia national team come here with all top stars that they have available. Ivory Coast, they have the all top stars. And this is not an excuse because I was clear as a coach. I'm not happy. Nobody here in this room, nobody here, even all of you guys together, are not more unhappy than me. Even if you all together, I am the person more unhappier. But 8 games without winning on the road, we have to start to think about that. We have 24 players from the national A team out of this collab. 24 players that they're not able to give the contribution to the national team. When I start to make the collab, we have 8 players from the A team injured. After the collab, you know, 8 to 23 and 1 sick, it's impossible.
0: Carlos Cruz, and no, nice. They see, you know, say, you can't be an NJ Cradia. No, you know, Carlos Cruz, or your squad of Freya, and watch a year who film a year, Amma, more intimate Amma. There's a one ever one snares and call Mujino Manamu, it's me a shiny when you're in TDC, you know, and a whole ensemble crack and papa, and so Eddie Atuja, and they are to pay what a Sempa 94.7 FM, a Sempa Sports News at 6, you know, you're the Emma, Amma Bibia Akoso. No, what the ultimate show, no, Esono, a year Ken Kaninja. And the executive council member Nana Safu June so Edin Komo after set Nyoma Ankuyi and Famaya that a disappointing defeat and so at all from no Nana Safu drew the answer or the two Ghana for any.
4: But at your panadema a man for especially Gen Z's now a more bet I said Nasi for the power job Omo Fanche we will take it from there and move ahead. Say, I yaw and abba. Nipa sell my daddy. And I'm saying, especially Gen Z's now, or more better sell me power job, we will make amends. But a chop and a demo, a man for, especially Gen Z's now, or more better sell my daddy.
0: Nana Safu Drew, I don't know, I chop on a teacher, Jay Z for now. Omo de bet, you know, Ayo Modi and a Dani Day now, Modi Egusono, Omo Titru, and I chop, you know, or the Emma Mo, I don't know, Nana Eddie Etuja, Yako Ayo Kumasi, Ura Nidin, Nani Alhaji Karim Gruza, and so Ayo Ona, or your Tibre Kese, Edema, Ayo Kinfersa, Bobo Kuno, or also Akasaka Kra, Nadi Afa, Ayo Nguasa, someone I know, see any performance at Black Stars, Edana Dino, or also Nadi Alka Eddie. If I every president any the Black Stars management any committee no any
5: No, I'm a show. 100% in our book. Disgrace to president and his team. Management committee, president of football, general secretary, escrow members, shame to you. Them. They should resign immediately. And it has been, woman, to man, two, and our moon, and Ghana, and qualify, and Ghana, and qualify. Make good and make catch up.
0: We are Alhaji Gruza and Koma on head of sports professor E.K. Wallace AD. It was sports night, so no, and what is it was sports news at 6. So, and I don't pay you know, yeah, they and also Honsem Kakra Emao. Yemfrio, not Yemfrio, any entry, Ewo and Semfu Frumudia, now Chess Eric Bequin, and so Eric Kakra Etuja, it's answer, so real ready when Yamfu and Idi and Samuja, Meno Ekase Black Stars, no, or no, so ADH, I always said you were beating me, Akuyino, now Chess, you're back at your Ghana Hadia, Ubia. 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
6: the certain measures is not late asamwa if we are to prepare asamwa a striker's coach than where he's being put now to not help asamwa in any way if Asamoah is listening. And you see, when they are on the bench, you watch. When
7: his corner,
6: the head coach goes back.
7: Asempa FM.
6: The corner kick, the coach goes back, the keeper. Are we following? Because Emre Daniel, you need to upgrade and know. Because you can bring an analyst. He'll just analyze inside.
7: Mm-hmm.
6: But the game too is practical. So what if we come on the field? So sometimes when they are blaming strikers in even our local league, ask that, what have you done to help? Because they feel...
0: Eric Bequin Enono and Asamo ready a man no send Kiebemano I a strikers coach and cono if he say I dear bit me up wapa sans mere dana na onso wadane o hubi yanko a standard a fish match a tough form na yemfa hunsem and maudia a week two mediama any post city na de epim so a corner we no na Kevin and Kroma a branchy abo modern apostle at number con area ma mediama post city anti me ansimu at a braca ewho match no eba na wie no coach anidi any Ibrahim Tanko enso edi kakra eto yanim ewo nkunim dia odi over Port City
8: because of the nature of the team that we play is very young team, very energetic and
7: Asempa FM
8: also here from the midweek
7: Asempa FM
8: of course has a lot of strength but I think we manage to get the 3 points which is most important. Yeah, we are always prepared. I mean, like I said, we have squad, we have very broad squad, so definitely we are prepared, but I think we have to wait until tomorrow and see. And those who play today, we hope that there's no injury and then we prepare very well for the game. I think it's a good thing for a coach to have the losses to change the squad or the selection, but I think everyone is doing well. I always tell them that each of them can start at any time, so I think it's part of our strength that all of them are fighting for our cause. Anyone who is selected is great.
0: Ibrahim Tanko and so Edie and no Nese Omunina Botai and se Mediama Ebefa Nintemapa Efrana Nyoma Kuyi Ediama Mediama Sporting Club. Meso Port City coach Didi Eddie Christopher Enin on so Equa we no kwayeno Nyoma Ankuyi Anfa Mano describe ASA and Tridino as painful defeat. Nadima Eye Port City Bobuku no him some by enche but modimo Port City so ebono age nabrane pa into coach Christopher Enin.
9: One of the toughest games in the season for me. So we prepared, we did everything, but I couldn't explain even how the goal came in. But all the same is football, it's either you lose, win, or draw. So I think we need to go back and to work for the sky should be the limit. So I think it's quite a good game. Coming against an experienced coach like Coach Tanko, a very good friend of mine, I think we've known ourselves for a while and how we all.
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9: It's going to be a tough game. So not really. I think the players are really coming up with what I'm trying to teach them to do. So, you know, I shouldn't expect everything to come smoothly like that. I know we are going to get to it and then we'll be fine. So I think it's not a bad performance for my side.
0: We aye kakra Christopher Enin so edi eto yanim mesro yemfio na yemrem ewo obodo ibo na yemhwe kakra yeko enkofo aman so UEFA Nations League no yebetimi ede honsem so asomo na yetimi asorishan so 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Bepem, so, and no Ayadia, wait to me, out of form 6:45. Sanso, and 6:45 for now, Greece, and Netherlands, so, and the Beboini, Denmark 6:45, and Portugal, Wilson, so, and your man, and in no way, 6:45, and also a better form, Sanso, and 6:45, Corona, 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
2: Munka se muye the headquarters of Bozwa. 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
3: Ladies and gentlemen.

What's it? What's it? What's it? What's it? What's it? What's it? What's it? What's it? What's it? What's it? What's it? What's it? What's it? What's it? What's it? What's it? What's it? What's it? What's it? What's it? What's it? What's it? What's it? What's it? What's it? What's it? What's it? What's it? What's it? What's it? What's it? What's it? What's it? What's it? What's it? What's it? What's it? What's it? What's it? What's it? What's it? What's it? What's it? What's it? What's it? What's it? What's it? What's it? What's it? What's it? What's it? What's it? What's it? What's it? What's it? What's it? What's it? What's it? What's it? What's it? What's it? What's it? What's it? What's it? What's it? What's it? What's it? What's it? What's it? What's it? What's it? What's it? What's it? What's it? What's it? What's it? What's it? What's it? What's it? What's it? What's it? What's it? What's it? What's it? What's it? What's it? What's it? What's it? What's it? What's it? What's it? What's it? What's it? What's it? What's

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Asempa 94.7 FM. Good morning, Ghana. Good morning, Africa. And then, aye, October, we need a toso, chese, nye di kan krampo. E won fin pim yenu, ene, edyonu, ensiye, emwo. Yesin konya, ene, anopeyi. And the Thursday's edition of the Ultimate Sports Show. And here the air to Amoso, our Sempa 94.7 FM. Where the kind at the senior presenter, Dennis Asamoah Tula. Where the kind at the Alanka. Where the Asempa Sports News at 6 in Abre. Ebene we do, say, yet na sinense, in Samoa Kanina, yes in a koso. Na

astute minds in the country. Say be situating matter no very well. Na ya pen sam no puma sibre. Si se obia canadier, anopei.

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credibility and a proper scrutiny. If indeed you pursue resetting Ghana football, no? If indeed you pursue resetting the happenings in our local cinema, or say you need accountability, no? Accountability, no? Say you do. And Kofobi should be accountable, and then you need proper scrutiny. And I no pay you be boy chena for you to meet who and come. Now another issue, you be shiny critically ye pa. Aye coach Carlos Queiroz. Now, sir, and some never say no. Any of the issues, no, of course, Obia, a Canadian, dear. But, or say, you're three about near five issues, no, and Marco. And unti, and specifically, no, and ye pay maximum attention to Coach Carlos Queiroz, the first coming, the second coming. And of course, 8 matches, what guide the Black Stars may have.

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Regardless of our problems, regardless of our issues, you know. 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Is he the man to help us? 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

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Ye nya point bia ya concede 6 already in 2 matches. 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Interno pay a bedding commo ye pa na fe ye to me akoyenim and so ewo show ne so. Ahaya Sempa 94.7 FM, the ultimate sports show. We are also live and in charge in Western Region Sekendi Takrade. Aye Aseda 105.9. Aseda 105.9 FM. I was Sekendi Takrade. And once you're live and in charge, I'm from so ATA. Now, Fedu Omo, I share the headquarters of Ghana Sports. No, and now you're sinking near your day, Eba. And so, and now when you say outstanding league game back on Etumia Toja, I will Takwa TNA. Now, Medium Sporting Club, I share Port City, a cup back one. Sakano Omen

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We free Portugal for camp. Ronaldo wafani bag. We free Portugal for camp. Nanu na man for be already meaning. Sasa nanu amedi Ronaldo kwa tena bench no. The man is not happy. The man is not happy. Into a funny bag ya. Na se enei we free camp and so ewo hod mo. Na enei uko Man City for so akatia. When him say amunson sem seb about 115 charges say edia so omuno. Orani didi Pep Guardiola say otai club nechi. 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The foreign minister bet nasi. Na yetumi ewa ensemni. Na yedihun komonso ewo show nsu. So this and more, and the other bros, there's this edition of the Ultimate Sports Show Live on Asempa 94.7 FM. 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

94.7 FM no and then so you were interesting videos and pictures here yedi eba be share wo interesting videos and pictures fi say na no da match course no Carlos Cruz say mo mama me fans mo support 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
1: 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Mr. Ting, ma men chi ana no pa yi.
0: Mr. Emmanuel
1: Mr. Emmanuel Oteng.
0: Ano ye finance director at the Ghana Education Service.
1: Yeah, ano pay mamenchiano. That was on Wednesday na. Surprise me pa. Surprise me pa. On said the debut or any surprises no.
0: And say aba no
1: no. Oh aba no. Aba no.
0: Na surprise na surprise wana.
1: Oh surprise na surprise me. Surprise me. Tia no pay. Mamenchia Mr. Emmanuel Oteng.
0: Mr. Emmanuel
1: 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Mamenchiano no pay na men fa nyankopon hira na na ho den e ma na no pay. Na Ken. 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Mame and for the daily guide emra na me ba wasa tiesi kwanum e de aka bia atoa so once trade ampon asa my October bosome no and the effects of October enti asa qualify nkakra kra ye koyanim enti ye ntimi complaining na offer the daily guide a or say court grant Yoko warrant to arrest MPP MP. 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
0: Wa mena tuni ye mu ana after arrest, sir, sim card no. I'm the bay investigation team. I'm not to him. See, I be papa ona. Yes, sim card.
1: Yes, because when part time when a police watching by barrier, no kita phones be num. Na phone ya chain and chip na wum ni di ebi adi wa ini na. Hey, come my bad. Your boys is busy with our top phone and it's same more banana buffo.
0: Are you wanted, Anna?
1: She said, "Oh, do you want to see?"
0: Well, we are going anyway.
1: Why am I come, Madam, for be up or top phone? Why now your list mistake? None buffo.
0: Why,
1: Jenna? Why, Jenna? Phone and the same no abu bunadi.
0: Oh, it's a normal P. Normal baby na boys in it to me, Jay. Boys in it to me, Jay. Oh, boys in it to me, Joe.
1: No, sir. So, go with you. I come on my third year. Bibia ni we be si akira ma wasan akoje.
0: Se unyuma nso nti na mani free na kuma mtoto.
1: Oh, okay, nti se table ne tani
0: a. Tani a menteni. Atani a ma menteni bi won. Eh? Kwa se buoni ne bi atani a ma menteni bi won.
1: Ken Kalinja, Ken Kalinja. Asi atani a. There's your tani. I see gold box, gold board box. 1.871 billion foreign exchange in September. Target 1.5 billion in October. And the good board of one sooner say, they say the Mfaswana and the Gusua Eba September, a bagum or more, October, and so no, almost a bit me, I can't 1.5 billion dollars. And also, the daily guide, the Ebra, yeah. Well, see, MPP announced a schedule for national election. And the October 3rd, yeah, memory day, you know, MPP about to announce, she be a woman. Biano, omode and also at the daily guide ni bi etwa ubi hu and chimubia ewoho. Na oko a sports section of the daily guide dia. Or see Carlos Cruz blames soft goals for Black Stars 4-2 loss. And also the Carlos Cruz and so Eddie Abba. Neil Ante Van Der Poel questions process behind Cruz appointment. And the Neil Ante Van Der Poel, former sports minister, and so they are Ken or the Abebum and Opay and no way the Oko the Daily Guide and Opay Utia live on YouTube by Daho, but Oko My Joy Online, Oko Adum Online, Honina, and also no Ubitimi Enya and Sema Edi Abreu, you know, My Joy Online, Adum Online, you know, Koho, na Bomodin, say Ubenya, the Atujani, and when you be Akin Kamanoma Akoso. Anyway, any Kakra and Opay a buyer, Ken Kaninja. ye jina so na ye de nkrata na chibo nyina asi.
0: Okay, na make how say would when you chem ewo adumonline.com
1: sure.
0: adumonline.com
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1: 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September bosum ya ukumase and 2025 and so Niger so be try a 2-0 qualify screw ya ewokroma and the Ken say who be saw ho na ohwe ya Black Stars na wedi ho enkoma question back one baby channel say yeah to me and qualify for yeah Morocco AFCON for the last time no then yes you had your film
0: lessons
1: Ben Akin okay
0: yes you are to you lessons Ben
1: can you share baby
0: before you made a minority caucus in some statement
1: okay
0: on this same blasters issues here you didn't come on at you
1: okay
0: what do you think is a your lessons are you picking from the last AFCON yen to me and qualify your boss 6 matches Nessa group no Angola, Sudan, any Niger. Na yeri poto ewas our group nemono. What do you think is a nona yesuye free muntia and ne yasabe duha yedin koma fufrebien?
1: Ken, to be frank with you, yen suya bibi ya enfim. Say yesuya bibi edi efima. Nkanya ne ye tre fire bui. And we qualification yenya for World Cup na. Ema ken ubiya di me ni se Black Stars na yi. You qualify for World Cup, no? You the pressure, and the war because of young qualify. Utuadum, the young qualify for AFCON, no? Yeah, you know, you be qualify for World Cup. You didn't say but ne ye ye. Oh, pressure, you walk through, man. Ken, I know then. Ghana, your national team, the Black Stars, no? Ubi a mindset, no? A win, in kwa. Your Black Stars, and they say the mawa. And now they say, Ubi tmaya wadu, and say, Odi kuye biyape. Udi koye biya hwe paa die ken enya die a saa die no koso okrum ha but a die ba ko anne ken me pese ye ntiasie ye ewo platform we chune se ye Black Stars no se die ye mane soro no kwaku enya saa na tie 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team says OTA Carlos Cruz and Comodina. Or say I'm starting prepare for the present to the future. It is a present in the future there. Now it tells you say Mrantia and Ne Omojina Ghana Nemuno. I say ye that qualify no. Ye qualify ni ya kwa ken. Ye timi mo enter group stage, you know. 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Yesi player we ase ase no no, we pra we yi ne ho afirim. 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Bisa wo se unity e wo camp ne wo preparation ya wo ye no, wo ye ne sen na de e kobo sa two matches we yi. Ya mo ye ho ye. Me de said ye me ho ye Black Stars yi no. Kwa kwa yesi ye yi ye qualify for World Cup, young qualify for AFCON, no, yen yi enfen free team. Okay. Because team Ekita is a siano, and yet team are a dear Nimonyamche, about Ubia table too.
0: Okay.
1: Team Ekita is a siano, team no, and yet team a betting ya competing with the best. You will World Cup yet, say, Antoine Semenyo, and make it that statement.
0: But Allah, so, Obika say your team need to mean competing with the best, then we ask ourselves to say, in the Gambia team, no, yet the best, Chedi.
1: So Gambia show Gambia the best at home.
0: Okay.
1: Kwaku the moment I bet in a few. Ama wa take lead. Now Gambia bet it cano. Now kwaku wa show 4-2 no. Our players here ball watching. We defense. We goalkeeping. So unyoma added na kwema. I'm not sure say obet in a few ama Gambia be show 4-2. Because of say young Kasano, yeah the idea bia say team say Black Stars the eko konoa. Say Black Stars winning at any time. But some Black Stars now can obey winning at any time. And yes, our Black Stars here in the nail. Black Stars now ni ye nim ni mire bi atwam no SNM time no and abet me don say si obu say Black Stars e kwa kono a say Black Stars ye kwa kono die o kwa kofa nkunim die aba but ye Black Stars ye ye hu no me ko hu no Ivory Coast ah Black Stars ye na no say players ye say be gina Accra Sports Stadium ha Emma Gambia begu ye nim ase ye kanan a ye team o mienu no say kwa ku team we e ye team a ye solid squad e team compete with the best ah ye hu say ni ngwa system we Eti ya atimamufo no ye nsusu hype ye Black Stars no ye gidie na wo Black Stars im no ye betimi de ye betimi support ye team no
0: abeg monya ho adwuma na monya yi mompɛ you know the Gambia coach no comment ne mame kakra abeg hwewe yi nsu da monyi Gambia coach ne say at a point or no hu say confusion where your boys in him. Confusion where your boys in him na oh say a banu situation like this, I am in perse, yan general, yet in some neighbor brubrum, and a banu sayen ya clarity, you know, with regards to baby, I'll say, yes, send a signal, and the corner, because Obia can de, wait if I, but yan him say, ya bo afcon a young qualify. In come by yan, say, Otuado nyade, Obia kromha, Uya your population, almost. 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win pick. And the coach trends some two social media the so. Ebeki can some pee and a bon and your pitch in a son qua and no mabe was so as a son and your dinner is okay coaching fun in church and mumra because that's what we be. And his son coach ye, coach he say on Pedro Pinto, coach he say on Pedesmon affair, coach he say the team manager on Peno because ni Newmana would no any complete. Yet ye coach in so. Pamus uncle for the nas, okay, coach. Sanon a year over to me, a Jumani Diana, a year to a sooner year, Juman. Was up about 2 matches. Yasang and Lusu 2 nina, including Bakoy in the first game, my fan, a Juma Wabo Gana. And T. Allah, a banner, Sanny a cassette. Your blasters and yet said the Canina blasters anymore. Ivory Coast team we, and yet is Ivory Coast team on board 2015.
1: And yet is saying about okay,
0: even the Ivory Coast team, no more J. AFCON 2023 crown, there has been changes. But why is the team performing?
1: They say, yeah, coach.
0: Ken,
1: yes, coach in Yadi, coaching co. Sir, another coach, Abba. Coach in the bar on a gun of one a Juma. Still, I ain't your resource. It's a resource now, in Yano, you could blame wine. Guys, no, guys, no performance, no. Ken, Edu baby, eh? So, TA, and you'll be beyond a sports director, bachelor, say you. Edu baby, won't show you, only me, you know, or your money, you on the show. Near quaying him. It is our player. When you're quenya. Ni a show Ghana Jesse said come on my now be jina park so now up to up this performance Ken over so che say we ya dey and say won ya dey performance your Black Stars you put on up and your coach na better so won ya bo coach na yan adwuma wo field na so awi no coach yi bai we dey matches our ball 7 matches our ball no win na won ya e ba akope it is also in the first place we call up yeah yeah yeah. Say coach we call up now yeah you know Kwakuti wa be say we say ma pira yesi we ba camp we pira it before I free players no eh why said yes sir checks ni na ye be ye say communication course with player and club na wo free no before a player no obudi ni din ba ba to dwa no na nim say kwaku why say adwuma ni nyina wi ansa odi player din ba ba to dwa na players be ba camp no oh how about say we and the Gambia coach ndi to dwa no oh how about say we yayi ne ho afirim oh how about say we yayi ne ho afirim it yayi ya ho afirim no ufi so mo wo ho no there na catch us players na wo camp
0: na yenti Gambia coach nan yenti nsama wo kafa ye team ne ho na a 41 year old man a wo coach the Gambia wo no wo mfari nsuro wa se ye wie esan keke nsam kwa san che se
1: che wo no wa ma ho kwan
0: yenti coach no yenti coach no
2: tomorrow our focus is on the 11-11 we started with. Actually, like I said, that's why we are here. We are here to have a positive result tomorrow after 90 minutes. So that's our focus on, and we build the players' mentality towards that. So I think after the 90 minutes, all what we needed is a positive result out of Accra here. And it's like a normal preparation, like the one of your colleagues mentioned, five of our players. But I think if you look at the five players we missed, I think they are more important than us, than your team, because between those five players we missed, between them they scored almost 24, like I said, and it's initial. Like we are focused, so yeah, we have a game prepared. We've been preparing for the last 5 days, and this one is part of that preparation we've been doing. So yeah, playing for national team or representing your country is only a motivation. We don't need to motivate any of our players; they are only motivated representing the country. So I think that all of everybody know the task ahead. So we are focused on that.
0: Okay. No. Shall phone so me ama seni adi na ma. Now we are try here. Yeah, bad. Okay. Allah.
1: Ken.
0: He was very specific about the team. No,
1: say yen ya.
0: Osi yeko tana yeko dressing room. No, yepon first half. No, osi yeko dressing room. Kuhusu players ni biku.
1: Amoku. Ve.
0: Aye coach ni so kuhusu players ni biku amoku. Gambia for coach no.
1: Oh, say players na. First half no players ni.
0: Osi first half na amoku na kuhusu players no amoku. Ntio no kuhye no. Eno kukuacha ni guys ni say. Ye team no confusion wom. 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
1: e katasual players ne form no
0: o se ho no players ne wura ho na no hu se Ghana team no mo problem players ne kra no om nye United confusion wo mu nti om wura ho na na se confusion na start ya wo mu e hama na se om twa so ho a eno mdi nti o so ko dressing room na no ko ka kire ne boys ne sa
1: Ken, one, your Black Stars, you say your mom manage the Black Stars. Your Black Stars management committee.
0: The management committee.
1: Yeah. It's a management committee. Wahwa. More the Akosu team no be a manage you. It is a problem with Black Stars. Kwaku hifu wa said ye, says our problem ni beti mietu wa siye. The management committee. Because players, coach ya sima anu kan, ye camp wa players ba, we si me pre, ebi wa hokra, ebi ya ufeki injury. But anamon tuwa be anamu tuwa ye, ansa sa players ni ya ebabe kan Black Stars.
0: Players ni biti se, ye kani se, ye midfield ya, ye kwa first half wa mba biye mui. Ayi, ga yo bo wa Libya ayi.
1: Kwa si?
0: Ya. First half. Ufye ni nanti ya wa park ni suni ni medical. Utumu se. Ida se oni match fitness. Ana se wa fake injury. Ana like o fake se. He is okay but he is not okay. Into obi ya wa park ni su biya anopeyi. Nansani ne wa ushe bo ni biya wa back cross post stadium. Tell me what you saw about Kusisibo. You can clearly see a player who is not, physically fit. Iti ye. Mini Eric ye commentary no. I kept on mentioning, sir, Kwesi si bo so mu yi ni frame because ne nante ni ne nneoma ni bi o ye o park ni so me hu se onye fit either so o we injury and o die sie the team no and a team ni ya we na o mo manage any bibi and so onye match fitness umpire call first half
1: wa mabi
0: and o ma Ibrahim Suleiman na bae o be control tempo no me name what really happened na your defense no your starting first 20-30 minutes our defense was okay until your considers are two ne die omonu including the goalkeeper omonu
1: obiada
0: e chiri what die obie hwie yakopem say your pawn match no intela
1: you go go ni ngwasia ye guye okromai no say to obet ye betimi atu zia ni ngwasia we e tokra ni ye nhu biema ye try say ye be build a team for the future
0: na why me na be build a team no
1: the coach idea adwuma na manu no
0: the team eh coach na adwuma
1: eh coach na adwuma
0: building the team and say you be maintaining a very good harmony
1: among the your team no camp
0: any team no eh the management
1: management committee adwuma
0: and then me no kese coach no apamo the team manager no TM no a onante kwa hafa bahan yes in there some wajan and me nim so no na atio so no yes
1: obi an communicate bibia
0: me say ho say if a stranger if a stranger who is watching us from afar,
1: eh, we say, oh, problem, we fear.
0: No, I'm on my bent team, no.
1: We say, oh, problem,
0: no, you don't solve a problem. And no, been uncle for a super FFO women. Say, I'm on waiting, who said there is a problem. But FFO, no, I'm running for
1: BBNC.
0: BBNC, oh, BBN, okay.
1: BBN, okay.
0: And now you lose so much. I'll say, oh, park a partner who doctor and the other anymore. So wo park e wo ye rakata wo na nimpa ni facial expression wo park pa na odifobit se Moses ama park am imagine mo park wo hwe ye wo Moses ama park don wo hwe ni facial expression wo hwe na nimu a
1: enko yi
0: wo tumu se ye gana fon kwa na bre o impenifo ne bredu baby doctor randia bene na ntia
1: bra se ye kwagu ye di adwuma na ma na results ma anya dia beti masira ma na yi
0: tie nkrofo ni coach no
3: obviously, us getting the second goal from the long throw to go 2-2 changes the emotion the game was. And I suppose, look, in terms of the rhythm of the game, obviously, us getting the second goal from the long throw to go 2-2 changes the emotion of the game, changes the just energy in the game. It definitely, we could notice that maybe a few of the Black Stars players were unhappy with each other. And we spoke about that on halftime, that even as they were coming into the dressing room, there was maybe something stronger than strong words being said between some of our opponents. So we know there was disruption there. So I think in terms of the rhythm of the game, the second goal obviously changes everybody's emotions for both.
0: So mo ko dressing room nsem ni bia na players no omo
1: suni omo ban omo de ko no wo chimu se asem ho
0: so no kwa no e stronger than the word strong into onto me nka word no because word ni a strong word bi no mu
1: asem na no de
0: so so bi di obi atem ho and sadie no ala sadie me a mistake se me ye commentment sadie no me hu sadie no Jerome Opoku because goalkeeper Tizigi,
1: okay.
0: Echo Jerome Opoku, I'm free park in the so bano. Yabo 2-2 first half.
1: First half, no.
0: Jerome Opoku, goalkeeper de call ne side. Aha, Oko ne side ho. Ena na omo di. Minim ni amana Jerome. Ebu fu. And yabo se kaya half no. Omo pa department no mushi pa.
1: Echiro ho no ne say yekura.
0: And ena na meka se se opposition coach ne husa ni omo weya. Ena ye coach no yede.
1: Not to worry, baby.
0: Because on the field of play, if there is chaos, if there is maybe tactical change by opposition and then a bona, there should be a change from the NCA side. And I'm a boy.
1: Yeah.
0: And why, Juma? A FA president.
1: The FA president.
0: We'll go to the FA because the FA constitute of. And conforming on your journal, but what I say.
1: Yeah.
0: And then the management committee, you know, your executive council members, on your name, the form also. Yeah, me say, how well do I manage team no? And then I'm not my yeyenim because this is the same management committee. I'm managing team. I'm qualify for work. I'm
1: yeah.
0: After you bought 6 matches, war AFCON, I'm qualifying. No, I am winning a single game. Now I'm qualifying. No, Your ball draw me and sell you three. I am qualifying at 3 points. Your ball woke up, your ball woke up qualifies on beating me.
1: Yeah.
0: And then I'm here any different.
1: The Beyonce sign.
0: And then I'm here any different.
1: So,
0: we'll come to that. But, and not the young chair, the technical team playing body, no. Because one say, a man for baby, no, no, no, no, she said, I didn't say the kicker con the ala. Say, change be a man immediately, the behind.
1: I didn't the kicker con no kweku. So here, coach, you know, ne formation of the bona. You call Ivory Coast. So, you know, you know, you know, defensive. OBM. So, on your Ivory Coast for neighbor. And the G2. And now the Ebehu no high, why more defensive? OBM. OBM, no, so you are just saying, you are just 4-2. It is the Aquina, I say, tactically, say, I can't stress BMBana, Ed MI. It is the Ababama, Tima, Nimse, at least Anya Pino, you were setting Jonas Ajeti. Jonas Ajeti called Red Cup. Jerome Opoku called Red Cup. Gideon Mensah called Red Cup. It is Yabeka, say, that Togolese International, and I, you call training, then a buy, you know.
0: Marvin
1: Senea, and a player qualifies, yeah, you know, on your part of it. But Senaya Amma, in himself, a certain Kwadwo Pompe Praho. Kwadwo Pompe Prako Bo against Ivory Coast or Cote d'Ivoire. Kwadwo Pompe Prako Bo be. And you hear a back four now. Senya Jekune, Alexander Jekune be free man. Ken, sir, players, he's so catch him so Omunimo Mohua now Boa.
0: Okay.
1: Players, he's in Momoho. And Oba and Finua, ya Motomas Pate, near Bokare, near Bok, a Quasiba. Ken, sir, players, Omunimo Moho.
0: Omunimo
1: Moho. Yes. And apart from, say, Yabako and Nimuebia, Fatau, Antoine Semenyo, the day, Jordan, are you? Ken, on Baba Remno. Changes beyond where baby team a brosa.
0: Okay.
1: And you call every cause you Jordan and Transemen Maino, then you're setting in his Nyama and Thomas Asante, no someone so more banana person more than one.
0: And Nyama had a wonderful day.
1: Wonderful day.
0: But Nyakanan
1: and Yakano. And you can make us say a players, you know. Yet to me, I'm hypo too much, sir.
0: Okay.
1: See, because you're hypo players need too much. There be a quammy a raho.
0: Mamma,
1: place we and crash beyond where was our place we.
0: Okay. But the same place, you know, where we care around. Into the, I'll come to
1: yes, well, sir, Koku, no one you better care around it, yeah. Your man, Hotan, yeah, I've been saying, yes, she's a team for the future. But some go forward, yes, when you don't want to say, or do over qualify, I'll call final stage, be according to Rafi Abreu, no, Ken, be anyway, busy. So, can you see, no qualify, I'll buy any 3 matches now. There be okay. A quite buy any 3 matches now. And if you say if you are the best, there is to be competing with the best.
0: Okay. Minority caucus, Ewa Ghana Yamra Shebe Jim, Enwa, Ewa Parliament House, Accra, Allah, Enomde press statement, Ebetwa Bonti, dated on the 30th of September 2026. Enomde Nkomawe Ebaye. Na was a Ghana Football Reset.
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0: E trenu no. Ghana Football Reset. The Black Stars crisis requires accountability and structural reform. And omo ede ebaye. Na say in a detail soon it's it here. Or say the minority in parliament notes with grave concern that the continuing deterioration in the performance of Ghana's senior national football team, the Black Stars, following the 4-2 defeat to the Gambia at Accra Sports Stadium on Tuesday, 29 September 2026. Ghana surrendered a 2-goal lead to concede 4 on home soil. The result leaves the Black Stars bottom of Group C with 0 points after 2 matches in the 2027 African Cup of Nations qualifiers, having earlier suffered a 2-0 defeat away to Cote d'Ivoire. This result cannot be reasonably be examined. This result cannot reasonably be examined as isolated incident. Ghana failed to qualify for the 2025 African Cup of Nations after completing that qualifying campaign without a victory.

0: 2023. The latest defeat is particularly significant. Ghana conceded 4 goals in an AFCON qualifier for the first time in the history of the Black Stars. For a 4-time African champion, these developments raise legitimate questions after the direction, administration, and long-term development of Ghana football. This cannot be reduced to the coach. The minority acknowledges the apology and acceptance of responsibility by Blasters head coach Carlos Queiroz following the defeat. However, Ghana's difficulties predate the appointment of the current coach. Changing coaches without examining the structures within these successive technical teams operate risk repeating the same cycle. Now, the responsibility for the current situation must therefore be examined across the entire football administration architecture, including the Ghana Football Association, the technical management of the national teams, and the oversight responsibilities of the sports of the Ministry of Sports and Recreation. The public deserves answers on player selection, technical planning, scouting, preparation, expenditure on the national teams, youth development, and long-term strategy for restoring Ghana to a competitive position in African football. Samnewa.
1: Na me sure say you will penin back ewa man so into a daruma Yehura Ibrahim Sani Dara Senior, former GFA Communications Director. Ena yensa akano enano pair onimyam fonso edin nim de e babe kan ho na ala ye ba wi ana fe no
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1: 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Special good morning to you, sir.
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5: Misu meda sepe break anija.
1: Boss, I don't pay your tone sefre wa. Yeah, you know, the pressing issue our gun ha with regards to your football and a ban say noa. You know, we try to talk to some of the astute minds, the technocrats noa. Munim the know-how of Ghana football. Na fedo. Yet to me I share the exact issue where we need to tackle first. And in the long run, no kwambe ne be faswa. Ye bet to me a solve yen problem so any idea. When ya enti any be when ye koso any idea. 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Why are we here?
5: But I see me break anja. My main sha same fee baby ya may me fiba. 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
3: as simple
5: and inti me bedon federation na at a point and am who say e koyi a me de me ho adom federation no
0: the ultimate sports
5: obi bia obebe bia obetumi aboa na organization na ko nimu no e wo say to me e support ni pa no me wo mu no say football e wo Ghana high apart from the contribution na ye ye in terms of the media aspect na dia dia no so no in terms of administration so and in the kakra ye nyano e wa chire mu fa no ye ye
0: the ultimate sports show
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1: Okay.
5: Madam Fu, Chris Namely.
1: Mm-hmm.
5: Edu to just say, oh na he say ye could do fee squad no me. And I'm true be said maybe Chris Namely or a clueless. Nyeti ama me kasa anene se. Sabi ya to empen. Last qualifier na ye boy, you know. Last AFCON qualifier, say I'm here, sir, I see you.

0: ese manya otwe ne ho afimu because players no omo clubs ni tie omo hwe ah adenti na kudu so no de ama ne hukwa ya wu sa husu wo knock adenti na husu nya we husu ya chiwe afimu ya chiwe afimu and then am na be to say players and players kwa e ko bese ten
1: Into this,
0: so from day one.
1: Oh, okay. Into one pull out can lead to another.
0: Oh yes, of course. Clubs here, yeah, okay. Foreign clubs here. Omo pese ombe release omo players grammar omo babe bo. Anything any players na ombe bo. I was saying bo players na baso. I was saying bo players na baso pa because a lot of sacrifices are omo yama omo ino. Leave bo player be doing. Oh, your player can see a pa in a or Ghana. Who's that? Ni uncle, ni uncle, ni uncle. Eh, who knows football? And all the football will be a hobby. Me, person, me, body, you know, it's got a lot of ramifications on semi opponents, but who know now they are being na.
1: Okay.
0: The player, ni uncle, or the football will be a hobby the ball. All of them, all of the players, they carry injuries or sorts. Even Kudu Sumpo, your friend Krama, Wamban, the Bobby, no team, no one, at least will keep the team intact. So, who said Kudu are withdrawn a pair? All the clubs will start asking themselves questions. Ah, so also, who are not that, Usi Ukwa, say Kudu is all my excuse. I don't think I answer my excuse. So that was why I responded to my brother Chris Namely in the way. And Niamika, you know, it's super pepe. But meanwhile, Ghanaians, you know, yeah, sometimes yen shiandi yen boy team and koye chikompo. And who you see last qualifier is now a boy I yen to be unqualified, you know. It was the same thing that happened. And inti ebano sana, na okasana, na microphone jeans, Abia, who support Federation? No? Who support EFE? Ebino Mokase, who support ticket? And who me support ticket? Kati Yaminia. Kabidia Tiasa, Mammy, can ye?
1: Me bacho, ye tipa.
0: Kati Yaminia. And ya obia yen chain. Oma much track on where she a cat who ni nile, obia wo football mo. Ending cat sing 26 years ago, for about 5 or 6 years. Miss Oriano Pa, Mina me facet, a back room, me family taxia, Nama fan won if you were Kingsby. Naya back room, San Yebeye, for more than 6-7 years. Cat Yamini Ankasa. And it is a BBC Nakwemu, ne ha. Wabom ya manio, ombom ya manio, wasemi kutupo, onsemi kutupo, eye masegi esemi tu njida ho.
1: Okay.
0: Na mi mani niye mako yye.
1: Okay.
0: But eto de bi insua, sometimes, you know, ewa se ya ye ni ano, ye pen yya. Sometimes, you know, ye tu bi ke bibia, ebe mane huse, enye bibia ne koto oti.
1: Before Ubera, baby, I walk on. Now, you made mention of, you know, the Kudu situation of the pull out or the redraw and a beto, you know, that led to that massive redrawals from the national team. No, and we'll cite examples. The same thing happened in the last qualifiers, but we didn't pay attention to it. It happened, you know, is it of the sequence of the defeat nearby, you know, and also redrawals in the 100% Uchemu Yemami.
0: Last qualifiers, the same who said withdraw our CBI at the start of the AFCON qualifiers.
1: Okay.
0: Tana na otuado wa hono mono. At the start of the AFCON qualifiers, who said na players in na where from my pra where from? And I said, why are we allowing this thing to happen? Why are we allowing this thing to happen again? Because me see and we who be that. I was saying to this one,
1: which better way and an uncle to me handle kudusu the pay your experience, you know,

0: at this level, which way in a year better bet me a hundred? Because we all know Kudus is coming from a long layoff. I'm a walk up and a crawanko and I'll buy and above few games been a Tottenham or spare. But in this case, you know, with the Kudus skills, you know, Nanka Quine Benny before so you bet me a manager.
1: The best way Anka I bet me a manager in this befriend or I'm an abefi. What other can colleagues to
0: oh, Mokra, so oh, Mokra, oh,
1: my. Exactly. Because this is any American. Excuse, Uma play about excuse, pa. That on clubs, no, any pressure and suit to the other players, no. Like I told you, no player being here, only one knock or two. Only now they play two pain for their clubs, for their country, they do it. Play being here, who the father say, Nukra, who are pain? Me say, me neighbor, who pain, who are more football, you be. Me toba ku pain wo ho and omo omo bo football they everybody has something they are battling with can I be here be bring say ti say say me other players no omo ba e ma ye team no examine omo answer na omo ko no can I was say to me as I be any be na could use ben 1990 team no ho sa and yes, I am my excuse back for one person there.
0: Be able to follow party. No,
1: I want the pressure about two players and also player and also no Obama or mine. No, but baby, oh, did you pa any club? No, I want the pressure about two super. I'm say, oh, we are oh, mama, we excuse. I don't think I also want to be my excuse. Else, all the who got there, who do who got there, so doctors no be who knock our war. So I could balance now. Then say, na bibia tambo. And it's there on say, yeah, to me fre omu and normally. Yen from our team no more. And to get a team to gel at this stage. And to get a team to gel at this stage, you know. And it didn't be kwako siana kwako si no.
0: Na bra bebia na wo ba no na wo kire se unia ba ma wo bra yewra keto kreku no na wo 102 bianka wo o se ye mane hu ene ade bra ho na ye mehwe main issue with the coach ni nso what you know about the coach that you think maybe e kwa enim no keeping him or leaving him no ebe boa nti bra eno so mame
1: nia e ma mi nia no bibiame na kakra ne ye last week, you know, within that week, meaning Ankasa, and Ukraine, meaning Ankasa throughout that week. But near woman in a say, MP Bafo, a becan football, my seminal. Now, Miss Ressa, now be bisase. Often penny for you, he. Omo can't get me now, Omo he. Executive committee no more here, and all of those people are more honorable. Why must it be, sir? It was a cat and a bad radio so ever defending on one statement against an MP. And it won't be there. I could see MPC. I'm gonna come and chrome that NDC MP, NDC MPP for I'm gonna come and chrome that. No, so near only a system panel. Executives, GFA executives, no, in time I am rap, present and tissue. No, Uber Soriano, Pama, Dodge Freety Hall. Until what Pama T Hot FM, Pama Kumasi, we were.
2: A simple
1: FBI. Omanja, president, no, a quantum course, a damn echo. So,
0: who sends Bibiana? Who sends Bibiana? Say, you jam or no quasi or no anyana diana.
1: This is what I'm sensing. And I'm present you on my suit trim. But all of us are football people. Sir, are you helping the president or not? I'm asking because I'm moving. And I'm in rain to be too much in a basso say. And you may be a honeymoon and you no go areas. I didn't even know go areas.
0: Number one,
1: MP mpeni fo yi obu na obu shishye mrao gana hama yin
0: mhm
1: se obika bibi kra na e bia anto wa sumwa ya wo ese fwa eye omejuma e wosa omu chire chire niye mamu se se ya danyami ase communications department no washa muke na
0: ya yeah, wabie
1: staff more than 10
0: ya yeah, omu kasa ya yeah.
1: Omu kasa kame ni se mingria me jusu adie ya mi ke mingria mi ami se su biom ne ni se omu omu chow mu hini na shia ket ene obin mi ho ni ket see me I'm telling you anybody who knows between me and ket from Afarix Biro at Kokomlemle to Tudu Mighty Jets at Accra New Town to Alhaji Abu Sondoko any me ami ke me nka bebre biom
0: I say,
1: why must we leave it to the FA president alone? So, on your meduma, can I be stressing? Kaket, at this time, no, MP, I can say, what for MP, no, what the audience, what for parliament, or? Only I think, you know, they might cause you a seeing, you know, what's that, you know? Hey, dear, moi, on bet to me, dear, boah, biano. No matter what I say, but only I know. Our public moa. No one send better home moa. Why not make it yamau?
0: Mmm.
1: I don't know. I see a naya a minority for the abba you.
0: Yeah, minority the crataba.
1: And nuna minority for the crataba. Meanwhile, majority so. Almost I think. Eh, Kasa. Sam George no more. Who Sam George no more post.
0: Yeah, I'm sorry, post. I'm so Kasapa.
1: And not to say, me, I mean, truly. Two parties, among Coben Chrome, da! By Young Ghana Football Association, Tino. Me are at Siaway Huntino, MP Snack of Ben Chrome. And it was said to me, Jina Ye. It was said to me, Jina Ye, baby, I do it dear. It was said to me, Jina Ye. I feel so near Cosmo, no, no, no, no, young football people, no. E wose e ma e kase mu ti. Se obi bi e be tire mu a yen tu yen bo, yen tire mu. Ye kase mu a ye kase football ni ye ye di a ye nye we no. Inyi na a ka nye me yubi. 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
0: Game no.
1: Si si one star pa a ni. E de yi, because ye kase na ye kase football ni ye ye nko a ye di a no.
2: Asempa FM.
1: E shpe nko fo be bre bufo. A shame crop for bebre before. Eh, okra. And yen yama ni nana federation na ya a demo torti. Me and kasam no concerns. No concerns, can say a bit more yet letter na a minority no.
0: And yabe. Mm-hmm.
2: The ultimate.
1: And okra. Ma obian koka, nanu ya ye ye defeat ye. 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Me bo Ghana Football Association. Echidom. But because of saan inti no. Kofo didi. Edi ma penu.
0: Okay.
1: But me peni. Ye peni ye. Ye peni ye. Ni a NPC ya keni. Ye nshe. E papa abba e womu no. Yeah, in fact,
0: that is minority statement. No, my dear Babo and Tino.
1: About
0: football for them, fat a banner woman.
1: About woman, because the people who hear Gumana with Yachia, I'm more with you than I bet to be a catcher.
0: And Craig
2: FM.
1: Into being a BB and 100%. Yeah, any paddle saying you're bound for sure. yenhwena abae wo mu ankrofo ka no yenyintum ni entu ho juma yenyi ho juma
0: okay
1: one expector you know a bit in my mind regularly particularly ni amaya babe du ha no eh major concern and I say many football people be break aside journalists not the idea and a lot of them are pointing say Argentina man say your youth national teams no any idea say you into me your players no be for youth national teams no Emma in senior black stars now all reflecting on some of more kana your case and your side we are not being honest with ourselves no more example
0: okay
1: for about 10 years near players are saying FP and junior national teams meaning the Papa Ba Black Star what's that year Ebakupe Fatah Isaku.
0: Yeah.
1: Oh my canning if you be academy, come on ha. Now I call Europe.
0: Yeah,
1: I'm gonna show you team Kestiepe a day impossible sound to be friend. Now we hear your chrome how Barcelona. If we Barcelona and they are not playing yet, a brofo Krumha or Mufa players are cough. Yeah, but agency matches are not paying and not paying. I mean, you can say
0: a cosu pa
1: a cosu. I'm about the four players now because Oma who says they say talent no any national teams to move you and what teams no so they will come directly to the team. Say the far example, Amidima Barcelona for by I'm about the fact Ghanaian players near San. All about 18, 17, 18 years. Meanwhile, players here, you have one in say, ah, you don't call Barcelona, you. A boy in local league CB, a B or Division 1, a B or Division 2, a B or Division 3. But meanwhile, three players, you ain't can any of our youth national teams, no? It should tell us that there's something going on that is wrong. Me to be case A and B, but why is it that these players are not discovered here?
2: The ultimate sports.
0: Okay.
1: When you're no player, what's it to be
0: case? I say, player selection. Yeah, I know. I say, man, I work on this issue. Say, player selection.
1: So me Dominia Ket. Me case me Niau. Me case President Ketu. Me see me Niau Ket. And what's it to me share? Me a cause me a can Ukraine. So that should be obedient to me and man the country. Let me say, say Uboke Techidom.
0: I will support you.
1: Identity, exactly.
2: Who
1: support you? When the more caution you know, at the end of when you into me anchor. Attend the DA bar, Mr. BGBO.
0: Aye.
1: Come in social media pages to Koshe. Defeat the bar, eh?
0: You share. What do you share? Okay. Boss Mbacha also. Oh. Okay. You're still live on our Sempa 94.7 FM, the ultimate sports show. And you go to a medical catch or say, yeah, Wedro. Na mpenimfoni bi omunim, you know, the cause root of some of the problems, you know, and you go to a normal air to come on and at the end, you're Ibrahim Sani Dara. A former communication director at the Ghana Football Association. And they ordinary dear every mwa baby or dear besi wabe two ninja be manifo. And then a kasa a site one important issue. Allah a site my aden no me je juma na market and on one penny sa na wo ye ni sa. Se aden na o me je juma na mano. Ah, this is a new baby. Also, no crana a confronting issues, you know.
3: Okay,
0: on one a bap up,
3: okay,
0: on one a beck. Okay, and was I can say, I knew you now, did my MP know any dear?
3: I'm fat.
0: So, Nim non any dee who come on can yanko to
3: you to know for say, baby, okay, Kakono, a hot throw. Ken, once the bean sequa, Utia, the Nasinia, Sani Dara, a casse, and Yantechia Bresso, now Benya, a school member, sir. The Biano, Yatio Monka. Ken, a day and tea and Yantechia Bresso, near 1.4 or money Yantechia, Juma, Yatio Monka.
0: What can I say? May my canny baby pain, and as my canoe several times, sir. Vice, yeah, ye were cat in any age, man. He's the most unpopular vice.
3: Makado.
0: Yes, he's the most unpopular vice in the history of Ghana Football Association. He's the most unpopular. Hey, now you were Fred Kentimo. Now you can say, you're watching you. You're afraid you were Fred Papa Mibua.
3: Yeah.
0: You're Fred Papa say. And two of you said, Nepa, say, hey, Allah. Office and Nepal, the cat administration, every swear. Will people refer by going back? He said, you perceive a threat, vice president.
3: Sir Omra.
0: Omra, no, mechan, Omra, boy, ma, ye, and church, and Samu.
3: David, David, David. Ken, one, sir, I never could say, Koku, Ebia, Sankoma, ye, di, Ebia, na, and also another dimension.
0: Okay.
3: Because Ebia, ESCO members, and also no, a two and a monbia. 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
1: 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Did you have any coach with any problem? Yeah, because materials are a woman honorable, and no dear Jumano. 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
1: The backroom staff.
0: Okay.
1: Yes.
0: Okay.
1: Me, if you are gonna fall any into a mini fessu fessu ye. But we show the car under youth teams, the car youth national teams in Wazem. Can you mean, Chad, here? You will see a bit with your cheer coach here or yes, our magnitude here.
2: The ultimate sports show.
1: And then, Abu Buna, me, this is here ever youth national teams, you know. Ehia bebre se omo ye youth national teams the contract fee you know omo so omo tumi nabi because say a cafe youth national teams I mean say say am blaming omo say players omo who players no players or system no mo na omo select omo no do we even think say omo contract say omo dey aduma na there was Africa be brain over me name the exact figure mum, but me me dream say obi to say Carlos Kirosh, obi do best 100,000. There was Africa na adding to my new freshman team coaches, no, so no, yeah, my own contract in such a way, fair. I'm a beggar, you man, if you change me. Because any panabana or honor more only contract, untiano, monthly salary, or there will be. Our Busia, I didn't say a bad day now, Obiba, or family player, Ishem, Fasin Shemu, on yet. So if we have to be honest with ourselves, you know, yes,
0: but when when are the buy and coach we are on my coach you know me name dear but I'm gonna say we'll say as far as Carlos Queiroz is concerned, I don't think he has any business continuing as Blaster's coach.
1: Carlos Queiroz now. Then we should have the same amount of money I did Chian Colano. And most especially, you know, Carlos Queiroz, Ebano. I've been a backroom staff, Beba. We will say, oh, where you in Crawford, backroom staff, no? Oh, where you offer? Normally, yeah, norm, or Ghana, Hano, when they say, oh, Brony Bar, yeah, the Ghana, Niba, Kukano, huh? No, Nina, ye, Juma, Ghana, Niba, Kuana, Mia, Lubia, Kano. So that experience is not one. You need to be to me a fear BF in the hall. They are doing ye. Example, ye, Kwesiapia, Silas Tete. So they be a normal do one coaching careers. Because, sir, I will buy, you know. Then if ye, my own, a brofono ye, Duma, a fear BF, a brofono ho. And it is a brofono in the hall of Mokrana, ye bet to me the team's national, Mosa. And ye, ye, offer a fee hall. You crossover the brave backroom staff. No, even kit manager, Omofa Justice, that only say Justice, me equipment, a more do. Or the 70 something year old kit manager, Naba.
0: I'm the kit manager, Ba.
1: I mean, you just have be what he. So, Sanya demands, dear, honestly, on my Ghana, we have no business continuing with him. Because the thing said, Bronia Obey, or an India, and nobody can tell me, say, Carlos Queiroz in me and India. But as part of the Ubana, yeah, Kiyo Sika Bebre, in Tinan said, Ubeja, Bibia Washiano, Amma Ghana for Nibi. But say you may including kit officer Udun Crawf Baba not to say Ghana for na or more hono or moon infaswa. And in see man say the Briabano. The team manager was yeah Minu Shadow. Who's now the team manager?
0: You need team manager.
1: Or the team manager, Ba.
0: Ah. Or the team manager.
1: I'm telling you. Ask. Where is Offer? Offer is the assistant. Where is Pencil? Pencil was the assistant. The ultimate sports show. But the Minko Abba. Minko, sir, a queen yanu wa hua, bitch, mi abuana, omakosu no, sir. Then the Ghanaians can also learn some experiences from it. Kami, mini problem. But ube yi gana foni yile si ho.
0: Na resource ni mko yi yinfua.
1: Resource no koye, and most especially so enkofo omun yeko omun fie bebre mu
0: omun so yinyini omo ba ni so yinyini
1: kit officer oye more than 70 years kit officer ejuma eye dindin ufa bag ufa equipment na bi ade ta a 70 year old something there
0: me hu ni goalkeeper trainer ni me yam hye me kaka onu so yinyini
1: Enukwa.
0: Ese papa na nso anyi ntini na mfufu anyi ni.
1: Enukwa. So that's why me it's my conviction sir. Se papa no to be ma Ghana for ni be nye djuma na. No tire se e wo se ye di ani ni. E hwe ba bi. E wo se papa ye flexible. Ye wo ye culture me and traditions are ye bi atiti and football yi amano fi ye yi. And it is a better to say, hey, now for so long term in for so feeling so dear. We have to rethink.
0: Okay,
1: we are dear, me, never of the issue. And they are country and football people. And the use of word, minia, for posterity's sake, beyond Cassay, time aket waso no one KB niema wenu mu nyina ya niema yaka e wo say tumi sie sie ni ye
0: okay
1: and finally football
0: finally
4: asempa fm
1: nanche en kasa mu ye
0: eya o mine na na say ffo no
1: football yeah ffo no yeah football people no e wo say she kasa mu ye open you because and be no antoya sumun kwa yen cha se me be engage o mo instead say e be we yen ka yo two MPs amewu ni bafo ababa ye football atrium ho afimu o yen ka yo
0: that's true
1: amewu ni bafo ababa ye premier league wa Ghana ha obuye MPs o obuye MPs atrium ho afimu. So don't, we should not think that these people don't have knowledge of what is going on. They do. And there are lots of MPs still in the system. Ah, Omuye football. Haruna Idris wa ha. Ebe Magdana wa ha.
0: Yes.
1: Na biyade ni na. Omuye na ye football. And into football for no. Yenye abutre. Nyenye ni ankrofoke. Nyenye ni ankrofoke. So ebe tu miyafa yentu mapa. Afra.
0: Okay. Senior, where die? Na kawo die si na ma mimi sa we, you know. Si se die, baby ya ba be duo no. Ya be du and on resign. Si se die obia say we've seen enough of Kurt's administration. And for that matter, no, if indeed a person ohiti the humble pie with Ghana for the R, and yet on resigning free the position as the FA president. Now for Obia Kuman Tony Yem, is this something that Ghana Fund between achieve?
1: And your woman in a say, and Rabbi Kai be my senses to be a dim. A damn not care to take on the mono. Or say a shemu da, a demon, a tear. Do you want green bars to say? I didn't see that. Oh my God, FA president, don't quana. Onukwa onkunuku. Get that sumyesu. Or dream pa. Or sorry, I'm going to 3:30 a.m. Na otrotro notes. Otrotro nima e waso ye. And ye nene oshafiye. 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
0: Hey, Samum.
1: Oshafiye ate. 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On dan on dwe huye.
0: Okay.
1: And I trust in his own judgment.
0: Okay.
1: I trust in his own judgment. The best man in the course of a dining room. Now I take a decision, a bebuano, and then your china me that you are feminine. On shame, your course of a demo. Oh, my chan, where she and then. Oh, my chan, where she are school. Sir, are they supportive of him or not? Is he working alone or not? Omo to be kasa otie ama ono so kasa omo tie now I take a decision me no be a man obi mpo ordinary person me no be a man me kasa o peni we resign say me nya sa dia no baby me mpo aso say o get resign say you fit baby but me pesa ket an kasa reflect e won me maso
0: near Kosono.
1: Now, Oshana or
0: now, no, for the first time, I will Ghana football in Shishayemu. Minim sa wudia we near feature me dear, and unim enoma bebre ewa good demo. But minim se biesi da se situation no aye chaos environment no aye toxic to the stand. Se a fan wanted to assault the FA president at a stadium. A fan wanted to assault the FA president. None other ever crash sports stadium. Minim say yes, our situation be that. Inti, ne wo kanedi a very true. Sir, FA president ankasa for security for other things on ankasa enhwe ni own judgment na ono anhwe ni obetumi aya fa ho
1: ye wo munu ni se enokre apem didie die football die normal nipo because stadium and crowd didi matter normal ba se ebe du no physical pass any purpose o bull die e bi fi da football we be house ni 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
0: na no e bi si
1: tells you I it tells you, sir, mood, the mood of the country is not good towards our football people. And anything that makes our football people, sir, no man can say in casa me ye, because a casa no, and a share in crawford before. A casa no, and a man crawford reacting in the way we do. Football fans, eh, football fans, a before one, sometimes I would be at them, I would say a ditum. Ejuma na aye ye no me hazard ni bi no no nkofo didi matem se be didi nkofo atema we me anka sa me twitter feed so football me imbobi dfa me nye ejuma hobby o me aye ye me nia e ke okreku me bo me twitter mun ti to fo ba o be didi matem
0: okay
1: so di so be tu be didi o matem bi ba me ka ho asem because a football it is part of the game. Na bi ade e bi nti e wo say nya abotre se nkrofo ka ye ho asema ye nji ntumu se criticism is part of the game.
0: All right,
1: ye nji ntumu na ye timit me en kasa mu ye amiwe kra ni ne se MP na bi ade 24 more. You know the thing didn't start alone, it started from President John Dramani Mahama en kasa en o ka asem yi
0: o ka football yasem yi
1: na President Mahama e kasano. A lot of people didn't know ni all kanu. Because Obisa Engelbert. Engelbert ye TP Mazembe ene o. Obisa se kotokoli Engelbert. Okai those matches in the 60s and 70s. Engelbert no, eno da ye TP Mazembe ene. And they... Obisa e di no.
0: Exactly. It means onim ni a oka.
1: Onim ni a oka. And in the young tiena supremo. Winchin as supreme who say, Ebi ani pami tani, anani pami pemasem, anani pami pem ye.
0: All right.
2: The ultimate sports show.
0: Yeah, that's it.
1: Yen se, nyen tien as supreme. 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
0: Okay, you better say. Senior Ibrahim Sani Dara, Eye Kane Kasamafo, Edema Ghana Football Association, and Yenunu Edin Komo, and Anope. Always be a very insightful and very impactful conversation. And I now, but regardless of whatsoever that you think, you know, Oba, wa educate ye, ne ye yina ye hu, and that dear. And that dear we yin yem we yin yem a kasat renin yano. Uh-huh. Say and that dear foot to be man in yan pa and ye yin answer TB ho. Allah. Yem yem preacher na yem kwa man.
3: Yeah, 1 minute na call Ghana for one say Sunny Daran come over din and opay or dear foot to be breeze. Oh so sin in ya. And tin in ya dear so foot to wa or the man in ya ye and the wounds or kasa edifa zeged council for no animal to a mutu edible ket as the FA president. Say ket no and na ABA on your listening leader. 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
3: ibe she
0: me ball draw your moment to be
3: unqualified
0: for park na OPA free park no mehwe president ni dimina utumu se ampa pressure na war system ni mu no president ankasa so you fully aware what you say
3: yes
0: and one way feel heat no
3: yes heat na eba no heat na eba no anoden and say heat ni say ukase kwaku ni nyina so be ma answer udi agura ubewie na dey asemfofro aba
0: you say no eye thousands and millions of people against one person yeah, as you say, quite a, people don't care, say, escophobia.
3: A cat, assembly, a cat.
0: Millions against
3: a cat,
0: individual.
3: A cat. Eti, no money be a high, beba, but don't come or be accept, you know. And signing so Kasafa transition. Dear and a buy a kin. Salastete timi MI under 20 squad ya. Yenya bi ko
0: Milo.
3: Yes. Yenya squad ya.
0: Almost 5 forces.
3: Yeah, ekwaji World Cup ba ye. Na World Cup na chini yenya players mo mo ba Black Stars be boy nei. Sa under 20 no. Ken honsu problem ho. Yeah, da so bon, but yenya quality bi am
0: from. Kwa report I mean say can me pick any say Black Meteors as say almost a breaky camp. Kakra. Nanka mo a friendly game Ochina against Togo. Ewo lome na matisse omunso kra no as is a tension bio se de so kra kwa kwesi I don't know how true the story is though but I'm told omunso breaky camp
3: we
0: she said I fall apart
3: pressure na e bana no den enti ye we transition nso ye me dem ari kan ka se blaster no ken ye susu hype omo ye susu hype e black stars no na ye try say this time no the idea adwuma bi e ma ne bi aye ma ne time to prepare team for Ghana
0: yes for ebedi nkomo na according to sources and yewura Ibrahim Sani Dara editor dwai say onim if there is a problem ah, ya matches, I say, Obia, say no. I say, Eskonan, cause I ain't cabum cool.
3: Eskonan, cassa.
0: No more, omu, a preno, omu ye, jumani, ye no. Is a cross, Eskona, kodane, a crassi dying. What ya say? I say, which of his old forest, and a come
3: up. Well, never remember, Biani, Bia, BS, baby,
0: BS, Bia. I'm told, sir, ya say, America, walk up, no. World Cup national 1 or 2 be kosho ho. Escofona mu 1 or 2 be kosho. And alleged Sam Escofona ebi ni wom. And obi nso mpese obi nso ni obi be free because of loyalty.
3: He
0: Judy we
3: me. Yeah, drink Ghana ho na ye drink ho ho.
0: Ni na ye nsam we
3: was. Obi ye drink Ghana ho na ho ho na ye drink.
0: But all the same na ye betterment of the game ti. Ye nyina ye nhwe na ye nhwe kwa be for so ye game no e be kama ala be nkwa man so.
3: Don come ra.
0: Na eni nko boko. 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
5: Allergy, doctor, skate me, I'm a free kempong, travel and talk, over papa, kope, pasa wa akadami, and also, boy, juma, papa.
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0: All right, doc, you better see. And so, El Hod Monty, O Bada, our Betia, yes, Sabi, say, Yen Ranum Central Phony be on my platform. Omo, you see, there, yes, Jumano, Nay, Yaha, Obekano, Hakran, or Momonti. But I had yet, Yen Din Koma, Yen, if you say, Ebeboa. We all know the issues. Me and Yen, Nen, Afin, will be Beka, Fenasem, will be Beka, football, Sem. And yen nana edikan anala meboa ya ka but ye move forward
3: na de ye kanin na so mo so ya we
0: mo so ya we nti ye move forward na ye kwenim en so ho. Hello, good morning.
6: Hello, good morning.
0: Senior
6: Akin Kanida we ye number one coach Abraham in Kansa do do na fra me a purugo takatama
0: coach mbache nti
6: Utimia, and send the card and Munda and I meet me a Pitaka because yet by any dinner and no thing.
0: I also pressure the Bible, so coach.
6: Oh, yes. Hey, now, yeah, did you attempt? Yeah, did you attempt? Because people think, sir, GFV, and your music car on the phone or money in it. That is what people think. Sir, I say, you did pass it now, but can't be big a car, said, yeah. Ogu asani dara abekasana ye betiti na temsa ye page su Facebook do pia ye didi atem e bi fi se ye ye aran bolsa I se e konti ye en ye bini diketi
0: e sa
6: yes I'm in the culture of playing yakobo match ye lusu ne ye befi people attackers we be attacking ye bi se Argentina sabi GFA young Kwasi Adia, you doing country on the Pierre Diomachi because of your fluency. That is what people think. But the fish, I was a doom bread, was here, Nippon or Yadiano, I was here, Kanichi. You're singing crime, not to me yet. That is your intention. The Abbe, Ogra Sanidara, Kanina, ESCO members, you know, I'm on page of Momeso. Nothing, you know. Senior president will be key because the Premier Yakana was so key. The target is not ESO. You will be a party maintainer. That's why they do a while. You perceive the Catalom.
0: Okay.
6: The party maintainer. We just want to keep you free. You know, coach now, Wabano, or no, when it can be looking at you. It's an instruction. I order me money at the end. Yes, you are what's here. You have been applied. Because, sir.
0: Okay, you're answering. Yes, you know, I am.
7: Good morning.
0: Emotional intelligence. I'm saying, no dear.
7: Person in the helm of affairs does not listen to advice. He does not accept criticism. He always thinks that somebody has a fish to fry. That has been the norm. Anybody who says anything small about the FA, the FA is not a personal property. Yes. What is the FA from the association? Yes. Because at the end, they say, yeah, because they say, is an end uncle Congress, yeah. Those who are in support, vote by hand, normal moment, so. Morning day, FIFA, your mind is FIFA. And I come. We're talking about secret voting. Okay, who say, where is it? Ghana has to say, Obia Pesea, Pinikwanamewa.
0: Mekweku, in seminar, how do you know, and yet, is it a man for who know?
7: Mata.
0: Gambia. I shall fall to Enhu Pao.
7: Gambia for what would be the first person who says that we should be careful.
0: And some of them are missing me how many.
7: You started saying this from Monday or so. Now we should be very careful about the Gambians because some will play. I'm a player about who got 14 goals. I'm Mobi.
0: Yeah. I'm Mobi. Good morning. Kwekuole is emotional intelligence and watene nkano. Hello, good morning.
8: Morning, brother.
0: Oh, senior, your first okay, sir, free.
8: Isaac,
0: you know. Oh, Isaac, if you're back home.
8: Nami Adam, what's your name here?
0: Right, yes, you're here, pa.
8: The chap of Babi or Shibia, I didn't mean your friend,
0: Eric Kassi. Eric, you're super.
8: Yeah, me say. So Ghana League, you know, Eko Yi, and a house of full Kotoko, any other clubs, Elbo Mode, no Mutimiko Africa, Eko Yadi, your sponsorship, and then Eko Yi, has one youth team, under 17, under 20, Kotoko, one idea, other clubs, and so on idea, and then Komu Bo League, Papa, and then League Nankasa Premier League, you know, and under 17, under 20, a youth team, so all clubs, all Ghana, and what F4 name. As I obey, as I youth teams, you know, and I come up with bullies across the country, say Kotoko, Kotamaliko, Hakrampon, Yachi Chambers, a four, and I'm a bullies, Papa. If I don't see myself with you, I'm a bullies, Papa. I can't just let you and free a home, diet, our cameras, so I'm say, play radio, yeah, dear, and corner set him under 17, under 20, under 23, rather than say, yes, Alessia, concourse selection. And a selfish interest, you know, group of club will be at as your first players will be under 20, under 20. Go and check for the past 8 years. You know, your best will be as our club, a room. Bring selfish players, room. Some yard you, some yard you, some yard players, so your excellent players, so I am from your crew. But for Quatano, I bought first division. Come on, I'll be just 9 goals. Yeah, players, young numbers, and small fair back crown, let's let him see. Concert selection, it is a transition, better than you. And I'm so I say, and now could you say blasters a year can say blasters a winning matches, a winning matches, a boom or day, and then come back could be a selection and could be an gazo.
0: Okay.
8: But and could ye for the past 8 years, you would ask me, Ghana football, national teams, any league, America, airco. No plan, no diaspora, you mean diaspora, airco for the future, and could be the next 2 years, the next 5 years, if I'm Ghana football.
0: Some
8: and quite yet, cat up our resigning, and I won't tell the settings in the Ghana for the young center manager. No manager, my name. No form of league.
0: You're not saying. Ishak sounds so do dear Abba. Hello, good morning.
9: Ken Kaninja.
0: Brahma Chen.
9: Yamu.
0: Na, when am I here?
9: When I'm ready, yeah. Nah, I'm not in the way of the name of Kuyi. Yeah, I'm gonna force one.
0: Yeah,
9: that's it. Midin the Alfabros. Kim Pong Cappuccino, MC Academy said the doctor's cast in the kind of Kadabu Ma. They say, I'm gonna blast blaster, somebody can Canada. I'm gonna borrow some Wakasa, like Kim Pong Academy, so I'm back over there. And they will be that is a football, then one of us is coming up blasters now before the bono. Kika Ninja. I'm going to support us. I'm going to say, I'm going to say, I'm going to say, I'm going to say, I'm going to say, Usha and Sama about to hold Musi ya. Think I need an audio. I know the papa. I'm going to say, then what is that? I mean, it's a recent Ghana football. Anuni, what I said, if you such a player, they're coming to do a man yesterday. And now, so no more, which went to cry out Tim Luma, would you do in China, come up on the VA? The VA, that's a whole problem. Wouldn't the Panama solve, and also in the Panama Santo Pano. Say, Ghana, that's not say, not working at them near Bon 1, 2, 3, 4. Canada, my dream was I don't think far. I don't think madness. Me dream what me just here. Just pan the coffee. Yeah, you better say president. So no big problem. And as executive committee, no problem. Ah, we need to answer because we need to talk about my mama. So I'm going to say, tell me no more campaign. Yeah, we have said no more. We have panned down no more ever. And the radio show, we have been cancelled. Actually, we are negative. And I say, we are delegate. We talk about my mama. And the money that position we are, my judgment about Keto Kuku, we don't want any. So we don't want any running football.
0: Hello, good morning.
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0: Maxwell, Agege, mache, boko die.
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0: Ah se afi no ma ye ceiling no. E na e cable so na she ye ni so o ma le.
10: Because you yeah, because and then TDS, we see one returning corner.
0: And the answer was 10%.
10: Yes,
0: some job I can continue.
10: You have to whom may miss for a sorry returning corner.
0: What yeah, and the
10: Kaja and Simichi and the BBR successful. Why?
0: What in you?
10: Yo, Mammy Chia Simply Enterprise or Second Yellow Lumpet, and I'm channel its function. So, and not Pop City, Nano Dusafone in Menora, Pop City Colusu 1-0. I'm on to Tonyama. We see weekend. The Pop City Abu. We see Nyama. Only became United. Hustle folk and so. They are quite way to dream themselves. We see Nyama be fine. Only Sani Dara Akasa. Otu Minya Akasa. We see Minya. Eh, good. Minya the Obone Chidoma. Ayana Eyepa. The football the man Minya. The football back wa Ujia Uma. Eyemiya. Okay, youth football. No said. I hear any 2 PM. Ebebo senior team. Pacho Sokai.
0: Okasafa ho ya.
10: Yes, Okasafa. But when to men to ni nuane for say youth call up na ya ye no. Emwa. Ni ni ni teams, ani ni ko for teams in kwane from good team.
0: O kan ho asem. Ani na o kan e kwa me kwa me say then you can say your problem with selection because Okasafa bro for ne ba. Si so mo for national team players bi. O mo ko other clubs ni ya.
10: Ki e. Me si o to ni nuane for when to men to ni for say. O mo ye call us na. On only thing in quite place, don't want any number 14 players, don't want a friend, Omunai, oh, baby, I don't want to catch. I don't have to try to say, call him in the animal, but I also know. Okay, me patcho, ask me, Messi. How many times no, I know those are for my studio, or make us for federation. So people make us kasa mi kasa but ala ta te bibi e me de pa se ko ye leader na se nko fo ani omu ye aduma no o ba ko mi enu bi o ma se o tu mu de mu ko ye bibi a obi anso ba twene mu e ti e no so no mu so mu sa se federation asko

0: me dependent church for you say. Eh general is your central but dependent church. No ja. Okay bibi. Afifa Nashi FC Africa match ne ho. What is your message here? What is your match no? Nashi FC omo support this chairman no. E ka say present church mu go football na munye ni. Ka patchi e na kwa kwa kwa bu sa supporters. What is your message with stadium? What is your message here? Present church. Ni le shino o ko try coach and say onu ni tande o allow head coach dem onu kwa ni selection it is selection no o head coach sin eye anya present ta na ko ka say onu ni time onu na kan fu anya juma anya present get e da ka che Ghana for say ye fi ask wa ba ye ni abro ka che say ye ni match ye ni Ronaldo ye obu obu ko ko family
1: okay
0: ti present ta san ka san ni ka san ni nyem anya na say fi work by o ko try o ko che say e bi mo nyu bu na ko for say be fi play group stage as a leader and you maybe why you commented.
1: All right man say better say ma of front so emfa mra me so so point na o person resident na no obi ate o point no yemfa two more calls na fee yem pause for some commercials e ko ba nkoma kitchen the door so yepa. Hello, good morning.
2: Yes,
1: senior for say okay safari.
2: You can keep but you cannot scare me. I did say, Nanua, a crash for it. So you'll be a good sports after that. Over here to say, I'm going to share with you. It's not me to me.

0: from IAD. The thing you were fantastic league. And you sat our league and you never let us sponsorship crisis by any ball. Yes, you were 18 Premier League. Your foreign players said, you know, you're almost a quarter of a year. The local players, you know, other than for Mumu Satin during the Kakasa. Between Agbada as my own subject and ask me opinion. And can look up as the young Bobo winner, a Batikana. And can make a cassette. And if you are a person, then it be an agent for the pleasure. They need to ask for sorrow. And to me, sir, I would say, here's the president's run off and come and say, here's the attack of Baby Ma. And I'll say, football player for no more with this guy of football, or he has it because I can't propose of Kuma.
1: I don't know.
2: Sumai.
1: Ah, brah, machie.
2: Sumai, na what is it?
1: Iradi adumu na unzwe.
2: Yede yankupo boso ni asasi asi. Ya femi razaki ya de hugana. 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Na, Sumai. Hey, Edio, Ghana.
1: Razaki, enye sidi asemu. Enye sidi asemu.
2: Enye sidi asemu. Me unim. Say on the BIS, yamfa politics and call your football. Say, you know, former president, Satan, no, your former president, and your current president. Ever can say, Nana, who for one more, and then Nama Blaster, Lucius, who tears our you know. Oh, yeah, oh, it's your name, and then why am I moon? Yeah, Lucius. Sha, what's a good baby? Yanya, a man share MP. And the cash or to Ghana football or two for say more Ghana football no more year na said in your mail corner at this a buy them one a year FA president by radio social some of camp by Bafu Mancia and Pino some of Cafano and so yeah that's a FIFA and the cap most cast a fire or Ghana football year that's all this canoe. Can't you know what any day football, you know, or bears was you? So what I see, if a player sending down a canoe, or can I say, can't you be on football? But maybe I show when you can't be on football, because that doesn't mean, Sunny, maybe I show me booming respect to power. Yes, can't you be on football?
1: Brazilian show, Brazilian say, show.
2: Not you, Mr. Ghana, go shop Gazemire. Ghana, the country be, yes, country be with Bobo. Ghana, go shop Gazemire. Ghana, Columbia, go shop with Miseno. Hey, who, England, Crano, your bow broker, your bow, say,

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1: Okay.
0: Tu ma le bon bon. 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Yo o yo o ma wa achievement wa ye. 7 years of buying, no. One chance, 7 years. I can see that she buy the young who require to be called African Cup final, yet to be called seven final, yet to be gonna talk to work up. Only 7 years, no man. No. What gets on my idea about Coupe and the amount of my Ghana was sure to bow with the American house. Bow, I want to do another bottle, and soon bow, no, and a woman. Just a skipping and looking. With this channel, Yako Kaya say, police, police, and a Yoko Yoko. Ghana, you to be any problem, no.
1: Yeah, Razak, experience me say wa. When you are bred, you enter na you enter kwa ebe faswa. Ebe ye bibia mana ye kama. And so, oh, hi, Asempa 94.7 FM, the ultimate sports show. Our headquarters, and the day in Semino Asia War. Na yegusu prepare hon na fi yetu mi akwenim Franco Speed Shopping. No, eh, da ochina. The second edition is baso ochina. Ose Franco Shop nationwide. Franco branches nationwide. Baby Franco will be a woot yemia. Yamia tumo china on the 2nd of October 2026. You know. Franco speed shop in the air, but speed shop in the chess air. Adult china and kasa the fateful day, no. A dear beer wooto of Franco akachi say blenders, fridges, microwave, TV, smartphone, laptops. 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

0: 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And Suruman Fufro BBP. 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

The National Pensions Regulatory Authority, NPRA, is the regulatory body of the pensions industry in Ghana, ensuring the compliance of the three-tier pension scheme, being the mandatory basic national social security scheme, first tier, managed by SNET, a mandatory fully funded and privately managed occupational pension scheme, second tier, and a voluntary fully funded and privately managed provident fund and personal pension scheme. Employer enforcement has been beefed up, and therefore, we are entreating all employers to enroll their workers onto the first and second tier mandatory schemes and pay their

0: Maha, me free fuel bank. 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And who be here say ye bebo wa account ni hubain. Miss Shaw, who bet me up bo account number? Sambo wo username, no password ni mami. 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Ani,
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2: Jaye wo fraud for ho wo bank e misa wo username pin ana password e wo phone suda ma weni na ho na so bi e ye wo san wo kunu tem e ya no kwang sankai boy Ghana Association of Banks na dey bro.
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5: Tansling na die so ye bako so be the next big voice for radio so na se track and ko ne dwom gina mu so mo nkyra mo bobra e ho ne be huhu is who when the next as a bastard no kwasi de ni kwasi de bi anwumre

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1: Oh, wait there. Where my best fast service for some bedu. Oh, one wash and see here. Station there, one is a mosque being there. Oh, no. The mosque in chain station inside. Wa things are where wa station. Yes, well, inside, hold on. You say you tuntum papa.
0: That's a fire service for an abra. I'm going to be in room. So, who's a hono?
1: But your old Ben Hua, now I careful. Coco Fa Venor Hall, maybe at this time traffic in the batch. If you were any alternate route, Coco Fa Honeco. You always saw Remark of Venor inside our batch. And a backrack or so, and I say, yeah, back or so, I be a coffer. That's an amount of wisdom. So be a best or dodgy. Yanya careful, be our tea, be a young man, Hakranoa, a honor, I echoes to see. I do pass over with my pepper before frofa. As I say, it's a Joe, I bet pep images need be crowded. Yeah, my mind for say, ha, round ECG. Okay, my first service for number.
0: Five service for number. Yeah, a journey in your better room.
1: You send you to live on a CECG.
0: The
1: CECG is what's Ali now. So,
0: it's Ali.
1: What station on Chan on Musana?
0: And to join you on YouTube now. Obe who are a host somewhere. I see, this is a say, or Aveno Quino. So, Eco, no, if I say industrial area, ho. Na a Jabrani pa, a Dario Hono. You name say a fear in a general to move. Say yeah, say ECG nankasa ne jato mu se ka bi nso ne jato mu.
1: We
0: no wusie na no tene papa. Enti ye bekom
1: because nipa nkwane ye de cancel no. Ah say ne ye ye show yi na nipa nti ye yegu. And it will affect nipa in one way or the other, enti no. E say come on some. Ken.
0: Yeah.
1: Ye bo bi akwa ba. Ye an some the dogs with a fantastic thing the brother me kwane ye de aba. Kete wusie ne duro rabia na no pe so ya ba. Anya some keto akra ti. We are your listeners see na udu be there na kwambia so no ye faso a we show a happy birthday nyamin sha pa na abri bi atena se ne tie live on asempa 94.7 fm ye wo ye ye brodi anya mankan akato ne bro wo tena ye jinemu e y2k jam y2k jam otena krum habe da kasa. What are you talking about? What's in a fit and upon a near start your warm up on this? Madiachi, where a chenko, what's in a La Palm Royal Beach Hotel? La Palm Royal Beach Hotel. But you're an obey day. Momina, Yinshia, unto ticket at your ticket star 725-3404 hash. And no, yes, I do phone on etwa. Then your phone is now open and say, open hard copy. But your front desk of multimedia. My son Pefemanimha, I do my feminimha, I do TV animha, never Jodia. But you're not total, airport shell, and I feel so look up your more lapam royal be to tell one cassa or motobi, tempato, Munkamunia, Queen, and my more quicker open. I mean, call Bridge Plus Company Limited, the CEO, or Henny Angasa, Yenche or Henny Nano Pay, Bridge Plus Company Limited, or Henny, 18 birthday, and Yenchana Pania, dear, and that's also, Nake clothing in the Shabby. Now, my son rocking a key, dear, I mention a key. Now, numero uno. 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break you know so school will resume proper this weekend na be bia so ti me koyi na ne santi no na se kwa bia so the national issues no kakra wowom asa na makọ Cristiano Ronaldo and Portugal and some no interesting I'm a Ronaldo fan, but chairman yam and abroso. Now, I say, Obeba out at the right time. Was found a bag, I pack in a bag and baggages. After camp.
0: Oh, too long.
1: Oko. Now, the all can say, when we say meetings from Kukoso, that is reporter Eba, as the president of the Portuguese Football Federation, Pedro Proica, and the coach, Jorge Jesus, and then Cristiano Ronaldo Shiai. 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sem bebre you dey Jesus ni in some day.
2: I don't just have one player, I have 23 players, and you could ask whatever questions you want about any player, but I will answer your question. As for Ronaldo, one question is too few, three is too many. I'll only allow two questions about Ronaldo because I don't have, as a coach throughout my career, I don't have any problem dealing with issues. Any player, since I was a player too, when we're there warming up for 20 minutes, 30 minutes, blah, blah, blah, right? And then you don't go in. There is one who stays happy. Not one. Even more so with Chris's status. Even if it were Pele or even if it were Maradona, warming up for 30 minutes, I'm Pele, I'm Maradona, that's the status, but the rights are the same. Then I, as coach, decided he wouldn't go in. It's not an issue, man.
1: All right, where are you, Jesus? One of the manager at Denmark, Portugal. What are you two dressed up? So there's no more Tassiani idea, but on Ronaldo, need problem. Biani idea, and they do say yes. And some of course of Portugal camp, pa, and they almost bought what denies for Ronaldo. Any problem, Biatano, no cinema, any air to dra, as a side, hey, you can't, and some of course of campo, Niadia. Now, Argentina, so they are warming up for that last game, the last dance for Lionel Messi. It is coming. The warm up is coming. It is happening. It is happening after, you know, for the last, over 12 years, we have enjoyed him at the highest level.
0: Yeah.
1: Well, our boy, he's now 39. It is set to bid farewell to international football and one last friendly bash on the 6th of October. And then AFS, a new month. And so, yeah, has a 5 days' time that match with my bash on the idea. Now, when Messi is no more, who becomes the captain of Argentina? I can. San Comodino, I started air bubbum. San Comodino, I started bubbum. Now, all right, the air kakakwa. Nicolas Otamendi. Another so, regular Argentina vice captains need your more power. Can Otamendi go super bowl on Yabo Ibo?
0: Oh, Njaman Corano.
1: Oh,
0: Nadianaka. You know, Quayana for Tayako Bum.
1: Christian Romero, so SLI. I don't know, I say, likely so better to kill Vania. But, Lautaro Martinez is also in contention for the captain's armband. Yee, again, we're with Michael Fans, Dembe Rabo. I can't even pressure, Portugal nebo and I confirm send me Braba Wales and in Norway so we born Ireland and Austria bo there will be Israel and Kosovo and there live at 6:45 you may PM Bianian Frank and Sansa Malta and Gibraltar was Azerbaijan and Liechtenstein nebo where you will find Nations League games there so anyone some so ba in Africa there's Guinea and Kenya it time to cook ra and so ba ni adia dia obi adwan ye wuno then somebody soup is making sweet
0: I don't see
1: ayaya city for problem na ba no yes faceless individuals, faceless leaders of various clubs, faceless and penny four. I'm a EP and I'm a senior figures. I'm gonna say, my game to city punishment and then shut up. atwe ni achese jina se se e doke on points e ntio on points se e dimotumo ndimotio msisi a
0: because whatever e kwoti amo whatever the bonnie on mayena
1: accord to the disadvantage of the other clubs and if they continue to play and they will still go to the disadvantage of the other clubs they should be punished now when you manage someone to take Minimum support acquire some brainy at the na acquire on a controversy in a genuine sono. That computer wizard, no computer canoe, walk off a seven man city. What would we walk off a seven city? No, what's so new again? And is I anyway? I announce I expose in once in a year. More to come. What's more to come? Now, so borrow FIFA will be Johnny FIFA or borrow FIFA Infantino, Jerry Infantino.
0: Okay.
1: Mo ha mo be tata Infantino afi kru mu a because say Infantino we ena enye Man City pe even Paris Saint Germain yes say say we ba be toto dwa no won na share Paris Saint Germain ne eye City sa ti Paris Saint Germain sike bebrebe a mo ti ko say place be dey hot meter be time ni nyina no no na ma Paris se chiri and what defend the film sa share o mo sa pepa no eye 3 no de ba kwa kan na eye 2 na eye 4 e Jerry Infantino mo nima Ose Infantino and Kazakin, about to Ababa Basso in March 2027, for a fourth time, Obaso Jiremu. And the opponents want 18th November to declare whether or not to contest him. And I quote, and Sana, Sai election, Ababa Basso, no, no leaks for Frasamba. Hey, where are you sitting? Also, where are you FIFA? Hey, Nasambe Granny. Ken, McTominay is back.
0: Okay.
1: After the heart surgery. Unya boy.
0: Scott McTominay.
1: Hey, unyebo.
0: Oh, no, to me unyebo. I hey.
1: Mild heart problem. Mezo, again, akumaya o mild o. Oh, who's the mild?
0: Bia, anye tu, bia, sa.
1: She. Anye is a okan opportunity to lecture when you're here. Anye sam getwa. Love it, catch up. Yeah. Ken, Hendrik, a problem, no? Aye, a problem. Hendrik. I'm a sober per rumor, Biabo, eh? Rumor for any branded so brutal. Rumor for say, Sir Otis Real Madrid, Eddie Kakesi Janama. We can give you the opportunity here to play. Go and ask Afenajan. We will let you play. And the boy also want to move now. It's not a sort of no reset before, but the Kakakono. We just from Canton, you know, I ain't Canton in Papa Biaka. Sir, 10 minutes, 3 minutes, 4 minutes. Hey, my kid, only said it, I did Edisa. Just 2032. By and for say, where the old gentleman, the cock crack, and be yomo. Play upon what Tolis, I know.
0: So, where Muna must slow down. Now, may I show some Mbappe Beckham who be the one my boy number,
1: sir.
0: And talk about Virginia Shine. May I show some Mbappe Beckham who pa.
1: Only say Virginia Mbappe.
0: Oh, yes.
1: Ah, no problem, Jack.
0: What you be saying?
1: Only say Virginia Mbappe Shine.
0: Yeah, oh, yes.
1: Ah,
0: oh, yes.
1: Overtaking is not allowed here. Now, you're a man. Work up on Oli Se Nwankwo Bi. Top scorer, no, who top scorer? Maybe top scorer. What about
0: you? But Oli Se do entertain
1: or entertain? Then see your grass post in him.
0: Where?
1: A grass post in him. I didn't see her. A black stars born.
0: Oh,
1: I answer. I say go keke. Naga, when him go shan come on she. Go keke.
0: Or entertaining.
1: Already
0: go.
1: Go ya keke. What do you mean by that? Ha. Can make what? Hey, na Chris Smalling onya boy bo.
0: United Chris Smalling.
1: Oh, okay. Asa ma Porto. Choda beka. Hey, onu ze bibi some nes kakra him o.
0: Porto players who hide the
1: am. Bibi some kakra o we were in here. Can make what? Now it is confirmed. Said it's going to happen and on the 11th of December, that all British bout, the much awaited bout is coming live. And Anthony Joshua and Kwame Biyasu, and Tyson Fury, they pay for UK. So about to know more, yes, of the coast of Saudi Arabia. Now, see, can't come with me, PMS UK, and yes, I'm getting to a question. They're chasing me, remember, and run here, the official launch and press conference. Then you pick who go with you, and someone have borrowed.
0: Oh, I'm a
1: any papa.
0: Say, event, I'm for any day.
1: Yeah, launch it, yeah, box, yeah, launch it, because I'm going to take Paris, Kakeno.
0: Oh, Tyson Fury na some na yeka no. Tyson Fury. Hey. The Gypsy King. The Gypsy King. Oh,
1: hey.
0: Oh, you're brutal.
1: And now Kobe Jones Abedman tambe pamemza.
0: No, they need to dip am.
1: On empower is am. On empower is am what dey. And we said na opa okasa. On the result.
0: Aso wa bre opa.
1: You are saying opa so. Who does you are saying opa? Okay. Ken, it's be do me see. Na ya hade e be see e wo matches na chi. But asana me kwere say suma si for massa. Because na akro focus e ko she to hadwin. Me wi an kan dey tia to.
0: Come friend in dosu. Come be your dani dey on.
1: Oriye so so a. Oriye chire.
0: Kwana no ho koto no a. Na asen chale uma mi code. Ah, ma chale.
1: Oriye so onye chire.
0: I don't know. Three years was it? Three years. Okay. Mommy, more 5 games in.
1: Mommy, 5 games.
0: Yeah, 5 games. Joe, we in temper and penny for 5 games in the Barbado. So I won't need interest. Yeah, I feel so interest. Okay. Mama, 5 games. On him say Japan, Airboy, Ecuador.
1: Japan?
0: Yeah, I'm boy Ecuador. Na form noir Zion Suzuki. Send me go.
1: Oh, Master, be serious.
0: One of the best.
1: Be serious.
0: Zion Suzuki. Okay, mami wa 5 games in there.
1: Time out. Zion Suzuki 7 million.
0: Zion Suzuki, Japan for goalkeeper. No, Ebruta. Me pacho ko Japan double chance. Yeah,
1: double chance Japan.
0: Japan Sumai. Double chance. Yeah, ko Japan double chance.
1: Hey,
0: na Wales elbow Norway.
1: Sumai kasa.
0: Yeah, Wales elbow Norway.
1: Sumai brem.
0: Ko both team to score.
1: Both team to score.
0: Same match we no. Both team to score.
1: Hey,
0: yeah. Same game we no. Ko Norway multi score.
1: Norway multi score.
0: Yeah, no, multi goals. Norway, yeah, multi score.
1: Okay.
0: Either Norway is winning the game 2-1, 3-1, 3-1. 4-1.
1: Hey.
0: But both teams to score, they want to be in frame.
1: Both teams to score, they want
0: to be
1: in frame.
0: They want to be in frame. Life after Cristiano Ronaldo.
1: Life after Cristiano Ronaldo.
0: Likely, so I'm saying you're my second consecutive victory.
1: Roncalo Ramos will be live.
0: I'm a Portugal. Portugal, but Denmark.
1: Okay, we.
0: Either Portugal for 0.5.
1: Sumakasa.
0: And now say Portugal multi goes 1-3.
1: Sumakasa.
0: Asante Kotoko.
1: Kumasi Asante Kotoko.
0: Kumasi Asante Kotoko.
1: We say Tototo.
0: Amo bo ewo baba era sports stadium. Amo ne Karela. Amo ne Karela. Nyetenye. A straight win ma Kotoko.
1: Straight win for Kotoko.
0: Straight win ma Kotoko.
1: Okay.
0: But Astari said that hunye.
1: Ebe.
0: The last two away games at Karela Abono Oshagos.
1: Okay.
0: Oshago.
1: Oh, no, they share has a little.
0: And of course, I'm a test, and so Lucy, but Oshago.
1: Okay.
0: And this is Karela show 1 goal, Kumasia, already 2-1.
1: Okay.
0: When to me, I show 1 day 2-0.
1: Okay.
0: Greece, and Javi Hernandez in the team. No?
1: Netherlands.
0: Netherlands. Komoti goes 1-3 man Netherlands.
1: Netherlands.
0: Yeah, a likely say full time draw. A likely say full time draw. Number 1-1.
1: Hey,
0: yeah, full time draw.
1: Sumaka sir.
0: Full time draw 1-1.
1: Hey,
0: and now say Javi, Javi Alonso, Javi Hernandez.
1: Javi Hernandez.
0: On the Netherlands for normally 2-1 better than here.
1: My goodness. Sumaka sir. That's all. We be how many was? Number 10.
0: We be 10.
1: Yeah, yeah, yeah. Kinti mami yamu from our name Loretta of Ministry of Lands and Natural Resources birthday. To tumu say yes. And then the birthday papa ne. Jimmy ne see him from the football from this. Beautiful Jimmy. We see him from Loretta of Ministry of Lands and Natural Resources. Jimmy shawati. E kwa jinti apu mdi wum. And yes, share the amount. Sumaka sir. We are down pani yadi yadi. Happy happy birthday. Over to you, Ken.
0: And mami. For happy birthday we enter so now happy 51st birthday to Mrs. Erie Kua Jemfua Ajimai.
1: Okay.
0: Penny for the
1: yes.
0: Erie Kua
1: Abba
0: Jemfua Ajimai.
1: Ajimai.
0: Yeah, I work Canada.
1: Abba.
0: From Nembani in Mami Etel and of your lovely siblings,
1: mm-hmm.
0: The great Intiamwa family of Achim Abuabo.
1: Abba.
0: Wishing you more life. More health, happiness, God's grace, prosperity, and joy always. Happy 51st birthday to you, Mrs. Erekua Jemfua Ajemai. Canada. 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Oh yes, yes, yes. Impedim fatasi. Ya den komone e remun tempana fe to me akoyenim. Where the continuity of Norma and Koma ya started ye di hun komo and adia Master Banson at Tenasi. And afenu Ibrahim Alasa Baba Nidan Swatanasi.
1: A sempana
0: senior Kobe Johnson so. And so it me at Nasia. Master Emra, we don't know when you have a change.
3: Yeah, we are
0: the Abaco.
3: I'm here at the Roma.
0: And then I was sitting.
3: Many Aji.
0: When you had just saying,
3: some more Pumdi.
0: Oh, ultimate sports
3: show. No, Many Aji. Many Aji. Many Aji. Many Aji. Okay. A Pumdi in freedom. Many Aji. Many Aji.
0: Sigan Kobi. Mache. Bibi ya fine.
3: Yami Adome.
0: Bibi ya two moons. Says I be wafada da.
3: Na what is it?
0: And I will try my mama on code.
3: Aha. Sorry. Maybe a BBC. In terms of money, you don't have to be lazy.
0: Why are you lazy?
3: Why are you David?
0: No,
3: Kevin Graham, what is that? That's what I'm catching. Or transfer woman sounds of fair. In terms of money,
1: oh.
3: But
1: I'm
3: Daddy
0: okay. Baba?
4: Ken?
0: Yeah, my chain.
4: Yeah, Nana. Alhamdulillah.
0: Oye toying can go serious.
4: Interesting times ahead.
0: Interesting times ahead.
3: Super bonding.
0: Okay. Yeah, yeah, yeah. I'm penning for not nothing to wait and tell my con just so. Now you're picky issues, you know, from there. But Master Maminti, when I wouldn't know when you have one can be.
3: No,
0: just say, Mammy, now could be just about 21 exercise. No, Baban, so add an idea, no, Abba. Now, you know, Yashay. The way forward, because Ibrahim Sanidara say, or sense, sir.
5: Asempa FM.
0: There is division, and Esco Fono among them. No matter your margin, some person can't be isolated. Now, on one, your bet, a person will be an unquiet.
3: So,
0: that is what on no baby or ten of my final situation. Now, you can have your family.
3: I don't know, man. I don't think that. And only the main reason I do baby, and only the main reason I do baby. I don't think the way I Ghana football for you is because we lost to Gambia. No. And I say,
0: the main reason here, then.
3: Because of baby, I feel like you're sunny, you're tough from Sana.
0: I don't know, we need the end to mean your reason. Because Black Meteors Management Committee, and yet, Keto Kekunedano, Black Satellite Management Committee, and yet, Keto Kekunedano, or the human in our memory, Esco, four Ninko, four Nomia, Juman, say, I'm quite young, you're bucket, but a near uncle, you mean this will be a crab board executive council member, be a D.
3: No, but
0: you're because of who said,
3: we are young. Your power be your authority. And power ne the mama, your more authority to do normal yeah, but you have cure the power assurance. So if the ESCO members who want one year would want to Jumedia no near them, if they are not performing, you're not questioning them, you're not changing them, first of all, and number prayer profinity. My main but what copy as my and copy did one of the best analysis I met, you know. Yeah. Fact
5: as the ultimate
3: what do you mean? And I'm not telling you that. So a bit of everything I say will blame the FA president. Well, you're almost 100% right because he appoints only taking most of the key decisions. In about 7-8 years, I can't tell you FA president. Yenya blaster is a coach saying 7 or 8. How do you blame Nipafofro? All the appointment they be assigning that can the division there. And yet because we lost just a game against Gambia. You lose to Niger, you about 8 AFCON games, you team win be you didn't start never. Before 2019 AFCON. Now last 4 AFCONs, we've been in the semifinals. And I'll call 2019 AFCON, we do we free 1 of 16 now free. The next AFCON be my call free group. And we will be our leader. You sit down and you assess why I would about nothing happened without a reason, especially when ACC is so. It is our tenants in now. I don't know, it will be a semis, third place, finals, near because I don't semis near it. Now, before I may take over, run of 16, you call group here, Janko, for your next step. That is why I made the Amicus Coco, Sam Cassam, GDPA, Moshabras, now coming, which will be Sam, it's no mini GDC football. Because I'm on NADBA, just said they are fixing something. It's all about promises. It's all about defending and sign on my nominee. So, who free semis about run of 16, about group exit? Your next step is unqualify. Why unqualify? Your next step is you struggle to win games. And I was saying, I struggle to win games. So, it's not because we lost just a game. Ghana for now, who's saying, good in Sandra, or something like that.
0: Mm. Coach Nikai said, it is not about game now, your boy. And then none of that problem. You start. Yeah. See, my boy, 8 matches.
3: Yes.
0: Win, yeah. Then he didn't start
3: from me.
0: Game,
3: so he's in to fix things.
0: Mm. And
3: no, I'm a two-teamer. Air fly. No, I can see you shine every service from there. So it's boiled down to the decision maker. How can you be an FA president for 7-8 years? And one point, Obafa, I could see up here.
4: No,
3: Obatu. Obatu, I could see up here. That's the right word.
0: And the first coach is Siki.
3: And Obafa Siki now ya kosi api assist. A flow na kofa Milu. A flow na kofa Otu miwa. And after Otu no, ya kofa Otu biem zanza ba man ba back twice. And a Chris Wuti. And a the old CCA.
4: A Chris
3: Wuti
4: e chino.
3: Say
4: san kofa Otu.
0: Otu. Chris Wuti e chino Otu e buy.
3: And a reason to buy.
0: Wo bo Milu dia no.
3: Milu wo bo Milu. Milu was after Siki. Inti akosia pia beto no CK Otu Milu Chris Wooten
0: Otu again then Carlos.
3: 7 coaches in 7 years. Who do you blame? It means that it's either unimadene ye and now head asa unyin ye And I know you started here because I'm a man for raising issues that the players need be. Topics I want to say, people are calling that we need to find out why some of the players are rejecting.
0: Mm-hmm.
3: FA, to take an FA, the whole FA president to come on air, say, oh, be cancel players now, more man of crano, and you say, be your head on a man of crano, test you something. And tomorrow, we say, can you FA president? So I think he needs to sit down. He needs to accept that I didn't drop it, I didn't drop out of form. This is above form. And look at the number of years I take here, and then he conceded more than 3 goals in the AFCON qualifiers. Per record, this is somewhere in the 1970s. The last time I Yanko AFCON was over 20 years, it was your tenure. The World Cup near qualifier, it was motivated by World Cup and stuff. The players knew Kumamu boy. Then again, Mali was shambolic. Well, your group, Nipa no better higher power in Mali, they ended up somewhere 3rd or 4th position. The Madagascar, Mali Komoros, they were prayer, but they were your group Nangasana Kumu. Because now World Cup qualifier, players like I said, they are motivated, they want to play for the World Cup. And I think we've done so many things wrong. You drop a standard. You hope it's a Yako World Cup. Your center midfielder Sibu. On an airboy 18 in a World Cup. Because your struggle on Finfonia, the Enya player for Sibu got into the national team very quick. Above Oviedo, the Spanish La Liga, and Odimicano ye be money than the big room. Near Bemu. Playing a football World Cup in Siboney football over how many years? I think 25 years or so. You go to a World Cup after World Cup, the team called relegation. Then this guy moves straight to Frisrobe, Abronsan, Trosbe 15, Santa in Libya. I have no reason with that, but the motivation of him moving to Libya League, everybody, Tibia, Sibia, Libya knows that it was motivated by money. So he let him pay for the consequence of it. Why am I not pay for the consequence of that decision? Don't expect anything extra. Player over 25 years. So who this one Bob Ampala? Go for the money, that opportunity will definitely come. After no upon the first season in the top tier league, the Spanish La Liga. Or drop a Copa World Cup, which is the biggest platform between us selling. If you also about Libya, what do you say? Even though you're good to put another man, if indeed we have standard, that's why I always call for standard. If indeed we have standard. Sibum, we bet you so in the next bet two or three collapse, to signal something that the movement is one of the reasons why I am friends. So that if another player

0: to perform better. Mm. Player, no. It won't be maybe you be a when you say it, people will come with counter arguments. But we are see the motive behind the OEBI is the key to the Celtic. See, our standards are on. Is it Sibu? Okay, let me ask this question. Sibu, say no more national team leader. And I can boy your body in the year, nobody in Libya, do you think Kubina collapse? Mm-hmm. So why is he? Means the only criteria behind the floor of players do. Yeah, when you're players, there was a Kotoko midfielder, no ball, experience. Mm. Okay, see team no more ball, Kotoko, have a group C stage, maybe Bush.
1: Kwame Conte,
0: Kobo, experience, but ball better in the champions when you collapse. So my question is,
1: who they call him?
0: Kwame Conte, I'm not. He was playing the Champions League in a confederation. But my point is, Sibu, why are born with Libyan? A guaranteed national team collab.
2: No, Morrison, we're born more than Sibu.
0: And guaranteed, no?
1: No, Morrison.
0: What's the make guarantee?
1: Some move. Voting the best player with the Kenyan Premier League.
0: Yeah, this standard beer. Kenyan Premier League was saying. Yeah, this standard beer. The players, no? Omo head, omo pay beer. This boy. Bonsuban.
1: Christopher.
0: Oh, how many years?
1: 2021.
0: I don't have any problem. Mm. Hey, you'll be adding reasons already. But I mean, I believe in that. Oh, you have the right to do everything, but you don't have the right to the consequence of your actions. 21 years. Also, a Pesadi Arabia, like, cool. Let him go. Let him face the consequence. Other than that, oh, the free. This boy comes from the Saudi Arabian repurposing because he wants to make money. It is here one more money I brought on person called other leagues. Even over GP or maybe over Scottish League, big crowd. Now, who you find one? You are motivating the player that on your Thailand is on committee with run a set team. I don't have any issue, but let's sit down and analyze it very well. Yeah, to no maybe be assay. And I'm going to be do this here. We go to camp, ESCO members, FA president, ex players, Obiya, Blasters camp, no Obiya, Ugrana. May I feel that the FA president crash position should be revered to the standard. Players, no, SOB be passing a commercial. I went to meet him. I feel that the president of the nation, except boxer or any sporting person, be a bro should be before you get the opportunity to meet him. Go for it. Yeah, players. I'm a tournament. I'm a tournament.
1: President, you know, also quite encourage team now.
0: Go minister Betiako. Go minister Betiako. They should go and win and get the opportunity to meet the president. I don't need another motivation.
1: President, you mind the president?
0: Or mind the president? You won. The boxer on your head, no question. Blaster plays on your head, no matter to dinner. Okay. Okay. When you achieve it, you will achieve it. Secure your man, or more.
1: Okay.
0: I'm going to when you share penny, be able to be your money in every. So, this place, it's a Trimude Kaho. Gideon Mensah, what up, Bobo Pa? Because there was competition. Derrick Cohn.
1: That's a Derrick Cohn, you're in the issue.
0: The issue.
1: Derrick Cohn. You're not buying one thing.
0: Yes, Derrick Cohn, you have a World Cup. No, any Gideon Mensah preposition. Now, after the World Cup, this player plays in ABN will be checking me. But on prayer, he plays in the Bundesliga. The next international call up after the World Cup, because of issues here, okay, and this boy, when you call up. You think it's fair? Brendan Asante, on the only assist to my brother, you World Cup. After World Cup, or about Premiership, the next call up, you go for a player, BMC man, when you call up. So if somebody is somewhere thinking that the call up is not based on merit, Koku, you side with the person.
1: Ma mema unyamonso emrim na me sure say issues here were easy. I mean critical issues, especially player selection and collab.
0: Yeah.
1: And players or more merit collapse. Yeah. Issue there. Kobi, anyway, we start the exercise be ube we are mami na Kobi. And I'll start the exercise be ube we are mami na na. Mema baba nchani tina fe ye nkwe ni baba
3: medase koku am se I was here say ho yare na ye be say ho yare a na I was say ye kan okretre ho mayen wadawada emra me transi then I was pondering over the symbolic and the free fall na you give an abba form. I'm saying, among four Kasabi Bria, I had a year can say Black Stars and Enkuyi and Yanokre. Football in the ecosystem is down. Yes, it didn't start today.
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3: I'm saying, Enra Miti Sani Dara, TV3. Now, Sani Kasimi Mamirahuye.

0: I think that was the first time I met Sania or kasa passionately about the FA near my course wa enye. No can send back no very instructive. I see. Say Ozi he was surprised. Say MP no be kasa ya no. FA president be in ano. Now no question say near school members and any other members no way.
1: No more.
0: I feel so no. I dear back what was it? Ura kati yes or kriku. Asem na MP ni kan e no. I say if you gauge the mood that enye se bi political party bako. A political divide. Say ekoba sa de chire ni say the mood of the people. Because I'm paying for now come asem politicians no. I office of me politicians no. They also came from somewhere no queer politics. Omo tie de omo gauge the mood of their people. No mo dia kasa. And what it means ni say the omo kan ye no. The NDC for e kan, the NPP for e kan. Ah omo nyina directing to one person no. Echa say there is something fundamentally wrong. And you don't cross over.
2: Simple FM.
0: And what me kan say bo say if you behave to be arrogant, that is what you get. And sadi no a persist.
1: If you behave
0: to be arrogant, I say, yeah, what do you no perception reality? Me of course be a mature, perception reality. Perception how people perceive you. All right. The reality is the actual thing.
1: No. Okay.
0: And answer a perception be reality. No, now I repeat it at the end of several times.
1: You help them to build their perception.
0: What I say? Repeat it. Now perception they build it, but now they abe a reality. Abe a reality. Ora keti so kriku ba kaya ko Cameroon ba e. Obe te so ba kachere se se o Ronaldo ya o Messi ya
1: mfo mo.
0: It was arrogant in display. Enye no kwa obi o be kan Ghana football se ko fun bia no obe yi wa no. Omo panyi ka bi kru nyanko be yi na no. So se o ye sa nipa na e wo fie no. A o mu tie wo no. A o mu hwe de e kos no. No mo hu su. In terms of being fun, I come and eat the way you
1: eat. In ano park and in any new.
0: And a yes answer. One cast on crop for an hour near Muya Jumano. I want to mean kind of crunch row. In terms of onam ho, I'm with you a cheek, but I'm on kind of crunch row. And a yes answer, do call. I said, Sabi, you're here, you're in tunifo. Yes, Nantuma, a tidding.
1: A tidding and I will be your
0: sanity.
1: No, the name will be uncrunch row.
0: And I'm a casembo, I say. Se mi hu FA president a Ghana for anger e won so sin yeso kreku mi hu bida student stand say stadium na amanfo bi eager to attack him mi hu bida this is the first time na eno so ka bibi kire yen and e ka bibi kire ono owura ket no ene ne nkrofo atwa ne ho hye nyina if he say eno kire say Ghana for do na because I can't get central for na on better than you. But they say ordinary Ghanaians. Ah, Omunya associated with football.
1: Omun is some buffu.
0: Omun no mubuffu. And who after the match? Who take commenter? Na arrow. Ask him. Eno ameka se mi se oyobia anaza omo omo ni chani oyobia omo tunu futupa. Ah, nani bu ebu asema? And cause all resign.
1: Kobi, I was also resign note issue, but me titi no maybe about Carlos Queiroz anopei na enye good news ma Carlos Queiroz maybe titi news be
3: enye good news ma
0: enye
1: good news ma Carlos Queiroz
0: Carlos Queiroz ubetumi ayi is not escape
1: that's in titi news
0: o temi o de o temi
1: me sabe confirm
0: o temi kwaku Carlos Queiroz
1: most likely say bia na say
0: Carlos Queiroz me say Carlos Queiroz opa yenyi ne di enna no pay our problem will never solve yen ko fa another coach I'm telling you enye coach our problem is no coach. Coach in Benyani Kakra Mubekamasem, but he's no coach. Ah, so how many coaches have been to change? I didn't tell you problem, Mr. Lano, from bad to worse. I didn't know if he's a coach. It's okay, Opa Mukaros Grace, I'll be a coach in the problem best of all. And I've said it. Yapam coaches,
1: change
0: me. Yapam coaches, Yapam technical team.
3: No, I never
0: forgot. Yeah, Odetemi, Yapam coaches, Yapam technical team.
1: Okay.
0: Yeah, Sanso Pam, yeah, changes be bringing. But there's one variable, and no pay or ho, and Sesan.
1: Any idea?
2: the constant
0: denominator. The constant denominator in the whole thing. Hey, the appointment authority led by Keti Esokreku. And he has shown that incompetence. Oh, me find good coach, man. To Pam Carroll's career. Papa Nika say, me name say 110 ye.
1: Okay.
0: Or say, or no, after losing so much, you know, or resign a Ghana football be he will be the first person to resign. Because when you said there is a fundamental problem, and yet, or no, I lose one match.
1: Okay.
0: Unim say, since I Keto Kreku, Abeba, Unim say, since I Keto Kreku, be FA president.
3: Only with the time over Pam or Eric.
0: Unim say, Keto Kreku, be FA president. Ultimately, mm-hmm. winning African Cup of Nations match. The last match I win here, you call 2019. Normalization. Yeah, ni Guinea Bissau.
1: Yeah.
0: Any share.
1: I got 2022. I got 2023.
0: Ena, your board room, you know, any they qualify co group stage. Mm. And I come say, Lusuba, who be Bissau, and I'm my hobby. Ena, Tunisia saying,
2: Group run of 16. Tunisia say run of 16.
0: Then 2019 I'm making. Ena, run of 16, Tunisia saying. That are near free, AFCON, semi finals, any be do.
1: That level.
0: That 116. Can't buy.
3: But I like it, my.
0: No, Anna, you call Cameroon, you're from group stage. And you're by Ivory Coast, group stage. I'm afraid you're by, say, we are even struggling to qualify. The last African Cup of Nations, you qualify. They say, we are even struggling to win matches. Now, the most, hitherto. Now, omunt me ni yen emobon, omune be saying, Okruma. Niger be saying, Gambia be saying. What's in some of Gambia for Nika? Gambia player bako ni interview ko grantie o see omoma first half we no coach ni ka chere omo say wo hu say ye players no ye argument there is tension in the team
1: yeah tension
0: afen so no wo hwe team na hu say team ni commitment ni e jomo yero mo on be say that was when it was 2-2
1: yeah and they came back in
0: and they came back and beat us 4-2
1: 4-2
0: so wo hu say na tie no e mean that enye ntino no say ye te hon na ni ka say ye Pam Carroll squares now say case no and now your problem is over. We are just joking.
1: Yeah. But no, coach or boy, who is
0: so. Now say me here fan of me catch them say me can no platform with you. Say you're a long term and your carousel.
1: Thank you very much. On that note, you know, mommy introduce you ever green and ever hard working football administrator in this country. Yorani Dean Eddie Techi Ahine Dodon a friend of tender na opinion abekayensa and anopay. What for my chain?
4: Yeah, me Joshua.
1: Na mune mu ye.
4: Ah, nyanko pone bompa.
1: Hey, where there? Na na na do e be pie capital.
4: Yeah. Obi anu se me call Poland.
1: Okay.
4: Me we me twa so call Germany. Ti say we be do en kind. That's my mass empa there. Let it say be once a wasa cup man now.
1: When dem no.
4: When dem.
1: Great.
4: Ti we there e chia.
1: Yeah, that sense so any visitor we dey amaye. But en komo abei ene ne wonnim e of Ghana football mu nim die na na yegusu aye agye ene ho kro ne ba. Say Portugal say obi ka say why are we here? E dem adi na wonnim and what do you think can be the way forward?
4: Yeah, me nua me dance na match ya o team for. O say e wi asia control no. O nya ne totin eda. 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teach him how he feel. And all who says any panel, but he's into football. And he doesn't know his left from right. Say, Yen is over Ghana football. I buy entry on Koma Kafifa for 10 years. He should stop doing football. Are we serious as a country? Sebi, Insofa Oba, na oje nsuo no mana
1: when nsuo na fire keke na se when e dia se etwa for mining na so
4: obi me nwa wonim and na mabey me there cause I say it as it is yeah mbisa what is happening in the team na me nwa ko bi e kan se bi but you avert your mind and ko nyam bi ho why are the players afraid to wear the number 10 jersey obi bi sa sa question no the number 10 jersey the day e papa eh and the starting shirt sa jersey no neba neba me ka me answer
5: no bi say no Brandon say
4: what on your mind
5: say number 10
4: what on your mama mama so me storm me mama
1: afraid
4: why afraid what's up mama storm me mama mama storm me mama what's up nobody's wearing mama storm me mama
5: what
4: cause I come Kobe,
1: Fankana say
4: Kobe, Okasa.
1: Why Obi Akasa afraid?
4: No,
1: why?
4: One can say, baby, be fever. No, who would him? And I didn't mean who knows no
1: one. Why are people afraid?
4: Afraid to wear the number 10 jersey.
1: Why?
4: Why? Why? Because you name Kobe Samoa, number 10 jersey in so can far. No, Kobe, now we would win the yen him kudus, they are talk kudus or question number 10 jersey. Brandon Asante, or share 10 jersey, no? Your last match, last but one match. Or say jersey, no, it's a deal. Yanni Mali, Mali, Yanni Mali, would win him the ocean number 10 jersey. Frederick, Frederick, yeah, the third goalkeeper.
1: Frederick, sorry.
4: Frederick, sorry.
1: And the goalkeeper of South Africa.
4: Dabeno, who said goalkeeper, ocean number 10 jersey. Would you cast your mind back? Those days, if a national team matches, you smart allergy has a medical operations. Are you doing the operations these days? Is the government doing it? Let's tell ourselves. Then there cost war. Young cost the guy, the Senegal arena. The government is investing. And then, of course, the guy arena, a whole lot of sporting facilities. Are you getting same in Ghana?
2: Senegal, why not venue?
4: Are we getting same
2: Senegal
4: in Ghana?
2: Why not venue? I'm on the last match.
4: Are we getting same in Ghana? And then, as I see all Ghana, you know, the traditional leaders and the politicians, they showed all about Tony and the developers. You know, you know, you're crying. Oko, Egypt, Algeria, Morocco, a whole lot of sporting facilities. And once I do a Baba, I could park and also. Tambuswa, Wakofa, Baba. And to me, yeah. The question,
1: they are buying no problem.
4: And Obia only the home. But as you said,
1: football for Mudio,
4: people are judging Kate with the national team. And whoever do so, no, it's an effort in futility. Do you know why? You have GFA. And your situation that class on Ayati GFA. The GFA is just a custodian of the national teams. And it's okay, the national teams in Koso. And Kate must go. I think there, no, we need the oil. They are Toso. Within the football circuit, or one fence and also on both Aboba Park and also no, they will sit on the fence to the kingdom come. The earlier the better.
1: Oh, really?
4: Oh yeah. The earlier the better they join us, all hands must be on deck. Then you know you're savage in football.
1: But
4: no?
1: How can they join you people when you feel that they don't have your chefobia and your
4: chef on the day.
1: So who knows it? Because you hate cats so much.
4: until you don't want to see even the face. No,
1: I don't think it's.
4: I know you, Kobe.
1: For me, Fifia, but
4: say,
1: I'm
4: not going
6: to be able to see
4: you. So much. So much. The Ben Albeda, sorry, I'll bet you say, I'm going to be 1 million Ghana cedis for start a league.
6: Anything.
4: The Ben Albeda say, Puma Boost, Puma Boss, yeah, check, my class.
1: Okay.
4: Third division teams, any 120,000 Ghana cedis. Mekong voucher, Fue coupon, and a whole lot of others. A quack or so, and my football. So.
1: The problem in the neck.
4: It's a football. Yeah, football class, and idea. You have, you need to it's your cat.
1: Okay.
4: It's a more motive fence, those are both two park and also no. The other join us all, they sit there till the kingdom come.
1: Okay.
4: And if you can't beat them, you join them. Or you sit at where you want to.
1: Asampa 94.7 FM, the ultimate sports show. And I Yegusua, Yade Emma and so ever. Ya time naso and yasere kwan kakra. Fisem wafa techiahin eba late wafa ya butemami ne tieni se we are not debating. You know, we are
4: so tell Kobe to keep quiet. They need further and better particulars.
1: Okay.
4: And I'm paying for say,
1: No. He's not here as an executive. No.
7: You are celebrating Blaster's defeat because it is synonymous to Ketokreku's downfall. That's why you are celebrating Blaster's defeat.
1: Baba,
8: ye ya ye beka enya ye beka
7: ko final wan kada kana ko final no si enye ko final
1: baba baba hold on okay the ultimate sport show baba baba please yeah Kobe no Kobe bacho uteni Kobe oh okay aha nti Kobe Kobe, please. Kobe, please. But yes, I will mad, you know. Because who can say no be able to studio how? But we all kept quiet to listen to a point our neighbor. Into Obi building a pointer. You don't create the environment as if who can say no be anyhow. But Obi can say the session has come alive. Me pa chopa wadaruma. No. So we should be a good listener.
4: And what we say the minority in parliament.
1: Yeah. I'm a release this
4: statement. You dissolve Ghana football. Are they serious?
1: No, I'm
4: back for who are offending your backers. Ask them. Say, I'm a consequence, you know. What is their fingerprint?
1: No.
4: Tell them I know.
1: No, but what for?
4: The artificial test of me and the crowd doesn't even meet the cap standard.
1: For clarity's sake.
4: Yeah.
1: There is nothing like you dissolve GFE.
4: No, I'm saying.
1: Yeah, I'm a release, you know. I'm see there are things or see you pay critical attention to.
4: Yeah.
1: I'm going to cite player selection.
4: Yeah.
1: I'm going to cite coaching. I'm going to cite.
4: Who are the selective coaches?
1: Development. What's it?
4: Who are the selective coaches?
1: Oh, let's say coaches.
4: Is it not the coach? Look at somebody, say, Ket. Are you serious? Are you serious as a person? It's Ket a coach. Oh, and the chair. Deep seated, hated for Ket. Kobe, Papa. And the selective coaches. What kind of life is
1: that? Yeah, for NC. Because NC, I'm going to buy, you know. Yeah, San CTNT. Wafa. You better say for Sir Ubesra.
4: Yeah, thank you very much. Timmy, the SC, no. And yeah, dear, you'll be out there. But you know, I am more
1: okay.
4: Senebea, and that's enough. People like Kobe Jones, you know, I'm going to have some 12 Boba Park and also on 12 Boko House of Folk Park. So,
1: yeah, that's
4: a most akin on Andy. Yeah, that's Andy. I'm most akin on and I'm okay.
1: What for Techie Ahim? Yeah, what for Techie Ahim tender? And I would turn and can't sell or don't so obey pass it through. If you're on your bias, one hoopa and what for have a pass it through and so on. Master Bans, what in car and I've been what a Kobe Jones, so and can but Babanji da bai we went to Antony Kem watch na koni na no ye be hwera fa yetumi apreprecha me did the king kan ja bed na go ko 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What they say, sad is to Nia Hoto, who's Yadia could two a
8: year. Why to Kinia Bruce
1: Devayo? Of Raffo Moonlight. Cosby Muna Penny, Jenna Paco is Unpenny, with their own penny, school, Samanessa. Yet you see, you're sitting a moon air to add you made in the same, yeah? Cosuanity Asempa 94.7.

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1: Ebusu enanke ni mo ewie na ya sorry ama ya sitene mu aba but report eba aye confirmed say coach Adedidi Carlos Queiroz no and they you are relieving a free position as the head coach or the technical lead at the Mother Blasters of Ghana into coach Carlos Queiroz ye unity sabre ya Nelson de ni bechim ewo ni krom na nchechemu kakra weche Eric Bra na afenu okay because coach no sabre dia dey say eni ye ne wie because aba ni say ni pressure wo krom ni che say enoma na kwaye wunura but as say ye enoma no maako na uko Ghana Football Association omu official website ya na say ghanafa.org official website of Ghana Football Association omu di communicate stories no edi ema Ghana fo a and dey omu edi omu publication no edi aba na say ena publication no esi ete ho de wode to ho de mi hu kra akwane ni asay okay in team enu ni o say Carlos Queiroz and GFA mutually agree to terminate contract. Now, following discussions held in a spirit of mutual respect, the Ghana Football Association and I have mutually agreed to terminate the service agreement governing my role as head coach of the Ghana national team, the Black Stars. This was not an easy decision, but both parties agreed that under the present circumstances, ending our professional relationship with the most appropriate course of action, with the interests of Ghana and the Blasters and Ghana football above everything else, it has been an honor to serve Ghana and the Blasters. I sincerely thank the Ghana Football Association and particularly its president for their trust and for the opportunity to lead such a proud football nation. I came to Ghana determined to help build a stronger future for the Black Stars and support the development of the country's talent. Despite our commitment and effort, the necessary conditions were not fully established, and our recent performance added to the decision to bring this journey to an end. I leave with respect, gratitude, and pride. I thank my technical team and everyone who supported us, particularly since the start of our work preparing World Cup 2026. Above all, I pay tribute to the players of the Black Stars. Thank you to all them. Thank you to all of them who represented Ghana with courage, commitment, and pride. You fought for your country and carried the hopes of millions. Believe in these players. Protect them. Support them. The talent and potential are there. With unity, support, and the right environment, this generation can achieve great things for Ghana. To the Ghanaian people and all Blaster supporters, thank you for your passion, support, and warmth. I will always carry Ghana with me with respect and affection. Ghana comes first. The Blasters come first. Ghanaian football comes first. Thank you, Ghana, to the future. GFA Communications and Omodiaba. And Carlos Queiroz is no more the head coach of the Blasters of Ghana. Yasi tremu betu aso otina. Update and more. Ebe follow. Na fe yashe the ramifications of this particular mutual termination of
2: Oh, onko. Eye mutual. Eye mutual. Eye darase. Eye. Eye darase.
1: Eye. 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
1: 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So,
3: you dream in that I say, you know, Muaman on it. You almost see a cracker. You almost see a hunu. Yes, you are here. In your Tansia, Yakabum.
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3: Ye, abrochin kuma na dimu tintim pa
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11: Contestants nyina adaye sonye bako. 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

0: 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And Suleman Fufrobi Bepi. 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
1: 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Wow.

0: 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Emergency.
1: What happens when Ghana's brightest young minds go head-to-head? 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Because this is more than a quiz. This is strategy. This is confidence. 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The future belongs to those who are ready for it. And the next generation of investors is already making its move. National Investment Quiz. 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
2: Any tea, Tia Bruchenko, Akwa Manqua, Akuntejo, Eddie Bro was Sempa, 94.7 FM. So,
4: it drew me down as the Indian woman on it. You almost see a cacra, you almost will know. Yes, you are here. In your Asia, you are come.
5: Memory Debia, a bonusia, a pemusia, a question of what you change your home, our approach, said the Akuhu, any diabet drufi, the Yahu, near her, the Ye, near the Abba, the Anyano, and you can say,
4: Yay, say, Abrochin come on a dim tintim pa.
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2: Yes, it's in a war. Yes, it's in a phobia. Yes, it's in a war. Yes, it's in a phobia.
3: Adapt to. Fire down for important. 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I had one.
4: Nana, money Juma, Mamma, KVS, and the Ghana Pong, KVS Yankas and KVS in us, I've been Kajugon. A jet year to fire dead the buttons.
2: Yes, it's in a war. Yes, it's in a war. Yes, it's in a war.

0: 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And I'm saying, that's fine. Then you're be ye. I don't see what you're doing, but the Juma name is no. Our ma, our yuri, the lawyer who be be in ye. And I'm catching this, okay. And then, what tell us in the booth, I said, dear, now, what, I want a demon. Who be to me, I had about 10 in your amount. I feel me, man, advice be to say, look for something ebe ye a daily thing ebe ma obi bi. 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Yawi a ye October 1, 2026 in the say. Take a retrospect. What can I say? Assess yourself. 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Eti what can I say? Nebusa onho say me. These are my capabilities. Metimi ye we metimi ye say. 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
1: 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Enti, and you may be what a your process. A dear bakwa ye that dying, especially ya you feel say ya co school no. Aye say we are perfectionists. We always want the perfect time. Asanya ye bibi. Etu bon wobia or no one shut down co school no or the roughs are not ya firm no co. But who feels our school, we are university graduate, we are our masters in tea. You want the appropriate time, you want it right, you want to this, bro. Sister, I bet check. Because system now, you woman, there's no right time. There's no point. There be a certain right way. There be, you need to start from somewhere, you need to start rough. So, what you say? As you go now, boss, a while no, nyoma etnet, now I will tell nyoma. And this is how you wait and wait and wait for the right time. The right time will never be right for you to start. If it is the business that you want to start today, starting it rough, starting it now, for near day, when yourself will be dinkomo, I say, Ati wa hu se nyoma nko ye because na sori ne nya sori a 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You see how it starts. 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
0: 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So won, you think o mo free Ghana kokko ye de they want to change a certain narrative. It's bro, sister, you can equally change also narrative. Also betimi as sa. 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And pals, would you try me now? Bet me at that. At the chance, the same problem will be sitting beside your bed waiting for you. It was our sorry, and as I didn't get anybody to me, and was I could you try me no other? A cost was our 2 weeks, our bands, Adrian. I feel one say, Obia, what you know now, O Pebble be a journey of fun, and I would drink drinking away depressed in the idea. What being a short time solution be an also bow car and do to one way, and sat take it chill pen, what bora, baby now copensanum. What did the sabons or three years that he won one on Sanwa as a robber? What did the san one in your lungs, ne, liver, and a civil problem? What did the no so about more careful fro? Bossy, I go to hospital, Yamian Patana will be. What fruin about to talk? When I know any mina bell Bozo nipediana and kase can hold it. Eti me me yen sadra, me me drug addict. Men kase we are see a ding. Eti, I don't know your short times. I know man, but some problem. Anum drugs and the kind of face ya brabono would ya ni kind ya jinu kind face ya brabona and yoma befa. I understand, say, oh, bon homo dain, eddie badem fa. Yes, in ye all pamono mreya. We had a joa homie, sister. Dear all pamono pressure net down sooner and free walk. We are there, Joe. Homie said, Hey, my bro, that be you have to go. Go as far as your legs can carry you. Abrabono aye sao. Abrabon kasa no tenasi dina o sisi an hon. Abrabono en shada make sense. But onzo unti minka se, onye den, onye bibi. 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there eji dan ni de anko the fire is different from the fire. What you say? Auntie, sometimes your mind has pressure. Dodo, we create pressure for ourselves. Me di me ne unko anka. I will always think about things. I mean, me ya okay. Me ya relieved. 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You be ya no. Some if you say ebe buami edin si sanyaba ma bra boma. I will learn. Take some cue from the person, then my implement to my brother bomb. Na aye ye edi amame. Na me moving on. But where si si abro Simon sumbe si si abro sa sa competition no. Miss Shominia, and to sa, ube ye depressed. You keep thinking and thinking and thinking. 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the TikTok new YouTube and your whole university of itself. So on ko TikTok and I say ko YouTube search for BB na yes office why sue BB na fa kan ye we no kakra things will be well with you. 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So what you say? 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Can't you also create fipa for your future? Can't say people and as offsprings? Can't you also create the future? And on a person with this show trim that can do spirit. 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Men ko ye drug addict. 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Me ne parko, is someone a man in prison is okay. Yeah, donation bi. 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To no age store now they ton biscuit capre ne sempoa only ton provisions now catch them say you are able to make the money you are buying gin wagon you are buying this you are buying ah now where say na nya beyond logic I mean Why? 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
0: obi na be acting
1: ba utimi ye o wa wo no na ni me obi timi aya
0: sa that here
1: oh why are dear
0: yeah
1: Beautiful. Nti eba no music video say ya. I am with me boka be sen wo ho.
0: Eh cause be ye boka wo ho pa because wo hwe said the great change video said the tear from start to finish no.
1: Costume.
0: Costume near the nyina so ya me na. Me cater for all this. Nti no just imagine. E bi wo na ya na sometimes have in person the car e bo bia na you know the pa adwe akosika no so more until I prefer se beka se e ka wom but ye ye bibi di ahye ewrade ani monyam
1: different scenes different costume
0: that's right
1: hey
0: yeah
1: die
0: yeah
1: e be wi kura wo de hwenta die bia ne ne
0: fe
1: Hey,
0: yes, I'll get to
1: why are dear?
0: Praise God.
1: Great
0: Praise
1: change.
0: God. Yes.
1: Again, Emma, we throw great change.
0: And society can see beer. I see. Oh, yeah, na brabum. And no one dance here, na yedi. Because being in a brabum, no. There is a great change.
1: Yes.
0: There is a great change.
1: I'm papa.
0: Mimi, dear, there is a huge great change in my life. I'm telling you.
1: Obolopa.
0: Kesiye pa. And such a kesiye. I was a biara said na wudi a dance say. The parkour cause a piece ne pen no kapa.
1: Yeah.
0: We say acho. But it seems say afena PSA Esther aba system nim
1: ampam
0: kofo bebre kwa nim say afena PSA to nwom
1: dabidabidabi mimi nim from 2002
0: tie mo
1: chama na ne sofo Solomon Boateng na
0: that's right
1: the dodona afena pai
0: Tony Asamoah Boateng
1: yes and Tony yes and
0: yes.
1: Na ɛno tama moya pai ne yebubo okuma sena
0: that's right
1: no kra sofo na be ma pressure ne
0: yabo
1: and as that's not on bekasa
0: debi debi amekasa go for nyimi ni o
1: tata na on bekasa debi ya no ba studio ba on kasa
0: that's right
1: eti that's right na me wo ha me kan wan so for frame me o so for frame because we no shaky
0: of course
1: no so cause me me de ohima Esther ba
0: mo
1: nemom masisa ni din no
0: that's right
1: eti amasisa ne se Also, they on him and standing by and go for me, bra before him.
0: Mo
1: Timmy per se, me funny say, on him out for Nin name
0: on a PSC, exactly.
1: Timmy says, Mom said, ah, exactly. Nam, yard to the beja.
0: That's right.
1: So, yinaka.
0: That's right.
1: And he said, or do buy and no say, started no ya album we.
0: Mint, yes, yes, that's right.
1: Es album, no,
0: yeah.
1: And you may was
0: it's
1: album, and you may was so. Meet me, Tina, Monsieur, if you shame him.
0: That's right. Se boni bi omi mu a. Ja fatch
1: me. Ah! Open candle on 5 on 5. Aba. Why we tie me kwale kwale tie sa anwom no?
0: Oh yes. Oh yes.
1: It's a great change
0: there. Oh yes. Yes. There is a great great change in my life.
1: Nka krasa. Ngie na anye prekope ye one after the other, one the after the boom.
0: Yes. Yes.
1: It's a great change.
0: Yes, great change.
1: Sa na wa uchie ye bin so sa na nyame ayama. There's a great change in the time. Yeah, such songs no. It go with everyday life. Uchie ye wo sa mpao.
0: Hey,
1: I'm pa.
0: Sure, me say cause we no say nipa no bi o hono ma. Omo free omo krom ba ye no. Na ye da circle.
1: I'm pa.
0: Second, I know what
1: Ampa.
0: That. But in the Yami, I will not trust as a crazy single room is so. There is a great change.
1: Ampa.
0: Well, you want our study and the Mua Bayano. Shall be our chassis free. Will be your chassis free table so. And will be a supermarket. There is a great change. A brevier tray and pub will be an
1: yes. Hey, I know, can you say?
0: What was that about our gin show?
1: Who for you says, you know, and
0: then
1: they change it.
0: And then they change it, Cassiano,
1: Sacassia,
0: Sanatier,
1: oh,
0: Sanatier,
1: the radia,
0: Sanatier, yeah.
1: And you wait, what would tear ye, me, I mean, why, yina, come my
0: own.
1: I'm sure so, you be see a banek, I yes,
0: that's right.
1: I'm pa.
0: That's right.
1: I told the beer, ye prequire, and ya, and Kaisen, ya, me,
0: na ye refee,
1: yes, or the
0: yes, yes,
1: I mean, sharp,
0: that's it.
1: But you know, app stores, no,

0: ɛwɔ app stores ni nyina dana de ɛne sɛ mesrɛ Ghana man nyina ne sɛ akaka kra bi na ya gye a plug no audio mac
1: wow
0: oh yes Oh yes.
1: Wow.
0: Nti se se wonyan streami ya me patcho ko audio mac na ko streami na yentumi nsanka plug na bosumi ye
1: na
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1: wow
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0: where you are now na ye who change no
1: the great change
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1: share
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1: do supplier
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0: that's right
1: so dey no cry a story I can't ka crabi we are out to great change now they are tagging
0: pepepepepepepepe
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0: Oh exactly. Exactly.
1: It's a challenge no for who gym why?
0: That's right.
1: For who gym ya kra me bi.
0: Bia kra
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0: 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Now this year, because of say a ye 5 years in ti, ye ye Accra and also Kumasi.
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0: 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November. 2 weeks.
1: Nice.
0: November 15th is in Kumasi, the Church of Pentecost. Bantama.
1: Bantama.
0: The Church of Pentecost, Bantama. That's right. Mm-hmm. And the time is 4 p.m. Now, when you say, Niji Samuels, will be in him say, and confirm it by grace, then Kiajiska, and you take it in, but are you free?
1: And you can come be busa,
0: yes.
1: Yes. Take it in Nima.
0: Debbie. Bra, never saw you with that. But you are dancing and you are one here. They are kind of rather by your dear. Me can't say, you are not here for your canoe. And you are easy. Enough for me. Me can't say, enough for me. So I de call a baby boy, a baby boy, and enough for me cry. But you per se. Depending on sorry mra obi wo ho a opese obesori awurade nanso oni sika me pa cho bra ya bie pona to se bra besori awurade na fo adanse efiri ho ne ko wo ye yi a obekai PC Esther so it's November 1st is Accra edition Accra which is Perez Dome Perez Dome do be anim ho
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0: 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We are sorry, we are dead. 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
0: yes
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0: that's right
1: that's a person me ton safre o ba ye e bia na obi pese o contact him
0: that's right
1: mo contact na for therapy
0: me da se pass say dey look at see me boss dem kan ye ne say yew pictures yew videos challenge no na yemfa enka de awura de yankopon aye say won share video but we are me pa talk video no YouTube the entire year cast a great change no ko na abetia se a fe follow PSC Esther so me Instagram person tag ye ya Instagram na edin ye PSC Esther PSC Esther we call Facebook ye PSC Esther Ministry PSC Esther Ministry on Facebook and also TikTok ye PSC Esther Official PSC Esther Official. O tag ye, o follow ye niya. Se di ye ko biya, ni ye ko su biya. 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
1: challenge ni di the same.
0: Me pacho eye great change.
1: Great change challenge. Great change.
0: Great change challenge. Eze saya ufi se esi wa bra bomo no. Eni ye nse. Ni ye nse di ye ura di ya buwa wo. Edwa Babidu. You can see that some people they were driving their cars.
1: Yeah.
0: Many of them were say, "Ebre bi etwa na wope, ope so of that what you said that were drippy. Wa fat no ope se nko nya taxi fare, wa nya taxi fare. Ah, ofa trotro bu di.
1: And one you like
0: ya. Ope se obi a woni no.
1: Trotro city beti mata de. Me da say.
0: But now there is a great change. Onu a ride in the car.
1: Then wow come na so AC this be
0: oh yes. Oh yes.
1: Wow to say yes. Yankopon aya.
0: Oh yes.
1: Na ba ni say ya who baby na am for come great change no. Now so we go there.
0: Sanity.
1: Simple as that.
0: Sanity.
1: Me da say so by but

0: streaming ne nyom no na afi ne yekoso bia watimi enye bi na watie challenge no for ahu gym
1: exactly
0: great change challenge e wo TikTok Instagram Facebook we bia no tag PC Esther
1: that's right
0: but your medas so by
1: miss me that so friend
0: kwa ofa wanu fifem
1: mai okay exactly
0: the great change na
1: that's right
0: pepe me fanyo montu ase
1: e pe ni
0: say
1: ya na o yen to no rosa
0: yes.

0: ye me de pa. Now the levels don't change. I've become somebody. Hey, the glory has come, the favor has come, oh, the grace is working. Hey, now the levels don't change, oh. That was it. Level us. You become somebody.
1: My God.
0: The glory has come, oh. Unse odumuno enimonyama bekam.
1: Yes.
0: Grace na bekam.
1: Eh no cray.
0: Nti ama great change no edimu.
1: Demo.
0: The levels don't change.
1: Change. Nyame shaw pa. Nyame yadma. Yebe share 1st November.
0: Thank you so much. Dom.
1: Any Kumasi Bantaman. So on the 15th of November.
0: That's right.
1: Yebe sato nsafro.
0: But that's right. It.
1: And yebe share. Yebe total personality profile.
0: Of course.
1: Yeah, share siye free Kumasi.
0: That's right.
1: Yebe ba yaba akra.
0: Unime. Unime. 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
1: Yami ya adio yami ya adio pa sister we is a no unpack us out o back us out we say set so say ye
0: o no say me na adi me jo say me ntunyo ma drama ni because me be to aba na bo be a we jina because me ntumi na e kora
1: sister we
0: we say
1: set we had internet we say set to say o say ye
0: eh
1: na onyu me ya fine pa o say we nyame na yo
0: we
1: that and now so why you tell me that far. There is a great change.
0: Thank you so much.
1: Yes, yes, sir. I'll tell you, Kano, you're invited. It's a great change. And society can see a bar.

0: I said, yeah, me can, YouTube, yanko all the online app stores, so na yen streaming. Great change in society by PSC Esther. Elder Wahano Musia, Elder Nsudia Radiasem, Twaso, Ede Amaye. Now, before Elder Bebano, me come for Iolab Grape Water, Ede Amao. 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Nuchi Diacano Eddie Bebro Edda Net to say
1: Patro, yes, I don't mean where your power patron also.
0: Yay.
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2: Exodus chapter 20
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2: verse number 17
1: radio asem se den
2: Was it Emma when he emmed with Yonko Fee?
1: Emma when he embryo with Yonko Fee,
2: and when he emmed with Yonko Yele.
1: Emma when he embryo with Yonko Yele.
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2: Proverbs chapter 15, verse number 27.
1: What's
2: it? A meme a move for superfluous or say any fee. Nadia Uchiri Achedi and Betinassi.
1: Yes. When you like a suffer a nibre, and the more in Brunia, and it's a medical caracatron, and the brain yard depart, and the more in your name, and Brunia. You go Proverbs 20 years to 25.
2: Proverbs chapter 28,
1: verse 25.
2: Verse number 25. Diana Kono so, or say Nadiana Kono Esu, or in Yan Toka. Na dia de no wo to Eduardo so obedo wisrade
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4: 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life will be future to tear some way yeah the baby you know you go for John chapter okay Hebrews chapter 13 verse 5 Hebrews 13 5 chapter 13
2: verse 5 I'm learning verse number 5 more message can be
4: 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ministry circle branch ya eternity ya two tap ministry odofo ye de phone number no e tuja phone number ne fre after every program 0272 47 44 88 yankopon sira amen
5: Amen. And Adams Nami Shaw and the Dia Mefire and said you will hear Jesus Christ no Omani Sika Dima Kora. Wahano. You see Jesus now here no I'm Panso Nami Shaw pa elder. Send so Nami Afalso N A N Akasa a short dear but we've picked a lot from it. I was here yeah call aqua kofa akanka see about every Adom 106.3 FM. Meva happy birthday in same way say Emma. I say happy birthday to my sweet wife Priscilla came for Pratt. Priscilla came for Pratt was a dedicated benefit officer at SNET Achimota branch. May your special day be filled with love, joy, countless blessing. I am grateful to have you in my life. Keep shining, my love, from your husband, Sergeant Ato Pratt, our police academy. Sergeant Ato Pratt say, happy birthday in same way, Emmanu Yiri. Sweet wife Priscilla Kemfo Pratt, we are dedicated benefit officer, Ewo Snit Achimota branch. Happy birthday to you, Mrs. Priscilla Kemfo Pratt. Happy, happy birthday from your husband, Ato Pratt, our police academy. Yemfa, happy birthday in same way, saying so. A tremna fe yen konkoji akanka siye. But say, happy birthday to you, Mama Joyce Osei Trefo. Mama Joyce Osei Trefo, may the good Lord bless you and bless your new age. Osei Oye Counselor, Ewo Christ Kingdom Charismatic Church, Ewo Dome. Inti from Oba Pa Yao, NSA Yemfa Ma Pa Yao, NSA Yemfa, a happy birthday in the same way. And my Mama Joyce Osei Trefo, Oye Counselor, Ewo Christ Kingdom Charismatic Church, Dome, Enawo. 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
6: Na neje ba fuwe wia. 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Cassia boy muso ye better, sir, who's that ye can? One Ghana city, levy be by ye. 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
7: Ghana Blasters coach no Ghana Blasters coach no omukwa fa no na nse ya ye se ye yinadi when your ba ya was see any VR or say any VAR no. Yes, ye in a diabusia. 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
9: Jennifer
8: 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chairman and number of other people that be invited by the yoko to this place. Usually the interrogation we expecting say many the questions should be cause bebre given that last week you know say na see ya na Yoko anga amu ya resi manage bafu ewu ano I just say asem na ombe someone ne kan asem ne hunhia we point we expecting that the conversations on interrogations will go on for longer hours but manage say what we know so far is that he's here with his lawyers and omo 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
7: Eti ese omo wura inside the wall na se omo wo reception baby se ne wo kan no anototo no ahyase
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11: 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Or no correct, or phone contradicting the NTS. Between the time I say we see and then letter on the bar and the law firm, or no, I didn't call for a call, or no lawyer, or no, I would feel you could feel without. Asembi wo hoye so onono ne won keka. 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
11: 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Because Obi ak fanachi akwaji 2 million for the court. What you say?
9: Yeah.
11: Aha. What about me? You should know anyhow. Anna. What about me? You should. Oh, what about me? I fear midnight crash or see. Okay. Yeah. The friends and bench warrant here macho. 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
13: just how you see. I'm fine. I was saying, come find waste mission better. I'm a support and hold down about it. Then you'll be a engineer man. I'm support Jana my head. And Jano, after I take your son, you see, I transfer to Dula Plus, the main Dula Plus. You'll be a new, so I'm going to wear a polytank. I'll go and say, Dennis.
14: I don't pay you about toilet. Any who say Jackie to be a flu. I don't fly fire service. Oh, mama. I'm saying Jackie to have no lie. A young friend Jackie to have your business. I've been asked so my friend finds it. Well, oh, mama. By saying coming on, second snapper. I'm up for your ma, and then you're forgetting your money. I say, you're from only one car, where things only one car, the dear. And you say, let me know my nash. Let me know my nash. Only five cents. So, and you say, you have a camera department. They don't wear it. So, you better look at that. My channel,
13: Can you master say?
12: To won ti aveno ni kofi krom na ye ba ko ni etire bi e o te sa veno ho na ena kofi krom ni se na wo hwe eja ya esie wo de wani ni ebra YouTube ene Facebook na be hwe na ehu na wisi na ye kabisi wo hu ba bi e o wo hu ba bi.

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2: aha
1: we yeah juma wa
3: once now
4: I do want to go and jam to
3: you who is in my
4: be jai this one you are
3: doing thing
4: eh in so
3: what you come jam and
4: you know
3: you na na gas ya
4: bro and that's our prompt for your platform
3: the general
4: Italian
3: way
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6: yeah, what do you mean, Governor?
0: Metonka. Now, I was saying, a general drum judge, you know, a woman to me, do my way, Bamba Fonu, so Hana.
6: I've been a Menoka say, yes, see, I am Menoka say, Astra, 48 engineer regiment. I name of the Ghana Armed Forces. One more at the equipment, a Babi Drew, Babi, a queen in Omo Bokoya to her. 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
7: Your friend Gilbert, Niankra. Okay, Mr. Gilbert, Niankra. My own son, Mona Maria, Babi Pimua, to say, so far, Diana, Edima Babi, I mean, Mr. Torrentium, but then to Tunisina mobile.
8: Thank you very much for the opportunity, Senna. Martin, as Mayor of Accra, Honorable Michael Pasquality, you know, aha, Enchino, was not quickly, you know, or my inna, Yibi Pimua, starting for nation, let's start the fast service to work where. All the institutions that I put in this ambulance to grab the PMO. Yes, I said. Obia said we hear ma this particular day yet me brenna seno or hano. Mayo ama quadri chama say Obia Abeduha. See a many will say illegal structures or no emma ye bet draw who as far back as mayor, ye engineer McLean Yinano, say no assembly no asse ama ya start to say clay na earlier hona on it drop for Casano she say within 24 hours you know these structures are quite so nina MPD free flow of movement, you know. Obema ya clay na said among no 48 red pure modern pa police force or how so up ama Pia Mino share say yet to clear area now if a track ready me moving to be a clear the same to more of this water size upper in the system. Yeah, what for short and this
0: Boaz.
8: Yeah,
0: aha, ma mini gili any combo.
8: Watonga.
0: Aha. Wadaruma, who can be business here? Most mobe make kiosk in the home. Da bena mobe make hono.
8: You have a make kiosk, who share inscriptions as far back as me.
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8: Me, mu, ena, assembly, no.
0: Ena, me, ma, moko make, who we are, na mo chendi, eh?
8: Okay. Most of the time, you know, you have a marker who say now, quite important to say, it's me engage you, Emma, baby, the man, I may say, crown my head, I say, or more Mugusa, or Nankatano, your baby, Eddie, a more muscle, or more a move, and still now, no, they've not been able to move. And you know, this is the opportune time, say, you think me, sure, say, you better take advantage to do the
0: clearing. Okay, it's what I'm about to say, Hamame, Jilina, Yeninkomo. It's me, Muna Moko, my king, Mohun, see, baby, you're more, and yet, and you're more, Tanabiano, no, and a Munya, baby, da bay, baby, na Munya, you know, and he found the war, and a brave Ben, a Mokoka, so Muntu, almost woman to know.
8: Yenya, Aveno side at the Maomo, Emma, you prepare be the Maomo say, at least I'm going to move and coho, temporary water, or one ever pay be a bit me at the but then I can't most of them have not moved. A bimu,
0: okay, and see Aveno aside the baby, Bia ya Aveno, Kofi Kromne Jatoho, and see Aveno side the bay and a Munya Maomo.
8: Sena meyo air canon oshe airco railway no hono there is some area ho I've forgotten the area that were but mayo in the interview no or mention quite clear say these areas have been prepared for them to move but due to one reason or the other no
0: okay, yeah, mo dear no so. It is a Aveno railway area ho na wokano. Every bay na munya ma wo muso muntu.
8: Come again.
0: Every bay na mo kokka tro muso muntu free home muntu. Ya wo October mu.
8: Oh, yes. Oh share 50 time yeah mark here yeah, na. During that period mu because as an assembly you know, before I be sanya me

0: omo baby said they should move to these areas and omo aim move here. But let me state that it is not the responsibility of the assembly to get them places to move, because wherever they are, they, it is not authorized. Assembly no emo be our permit. They say I mean the Kasika where baby are yeah clear omo efi ehono. They are not part of Omoa. Yeah, baby, they are more to go and then stay. Or, and I say, they should put their structures there for some time. No, they are not part of those in Kofono. Earlier, no, baby, I get clear now to make access. Fire tenders, maybe to me, move in. No. A whole enna, that particular privilege. Mm. Let me put it that way.
1: It is a worker said, yeah, by at rentama see aye the opportune time, nature say, asa akwanya bi a mwenya se mudibetu wa mwa. Na assembly mususa mu ye mwajuma ye. Mwany o manfu no edini ye. A juma wankasa no nim semo ye. And son anka bi anka to rent me and kaye humpo. Mohun sumu nyomu dini ye.
0: My maker says, oh, kind of answer, I beg to differ, because that's an assembly. So far as final warning to move, you know, we can come in at any time to clear you. In see, so far as the final warning has been given, say, move away from these areas, as at this time, say, oh, move here. We can come in a week or two to ensure, say, you move away from that area. And see, for us as an assembly, we are doing what we can. Be on this particular point. We've given them time to move. We've marked their buildings to move as far back as May. Okay. We are still engaging them. They have not moved. This has happened. And we are moving in to ensure, say, all other areas are, clear. No, we clear. And so far as the final warning has been given, no, okay. I know they are saying, it doesn't necessarily matter, say, the final one in the bar, we can come at any time to ensure say we do the clearing.
1: Boaz.
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3: 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If he say for the beer becomes UPPF no home. I'm say UPPF nanka ya subsidized by about 63 pesos no. They say UPPF no yeah the beer become an about 37 pesos per liter. And why one Ghana CD a free name on one levies the mono and more should be asked because it's still the two Ghana CD suspension. And that's what I know. Name of worry aligning some of the levies.
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5: Normally, yes, can get in getting out of food, walk calm. Usin is an impenny. Not just a young man, a paper is selling. So, yes, you're more quaint, may they not say in Edgeman. A lot of young old on the entire said that the whole Ghana, what it took to all fame, no deal, be a deal. When I really don't put any particular, I say old on. The moon old on and play antias, the emperor ever tell you so much. I don't mean a friend, you more cry. Young turn further notice. Yes, in the end, the crime, you can say, when you kiss the fool. Today, I'm you can say, when you kiss the fool, and top and my dad is saying, oh, we'll be a car. Yes, we will see.
6: Mama, you find age one. The your hall, the course of demonstration light, or your course on commander by police commander by. Oh, but I tell me, say, you find age, young woman in there, torching over whom I'm seeing, sent to the whole Ghana, or increase us, mommy, and find age one. And see, young woman. Major, we need to have a say, Cassia, or Boomer, Cassia, and son, no more go, Catra.
1: Asenka fodi bi na tese wo mutuo masem mu no ahu wo bunti ase de ntia wo enye sa ntinye se post police commander wo komu akom no ngo bugusu tintasu kwakwo no e de tia ban kra chepeni no na yentie mc ne de no kan ye reverend atamensa wo sesen yentia senka fodi taxi drivers se wo mon kwa djuma yi
7: I am friend as the Minister of Chief Executive. There are so many complaints. I beefing to me before the Bimusu Transport Association. It has the Minister of Chief Executive who been here don't know the much one I did. I invited them to saffron. Including a price hike here. I mean to me from Namanga Samunde Akosho. Them or the way they did discussion in Japan, you be in your social, you check pictures, Nancy, or your fair. No one poor you to me there. They see or they am what I say. I'm a young son, an increment, one price increment. You put it on a hold for a short while. And yes, be a year standing up with you.
1: Eti a bank credit penny at Tamansa, na tesu wa kasano, na yankwa humaso. 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
8: Aini amejoso.
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8: Meno kasa hidi, said of the kakan, divisional police commander, ACP, Ibrahim Opoku, Ebemuno. Ese, omasa atiye, omu ye juma, na... police voice. Yeah, no, we look at the target of one leaders, no crowd police station. Divisional commander, no me engagement. Now, I mean, MC just said the entire EMA or more SS or more suspended was the increment normally about just 8%. There was over and Kata, a draw upon the Atital or Mohammeda. I mean, if you are about 40%, Babu are only 30% now to so, Babu are 20%. And MC just said that. Now, I'm not going to complain and complain. This is the first thing. I mean, you have a year that I put on here, Winibat Taxi, 2006. A new price increase. I just said, Babu, what? I mean, if it's from Monday to Winibat Junction, first number the 5 cities. And so, in a new fan, only about 7 cities. From 5 to 7. And so, only 2 cities in Kwa, and as instead of 8%, like ABMA, 5 cities, 40%, another 5 cities, 50%. Omo dey call 5 7 cities from 5 cities to 7 cities. Baby, I'm gonna get 3 cities. No, omo dey call 4 cities. And then MC chase the baby. So Toronto MC is what now? Now I draw for now. So I do omo pay. I do two boom boom boom boom zia. I go compare 120 and the abaninti and then no engage omo say. Omo say now after omo na MMA come near for calculate and to 8% of 5 cities. No, every 5 cities 40%. Another the only one who can 5 50%. Then we also want to come from 5 to 7 cities per day. Also, in terms of MC, we also end your price of a presence, a Grunembra, and the government was by a Menoka Sabian. The division commander engaged you more. A Matia says, on my 30 I adjuman, so much as a channel on the meeting, not the only calculator, police commander, or MC or only calculator at all. 8% of 5 cities, no more the adjuman. Then we also bet now as MC, no more from 5 to 7, from 3 to 4. And gave you electricity, even 10% of 3 cities square, and get electricity 30%. Now, but from 3 to 30%, now the call for the year also enter MR. I mean,
1: yo, Matuko fi money at Mantania for the dear Cheney and Shay. Number what you see, one back corner, the Befu, what be so Nadia Banti, taxi drivers, and what we need back. One more so, dear, and now what you say, Kofia J, what the Ashimuno. I wish I had quite any more, son.
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9: there should be enough communication or engagement of the public. Now imagine the public know and see how the buses are moving, how the buses, where the buses are going to move, the crime be number first, route be number used to, top agents know at the same. I'm going to engage the public, even including private car drivers. Now I'm going to see motor kit know, and as I saw that buses, those buses know, time I'm moving here, I'm moving here, saying that here, into the opposite direction. No, my man, why do you say you have the rightful way into the
10: be asking. We should engage the drivers and the passengers. I know that there are some drivers who may try say or may join this convoy, you know, just so they are Muslim and Fazi. If I show person who join this convoy now, and the party will can't even join the bus. No, in the best place for the Muslim, we are strict because who wants to drive a business police and so members of my ship, I'm in German, I'm in the moon copy pen and say, who wants to have the bus and I'm on that, I'm going to say,
2: Abusuania uti ye enye Dr. Pakwasi Aduefo Abedu and Watson and Kano Development Sustainability and Development Expert Ninchemu ena ode ababetwaso ebino. 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
2: I'm going to go to the hospital. Or your senior research fellow, CSC Abinfo, ya womo ye shishemu di jin kwafuano, edike kambu mu esijina yeno, ewa ye mubia, and watch se. 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
10: I draw the following conclusions. Number one, chairmanship race in India, Mr. John Bwedu is most likely to win with 47.5% among delegates and 46% for the general. Most likely to win, which is maybe I don't know what is here, no. Yet the meaning in Accra, the undisclosed meaning in Accra or Kafua. A bad day to be beating you overtaking the lead. No. Over first vice chairman, and so I feel I'm bigger kind of any hand in another watch. Say, yeah, funny panny and sign where they can secure back. And that's the canon will be fought. And I said, oh, that people that pray for me in the position where I can know. Hey, opening Mustafa Abdul Hamid, opening Kodofu Subwedu, and Anana Kumia.
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12: do you agree to many Ghanaians who want you to resign
13: the solution is the most easy solution. If you believe that the coach resigned, you can change the situation of football in Ghana, I'll be the first one to resign. I don't have that belief, but that is a decision that should be the board of the federation to analyze and decide the future of young coach, which is always in the
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18: 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You can't say no. 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Doom TV, fire for fire. Ye kane said ye tie, ye nyibi mfirimo,
15: enye mfirimo,
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0: 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So 10 p.m. to 11 p.m. Ebelezi no. 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Sede umumo mechi no. E fire for fire. Ye kansem no. Sede ya etie. 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Utie ensema utuwa ekosu monitor ye sports programs na then evia se no evia ne epo no 1 p.m. to 2 p.m. no ya besoja no o fire for fire e live ewa Doom TV so 10 p.m. to 11 p.m. better man 10 p.m.
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Let me say, well, boom, boom, boom. No, we're about to say, well.

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It's the Autocrats. 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
1: Fireman, fire for fire, on fire, champion, SM for life,
2: Kakai,
1: Peoja,
2: fuck you,
1: fire for fire,
2: fire for fire,
1: so fire.
3: Shatawali,
1: fireman, fire for fire,
2: on fire,
1: champion, SM for life,
2: Kakai,
1: Peoja,
2: fuck you,
1: fire for fire,
2: fire for fire.
3: Shatawali,
1: fireman, fire for fire,
2: on fire,
1: champion, SM for life,
2: Kakai,
1: Peoja,
2: fuck you,
1: fire for fire,
2: fire for fire.
4: I think the best gift, like you conceded that we should put all the criticisms on you, the best gift for Ghanaians now will be like you telling Ghanaians that this is where you can take us to. So you are resigning. Do you agree to many Ghanaians who want you to resign?
5: Well, when one result like this...
6: You still have your panty in your you remember the last time you did that?
7: It's me. It's something.
8: They say boom boom boom, now we're about to say way oh. They say boom boom boom, now let me hear say way oh. They say boom boom boom, now we're about.
9: I've always said that truth would always win the battle. If you lie, lies will come after you. If you lie, lies will come after you. And I'm repeating again. If you lie, lies will come after you.
10: The senior national team, the Black Stars, I've instructed my office and the Minister for Sports and Recreation to hold the Ghana Football Association accountable to the people of Ghana, especially regarding the budget of the FA. There will be no secrecy in how much the government spends on the national teams. The budgets presented by the FA and other sports associations must be known by the public. After all, it is the taxpayers' funds that are used to fund these activities. Expenditure and waste reduction applies to all sectors of the economy, including the Ministry of Sports and Recreation. The senior
3: Shatawali.

0: I think the best gift, like you conceded, that we should put all the criticisms on you. The best gift for Ghanaians now will be like you telling Ghanaians that this is where you can take us to. So you are resigning. Do you agree to many Ghanaians who want you to resign?
1: Well, when one result like this, the option to resign, it is the most easy solution. It's the most easy solution. If you believe that with a coach resigning, you can change the situation of football in Ghana, I'll be the first one to resign. I don't have that belief, but that is a decision that should be the board of the federation to analyze and decide with me. The future of one coach, it is always in the hands of God and the result. But of course, as I said, this is not the first time that one coach lose one game. I lost a couple of games. I still have, despite this loss, the top record of winnings of international football. I am the coach and footballister with more wins, and this defeat doesn't make me a loser. This defeat make me be more alert for the lessons that we take from the games and what we have to do in the future, with me or without me. And in my life, I have always one approach, very simple in football. Result, we cannot make it step back. But what we can do, it is to be better prepared, better organized for the next games and win the next games. This is what we have to do. Let's go. What is your opinion? What is your opinion? Huh? Thank you. No problem. Thanks.
2: Fire for fire, ni Kobe Stone, one of the best. Obe fire. Monday to Friday, Fatua Doom TV. Natunase, ne e fire nkwa. 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
3: Kwa chini mwende, nukwa se mwende ya mwende. Mwaka se, onyashi. Mopa, mobile change coaches, man, and you home. Coach, be about the same problem. Ah, I never go. You who coach are over bar, over castle. And now, said Professor, your local players. Oh, I was yet to come home. What you say? Yet to come home, best in about 2 years, 3 years. Local players, baby, no more than Bobo. I didn't tell you, Mama Konya. No more, Bobo, and yes, I see foreign player. I can bear now to Baku. Ne ba bo ma si ni afre from na kwa afre ko bo o ifi
4: se ye problem wa so wa agro bi no mu die esen se ye wo gana ha se liga ye bo eh no local player ye friend of blaster ye dia dia kwa ya bro fo mo a wo mo wa bro chire nko a ene se omo bo blaster. 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
3: coach na yapam de nyane be so problem ni anya coach problem materials na ese yechiche ni anya coach moma coach ni mla coach na first na ba na ese ba because mose ma kwa falling players kwa na bro ma be bo there be local players na omo bo ni sai.
5: Any news is some back as some upon because already coach no the kind can say them no because that seminar coach the kind or can be boom or my who say Ghana problem no is beyond coaching and your coaching no problem because one Mi sa on se coach is do ayin aga na pam. But still problem no go so ho. Fitting yen ya kwese apia. So sa ni abrofo dia ya form ketekete sa be so to ado. E be si Carlos Cruz is send that. But still problem no go so ho. Ti na problem ni enye coaching problem.
4: Enye coach na problem no. Problem na kasa kasa kasa ya de e wo. E management no mu na problem ya de e wo. Enye coach no. They say my pump, they are not their coaching super no be obey Lusua. And when the funny players are interested, not Bonnie be on my own, do a mom poor match up. Or Muska be so a woman will be a Muntia mom. That person may you are the Emma Bob.
6: And yen why Ghana and Kasai place Nankasa or Munye. Ghana was say Anka or Mukosa young boys, no be Bob Ball Mae. Now you were place or Mugwa, but Omuniska, Eddie. Be a show my senti or mushe baby or munti mean back out. They were nice, nice boys or moonin ball, but
7: coach dear else of Ghana problem ya, they be a Ghana pam coach. They be a dear fellow and then ye or moon in our phone in our place.
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8: 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Coach Awabo 7 matches. A winning one. We're winning one. We're Lusu. I mean, the greater part of the 7 now abono. We're Lusu se 4 se se. We're Lusu ninina. See as well, I may catch it on. 7 matches now, coach, now abono. What consider how many goals? In fact, Oba AFCON qualifies anymore. 6 goals in 2 matches. The record is not that one. 7-1-2-4-5-10. The formation here, since you walk up, I will team you. Huh? She coach, you know? Ain't that one? Ain't that one? I mean, ain't that one? Where you say? 7 matches, 1 win. 2 draws, 4 losses, 5 goals scored. Also a defensive minded coach. 5 goals scored. And now 10 goals conceded. DNC, me busa DNC. Now we are bad when about coach we betime na ya dwuma bi.
9: Sisi wo mu.
8: We are pamana are ho be na wo. Me busa coach ni ya pamana nti den. DNC. The next thing I had my Ghana for no and say you be make sure say your football no ya ye ni ye Mimi busa ni so be resign na de no kan Oso ono no enyo no na resignation na be solve problem no But mamen ka obibi mamen ka samen chira o ye The response now what dem Ghana for no na ye clear na mu da ho O see say we resign na say no and the best of Ghana football your problem say they are and go be the first person to resign O see one here on Jesus dey say so we resign I say we na say mo dwene ho yi o coach no wa resign e mo de meme no dey na na me nim say ya pam no enyo no na resign ya ya pam no because at this point no FA president no football person no management committee chairman no management committee member can defend the numbers say on to adwuma ne so at this point because onya de me san ka chiren say then you are no good Me catch it no. But I say, WT, I say, say what no, ye pamono, now full say no, no, and ye problem no, ye day. And ye no. And ye no. To wase, na tiasem na meka ni ye na kuwachi. 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
9: sisiwo mu
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8: 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ye no, what the insertion in them film. Oka, obeti niachira ose, kogana man soka center of excellence, waje asase no beautiful edifice. 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No a ba Accra Sports Stadium streets. No a ba bobo. Facilities no a wohona e papa. E hona kombetri no muntri no Accra Sports Stadium. Tia semini ye. Efe fwone beti miaka. Football people, omit me argue say, catch them young referees, omodi aba. But again, referees in also and penifoni timika se mkwada we yenu omu nko because omu anotro. 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Who the assistant coaches in a war and an assistant coach? Opa, and can the papa mua and can coach in a corner? I see a Timinya assistant coach or no other tuna buase or Bonnie and Lusu again and Ibian see a Lusu. But then you better prepare your home near Sanko pe coach at the Jumanaman. The NSU Okruma, Ibian see. Me pese me chino se, se Carlos Cruz ena ne ye problem non kwa. So non kwa ena na o ye problem na. 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

0: like this, the option to resign, it is the most easy solution. It's the most easy solution. If you believe that with a coach resigning, you can change the situation of football in Ghana, I'll be the first one to resign. With a coach resigning, you can change the situation of football in Ghana, I'll be the first one to resign. I don't have that belief, but that is a decision that should be the board of the federation to analyze and decide with me. The future of one coach, it is always in the hands of God and the result. But of course, as I said, this is not the first time that one coach lose one game. I lost
1: more fire. So what is next? 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Yakofa promises a hodo press conference. Ye beba be ye. We oba in the press conference no friends eh. 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
1: sisi wo
0: 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the year football and you expect results how are you going to get it me busa obeden when you say results no enti we mu nyina wo ho a ye ntina ho ni ye nsam be pepere ye ho na tina ni ya sorry say ye 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
0: 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Where is the plan? That is what we are talking about. What is next? 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
2: sempa fm
0: 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busa say conditions bain that necessary conditions bain and na coach ne pe e dia so sidi e na e ye coaching problem ana na e ye player development ana e ye kwen fa so e prepare team no eye 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Ghana football, sefata, says in the right environment, the right conditions. Coach in the Obusan Wawa, on to me can't you know? On to me can't you know? Because in the contract, you send me sick as him. A yamu papa, papa, papa, papa, papa, papa, papa. Ghana Football Association no F no football people no football people no na so mujai se de bia no ye be kwaba ne ye de bone no ba ko pe no akose coach ne pe enti ameno se ye ka F sem kra na you see ma 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The people around you are not working. 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The ESCO members, the executive council members, a omono, kasa ke siye ni atemdidiye, and the seven semua omo fo se e so omo bo so obo ba be catch ro sisi a enu ne hia wom
1: sisi wom
0: ene ba emu nyina mu dwane afi na mo pache o afi na mo pache o mu guo ma nani ma se ne ye di akose ni pa ba akope o Coaches say, how many coaches? NSC a cycle warm. Ask you who say, football ni your problem. Oh, football ni mu. How many coaches? How many coaches in NSC a cycle warm? Ask you who say, Ghana football no. Your problem wo me see timi ye ni ye. Mami can't you plain? Coach, you know, or taking responsibility, you know, can you say, and you know, and you're not why yet. Coach, you never take that responsibility, you know, but say, yeah, account for, and near my, yeah, you know, and to me, and stop our touch line. No. Prayer, can you see my anchor?
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0: What there? 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

0: 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Before the game, Mika will show you to say, oh, nim no lusu against Gambia, or Meden, yabe pamono. 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I said this before. I said it. Says, oh, nim no lusu sa game we ya. Yabe den, yabe pamono. My uncle and him, more fire. You can say confusion, be a pa, and what you're gonna ask you say, hey, 3 points, you know. 3 points, then you pay. Young baby, be a game, and I yap on young baby, be a day, a penny a day, and 3 points, no, and then the idea of cocoa and juposi. Jamaica, the Gambia, I will feel your bow of ye. Ah, support us, no, and the support in the air. Na sata mi nso no ese ehu se team no agina ne nanso ni kwanse confusion bi aba e wo dia Ghana e hweche e ye 3 points no 3 points na me ye pe yan pe bibia game na ye po no yan pe bibia de ye pe na ye 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points or nothing Carlos Cruz 3 points no na Ghana for sheshe jayeka and he say F no abake no eh so no so no F no aji watum normally sa e chitai ni support no amao ya bake uno e sa unso bake uno with the results Ghana Football Association no normally decide si ya no betu aso ya po waka pini wye no so no betu aso e no chila u se normally jidi se experience na wano ube chimi di abo omae no e chila u 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Ubet me a mom resource na umu epenana. Carlos Cruz, can you give them? Because backing from the FA, it cannot be the end of the story. The resource must come.
1: Sisi womu.
0: Segana fue. 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Mina mikita blasters no. And a sad near man in a Ghana for pursuing you. And you be a young resource, a penny a pool. Resource no home come, net day. And you can certain thing.
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0: My resource no, and I say be anywhere. No one who say be anywhere. You are going. Because what catcher I say, the most important trophy, you know, at this moment, you know, and yet the next game. Waka we nyina wo ne press conference mu say at this moment you know the next trophy you know and will be winning next game no complicated explanations we don't need it no beautiful philosophy we don't need it no one will say bibi anywhere you are going toss no and I say bibi anywhere there no one will say bibi anywhere you are going more fire when you're a waste of time. Mekani street se papa no. So anya ye be pano no. That is what I said. And of course, when timi adwuma no, ene ayeden ya pano no. wana ne nim se wanya adwuma ne ye bepa ya ne ye hia no was the 3 points ya enti ye ni bibi anywhere si o me dem say bibi anywhere si bibi 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
1: sisi wom
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3: e bu kwati ni mo nde no kwase mo nyame ni mu me kase onya hwe ah mo pa mo be change coach spare me ni wo coach bi aba the same problem na ho no sa e de ko ni hu coach obeba obeka so ana se performance the local players I was here to come home. What you say? You to come back in about 2 years, 3 years. Local place, baby, no more money, Bobo. I don't think I am on Makonia. No more money, Bobo, and yes, I foreign player. I can bear now to Bako. Never bomb my senior friend from that player for Bobo. Or if you are, or if you say, your problem was over, I'll grab you no more. Yes, I say, you are gonna say, Liga Yabo. Eh? No local player. Your friend of blaster. The idea is that you are bluff. Mama coach nimla coach na first na ba na say ba because mo so ma kwa falling players ko na mbro ma be bo there be local players na omo bo bo ni say
4: enye news say mo be ka so ma pam no because already coach no di kind kan say asem no because say asem na coach ni kind o kan abegbu o ma e hu say Ghana problem no on is beyond coaching
5: offense
4: enye coach ni na e problem because one bi sa say coach is do ahe na Ghana pam but still problem no go so ho fitting yen ya kwese apia so sa ni abrofo dia ya form ketekete sa bi so to ado e be si Carlos Cruz you say na but still problem no go so ho ti na problem ni enye coaching problem
3: enye coach na e problem no problem na kasa ya de e wo e management no mu na problem ni ya de wo enye coach no they say my pump another coach in Subano obe Lusua. And when the funny players in Trasse, Snap Bonnie be on my own, be a mumpo macho. A muska be so a woman will be a muntia mamma. That players in the Mayo, you had a mambo.
6: And yen, dear fellow, and then yet, a moon in our penny in our moon place, and nobody bomb one. It is a new coach, coach in your yashi.
7: A year pass or my pamon. 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
0: More fire. Ojane Shua Obeba. 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More fire. Ah, now wait me. Oh, a hard guy. 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That was Sergio Manucho Concaves.
2: A Semper F.
0: Sir, 247. Oh, the Oyeka Grana, and I'm a bre, and I'm a Mensa, and I'm a nine. Oh, shame on you. Ishiwamati.
1: Babylon. Shishiwamu.
0: Yala. 0302211701. And a 0302211702. 0302211701. and a 0302211702 more fire. Oh, I'm in fire, the more shaker cransa. I'm in fire, the more shaker cransa. 0302211701 0302211702. Yeah, it's my main fire wisdom. Wisdom, fire ni and queer and wisdom, I mean to you. More fire wisdom. More fire, I mean to you. Fire, pick your voice in a mommy. More fire.
8: Yeah.
0: More fire.
8: That's a good car down here. The president of Kran, and then found not the bishop here. The bishop, you won't cry. Almost you can't, not your first squad, but you did. As I said, we're money. I did not for the 1 week, but we bless him. Nobody would have said ship. Nobody would have said ship.
0: More fire, Benjamin. Benjamin, fire the NGO.
8: More fire, Benjamin.
9: The next person also a track coach to do as a sports minister. Because sports minister, Waboyaka. When you say that,
8: Waboyaka. And I just check what you wake up. 4 months, go. I ain't for about 3 hours. Check. I got 1 month, 2 weeks. Now, I go for coach about. Now, man, 4 months, pay. And I go wake up. Of course, this is what I tell my. And you go, I saw a new. My man, pay. And you tell you. There's a problem, bro. You're about somewhere here. Continue. Out the same coach now. Also, I go. Now. First Minister, any DFA, including the Kroku, and anybody 24 pair, if I want 24, why are 24 pair? I'm going to go to I'm going to go to that coach, he's I'm going to buy a time on, check out this
0: okay. All right. Eti mamemfa abani and inkama nyansa. Baby girl, mamintio, more fire. Yes, and what's today?
10: What's up, coach? No, what's up, today?
0: Team Bianca dem. Mamemfa justice. Justice, my ain't you. More fire justice.
11: Yeah, Coco is still on the fire.
0: More fire.
11: So the mama said, well, keep quiet. When you speak to the national airport, I'm at the airport. Almost, you need the sports minister elected. Now, how come you? You have both what's up about my sports minister. Because you see, the poor record. Papa is or diastic. Into a lot of people who and I'm one of the pastor. We are with the football people. Who are the football people? Yeah, the father of the football people. So I want to say, I don't have time. Football people.
12: Yes, put your boy in alcohol. He ate them. And if it's a four hour day, work up after that performance. So, what year, Ghana Bulls, they are very good. I'm a mother to the president. I don't have a first post meter. You say, one more one. Said the mama about Ombu, last person, your crowd of that, Ombu got to two, or Ombu did not come to you.
0: More fire, my father, Kwaku Willis, and most intelligent. Kwaku Mamintio.
13: Okumanka.
0: Bakua Maka.
13: Good afternoon.
0: More fire.
13: And your friend is like they are saying, they're coaching their family home.
0: Ah, it's an Eba.
13: The FA is inconsistent. So, what happens every day? The news is about every day they have sent a particular coach. If you Ghana for when you coach or qualify for the Mondial, then I'm open. Two days when they are from Saku. Do you recall? Clearly. Years ago. That was a statement. And then say, Carlos Cruz, blah, blah. She says, what the statement is when you're much to him. He talks about this dishonesty within the earth circuit. And I want to
0: say, okay. Kwaku, mamin fa Ishak in fe wiwa ha. Ishak, mamin tiyo, mo fa ya Ishak.
14: Kwaku, almost 8 years ago. We administration. And our PTI, yes, and the NKUYE. Ghana football, yes, I was that. Oh, my name, na. Me mean to do that, na ma dia, to me, chan, I football, put any fact to have been a 12 by every president is in one of the movie and such. Oh, what a photo on a over there. But 2 4 days to the other folk. And not to be there. And to win that they have to pull, not to be the other, my house of folk, support the same Kata. If I was in the war, yes, in the war. Who buy a moya, dear moya, dear moya, dear what was, who then Pia, Pia, and who you, thermodality. Under 70, under 20, under 23. A year for after, a one anchor, enough necessity. Like on my head, I was graduated from one, no more percent as next to you. Maybe I'm for you. 2029 or Mokoje, 209 or Mokoje, and the 20 World Cup or Egypt. And in your place, you room number four World Cup. In your own first war, and the four blaster in your own first war at Omain, Samubayan, your friend under 20, under 17, under 23, in Ghana, a club there from. Our players may have those room. Our players, and you don't see, correct? Munchaku or Nets, Munchaku Babia.
0: 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Eba, mister, more fire. And a down, I started Ebu Boba. We were saying, it the road they come. Young Pofuankra, a show mono, a show no, ashebu. I see Young Pofuankra, National Sports Authority Director. Nedi and a saka now, no, sir, resignation. Ya pamono. I see sack, chikasem. Ya pamono and crankasem or say ashiele. I was up for say then. Ankureshi. Aha. Ya pamono. Ankureshi. Ya pamono. Yampofankra. The next person, I bet was when Chibia. And yes, you said you'll be a Juma born and you'll be there. But Nipano, you ho. Na ne competency, no, na and you may be a Jumani ya. Pamon, I see a pamon. See a pamono. Sports minister, your next. I'm telling you, sports minister, he will be the next. Oma peniba, me a source of a pamon or so. A juma warrior, no answer any. Oba pamon or someone who's every wako. More fire. Mammy will say, Joe, soft my meno. Yeah. It's happy birthday, confirm Mama Joyce. Or say, Shref war. Okay, ti Mama Joyce in that screen is, you know. Yes, Oko Christ Kingdom Charismatic Church. Eh, honor mami. Or boy, you might.

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1: for helping us. Let's now do the radio program of the year 2024. The sponsor of these particular award category is the Ghana Journalists Association, the GJA. Sarah Benchi Addison is media manager of MTN. She helps us to do the presentation of this award. There she comes. Thank you very much. We're grateful. And now, radio program of the year 2024 is Ecosystem.

0: Is it a back to back? Is it back to back, eh? Hey, Ekosisei, I see. Let's appreciate them. It's a back to back win for them. Congratulations to you. You are the radio program of the year 2024. Congratulations to you, Ekosisei.
1: Ladies and gentlemen, let's put our hands together for Ekosisei on Asempa for winning the best radio TV program, Ghanaian language, of the year.
2: Congratulations, Ekosisei on Asempa, which is part of the multimedia stable, for winning the best radio TV program, Ghanaian language, of the year. Shall we do a big round of applause for the team as they make their way here onto the stage?
1: Congratulations, Obi and the team.
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4: Nagany.
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4: nagan
3: eni chumoy ashere ni manyeli afi nye no afine wonjo
4: yeah
3: adronye
4: yeah
3: na ngoka kinye yapata tano manyaba
4: yeah yasuma
0: shut up my name nase message is the door my name
5: is
0: my but it's been good having you in.
5: No, I'm also happy being here, you know, because I really wanted to go on a platform this year, but I said no, let me make it different a little bit, and I'm also a fan. You know, because I listen to you a lot, I watch you, and you know, I want to say God bless you for whatever you're doing for us.
0: Thank
5: and
0: you.
5: Some of us, you know, we use your messages and create music out of it. So God bless you very
0: thank
5: much.
0: Thank you so much.
5: God.
6: As I'm part of the Enona Obieti, Edu Ewia, now my job is Abosom. Intino as Empire from there. Upo umpo ubeti.
5: Yeah, that's it.
6: Nadi Robi, is it the captain's band in Abo? Edu upo umpo ubeti no.
5: Yeah, that's a problem. I'm watching on that tag code. I know it's on the show. So, honorable, I call about what
7: Obi, me who watch it?
5: And yeah, easy.
7: Only Nayami tea.
5: Yeah.
7: It's only any your authoritative presentations. More official part. Official part out to any Dominic and the entire production team.
5: Sure.
7: You've held your fort strongly. My boy Juma, I think Omen Yimu, if you're a credible media outlet, that's a media platform. Anybody, it's a privilege to appear on this platform. It's and for and on behalf of the minority caucus, entire caucus, having extended a hand of invitation.
0: Samuel Atachi, Honorable Minister, in charge of Works and House and Member of Parliament for Ebuakwa South.
8: It should not count.
9: Then so I'm sure you see the city and Kofa Jimra, when I walk in Funi Eche, once or so I would tin or soon so 80. And so Ghana has so. Workers, whether former and informal workers, I could see saying a programmer or Muti. And the other one saw my Jimra or Muti.
0: I could see saying.
9: I
0: could see saying. I could see saying.
9: Ghana for the Dini Hune or Nama Yano, Ecosy saying. And I think Zenkofa, I want to see a program. That is Christian Munyano.
8: A simple FM.
9: It's a Tia Sia, yeah, better than I say Casano. I think that we have to understand the word Ecosy saying. Assembly, you know,
8: and
9: the Cusis saying. The other cow, you know. The air in a bonte, woe, I would see console, and she, the 18 me and make us a buying penny for, you know, could see saying, if we any night could we be our bobano. And is a mine, and a yes, mine, yes, and a yes, or mine, yaman, you could yes, and a could see saying.
6: Chief Bine, a quabana, a pump to them,
10: or several.
6: Fantastic. Na mete fute un catcher. Bibi aboko.
10: Oh, Yankupon Adum, Bibi Adadin. Now, what's up?
6: Yaminadum, Yaminadum, Kakran Kakra. Ye pimso, Kakran Kakra.
10: Asempa, I wouldn't know what you mean. I watch this. So, I'm going to hire me to wonder if I won't be around Morocco to be out of my ass.
6: Fantastic.
10: Ghana Manda on us.
6: Oh, okay. It is a Ghana Nibia ATOR. The person should not be confused about separate identities. No.
11: Oh, na internet no crown is obo media. And I'll show me Wikipedia or some recognizing me as Freedom Jacob Caesar. As oh, okay. Kwame Bediako.
6: Okay.
11: No one I make an acquaintance say Jay-Z.
6: And Sean Carter.
11: Uko check it. Wikipedia is here or be connected the two. And you're how any pa ebodino. No, mudi combine and no mu yet search engine.
6: Oh, okay. It means that Cheddar and the Nicky, no, and the nickname.
11: Cheddar, the nickname. I just say Obi. See what they want to say, Cheddar, no, my Obi.
6: Oh, okay. Wow. Now, what you my cassa, may my shas say, well done networks. But network mu. Yes, Antoine, yes, Empire. Network more something, and you could see, say. Network, you yabu ra you could see, say. And a network here, you can was him. You moon nairi, you could see, say. And a network, you more chingin', you could
12: see,
6: say. And a network, you mu gamanche, you could see, say. And a network, you more will lie if you. Na network yi mu tobi ayekosi se. Ti maka ha wie dia na watwi dia. Bembra ko ne bo nanyo ose. Mewie magrozo.
12: Samuel Awuku,
6: madazi obi.
13: Oribo! Oribo!

0: Yes, sir. Mo bossa, Ekosi Saint team led by Nana Chumberema. You know, inti omo and a putty team together. This particular poll and results no abba. Yedi imun semino ebetuja. Yedi amana no mema teases kaka. But any, you know, let's get into the real issues. From what Chum any team no. They were able to speak to a little close to 2,000 of the delegates. Delegates 2,000, yes. Out of the 7,000 plus delegates. No, yeah. It wouldn't say delegates, you know, 7,000 plus. But more about two youth organizer, women organizer, and then a Nasara organizer, no, 7,000.
1: Yes.
0: Then only a smaller electoral college. Mm-hmm. Different, but when we picked at random 2,000 of the delegates, it didn't come on. We'll start with anyway for chairmanship. John Bwedu at number one,
1: okay,
0: 34.4%.
1: Okay,
0: Bwache Jako number two, 17.6%.
1: Okay,
0: Paul Afoko number three, 7.2%. Same Crab number four, 2.4%. By Hano again, the undecided near 38.4%. You understand? Inti still very close to call. Still very, very close to call. And a Hano acquire one position. Udum is a campaign, no? Obia ye campaign massively. A lot of the message in aye controversial in aye for chairmanship.
2: Two positions, Obi. Chairmanship and then the general secretary.
0: Yes.
2: So two positions. Yes. And a very important. Mm-hmm. Yeah. Youth organizer, no, a can.
0: Yes.
2: But so two positions,
1: yeah,
2: we.
1: Yeah. Mm-hmm.
2: So, omu to me, ye nipa. Omu ti amanyo semase.
0: Yes.
2: Omu to me, ye nipa. Omu to me, do omu na isi form. Kase, baby, a woko no.
0: Yes.
2: And kone sa, san wechi. Asu tu bi owa, ye di amount.
0: Mm-hmm.
2: Na enu wechi. Outside to me, then come on, move back. Come back. But some more and cotonesa. No more quayenne say, New West can come on. Ebe home.
0: Based on number of votes, I'll be to me, Enyano. Obey first. You listen to me, second. I'll trust me, and say, I am third. Now, we'll share you polling results now. Abana. As many expected, no. Henry Nana Bwache, Nana B. And A lady.
1: Oh, okay.
0: Yes. With 17.6%.
1: Okay.
0: And also, because in the panel doors, behind it, don't mean your vote, the big brace.
2: You want to check?
0: Sure. 17.6%. Nana Akomia, Eda number two, with 14.8%. And then the Elba app. But and also, because of the campaign message, say, party for one in shame. Na omotoma krat mienua na omape dey ede na pegeto na just a krat for one year na omo one guy bia ni dindi kujo bamba no e meki in
2: kujo bamba yeah
0: yes.
2: Kujo bamba
0: but your top three ni dey onimu bi
2: ni pa sey
0: e omo do so pa
2: 3-4
0: omo do that for the
1: but
0: national first right. It is your toso me and sign the bone Mustafa Hamid and Kojo Bamba no toso and nine. You understand? But I mean, I think, sir, sa campaign messaging, so say, why would you to Yenfa a creative work mole mole back on some way or more?
2: And yes, some way.
0: I didn't know some way.
2: And yes, some way.
0: I didn't know some way.
2: And yes,
1: some mole mole, you have a pay or order that.
2: Winning.
0: And I said, yeah,
2: it's Obi.
0: Yeah,
2: but ni ombe yi omo by appointment no bi we ye mu na ombe hwe yi
0: by force da bi
1: by the way also still omo baba ko opportunity
2: because obi hwe
0: appointment
1: we no elections no
2: we no
1: and people tire sir at least baba ko ti
2: mimi hu ni se nipa mi no ufa ye nhwehwe mu ya ya ye
0: yes
2: wo de no to nche ya nipa mi no
0: yes
2: nana Bwache
0: nana akom ya
1: bala Mustafa Nsubu Hamid.
2: Who said this is the position? Nipa ye competent woman no dos.
0: Mm-hmm.
2: Enti se wu chusu a ebeye den pa but nipa mienu so fa nana boachi a. Hwe nana boachi abakosam wa adwuma a waye ono no ase na bra bo a wabonyi na no party adwuma. 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
0: party na president na from
1: so na maso
2: na say ye ye free bi mo manko some people were called omo omo e ka so omo nko but ni e bi kra lobby for who you are talking of president called some lobbied Emma, if I'm going to office, I'm going to say, "You know, I feel one away the eh." If you had any, if you had any, see, I can't say, "When him saw best, but part of my resign." The big team because say, "Yeah, say you go di, say I'm pampa." But Obi to send Nebuachi. Obi say, "Abanye bako ye." Nanado abresho etu jidi say nanka nanebi intimi nya position wa ben mo. Ano ofiti.
0: We are back.
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1: but I think the what our poll showed na ɛyɛ fair Nana B, based on everything we've said about it, deserves to be in the top
0: three. Yeah.
1: Oh,
0: yeah,
1: fortunately, yeah. Oya number one. Number two, Nana Kwame. Nana Kwame, for everything he's done for the NPP.
0: Yeah.
1: I mean, it was a party for the question and the the first vice chair, and the second vice chair, the amount. You understand, Jenna. And then, in between Hamid and Bamba, but Hamid is third. Bamba ni follow closely, ewa number four. And you would see. But I think any of the four ya yabuboyi, say, uye nana biyi, nana komea, two na kan ba kumbi ya beka hwa, I think they should be fine. But me, ubuza me personal preference there, I would wish for Mustafa Hamid to be part of sa because of the gravitas and what he brings on board. He is a huge, you know, personal... Achebo ne da fourth. Kujo Eje Yebo ne da fifth.
2: Okay.
1: Yes. And Ali Mega e da sixth.
2: Yes, only a single.
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0: yeah, yes, or more, a dear so, Mamma Nibelo, so ever honour more, yeah, it to me, a friend or panel, think it out, dear be a woman if you say, na lawyer touching a cassette, and then no mobe who reasons in tear, a course so ever court to honour,
1: yeah,
0: a course in tea, or see it to me in your mona, your share update, no near, a to me, a see ever war. 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
2: 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then so na pressure no I know you been say be tin e dey do nja na try say the best 5 minutes back up 7 and a call yeah water hydrant back up in tin serve all the 7 minutes and I yan can no say 5 minutes so you for me na e fit back because you say you know everything no near position 5 minutes no that was strategic areas around Tana Ejano and it's me and now one hydrant staff for that whole big area. The Nanya via Ebb wine. Incinana, Emma, this is too kind. Yavaku Boons, you and Sandy, it's me, but assembly no, any mayor no more mobile, no more wine, and mobilize a deep water tankers. Maybe I'm a wire in fuel supply in Kakra.
0: But when no me did say. 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
2: nya ba nti wo sɛ hydrant as men come on yeah na akwakwa e dai ti kakra if you say who say first service any the hydrant no e ejima en so no say utia water bill o be who say 1% be that so ah o ma sure for fire fighting say si kan en ba fire service so e ko en ya no mga na water for ho na o mo di e ti hydrant as e say hydrant amaye in ti ni do say be di ejima no enye e purpose a Ghana water for property. In Sia, any of collaboration at the Hima, and some claim with you know, in Govoko Sida, no more hydrants here. You can say Omu and Abuapayo, now Omu, after any of my Edio, how I bring in Sia, dear, dancing a regional commander, Echo, baby, so Kulibu. Echo, you expect him, my own wife, and oh, nah, you age money, you age man. Almost I had too many co-ministries. Echo, boy, Jumasa, ain't you know, I have here. For this past few weeks, no. Yeah, yes, inspection of hydrants. Actually, yeah, Juma, you go with money alternative. It's, you know, not an industrial area, a way of crime. And I see me about it. You know, yeah, just like a day, you know, the moment I have said, you know, you know, I improve it.
0: Enti munishi assessment ama ye wo saa kwenshia disaster ye si ewo honom no matumi ehun ba bi kura agya no efri ifse nka ye kan industry ye kan kan no nka ye ma ho kwai e ma omo a omo bobobobo saa sesin adan ye hyehye mu no nka nko honom minim se matumi ehun se ehwo nom na efri enwuma ni bi mu na efri ne nam supporting ye di jachi e ba ye no ma hu
2: if you for now they ain't moved there, see, I'm Chicano, a Jamia brand, and want to cry, and now they're even totally, you know, got credit and aka. In Chia, we are a boy assessment. And go back and nobody agree. A boo, Esme, a bimoti, Islam, a bimoti, in fact, in Sono, who be an in York. If they are not the Obicano, a ampa. And so soon, if you are not the Obicano, a lampo, not a beer obey. Obey misguided and obey misguided and stand up in investigation. No, if you are born in crime, you know, go back and nobody be biased. No, you go say, if you didn't tell me, I bet you will make it to you and the cop what's in a journal, a start to free.
0: Where do you have any said Dumja? No, Mudumja, no, man for no, no, motivators are dying as she moon or more.
2: Well, I'll be a brother. I'm more high in fact because. We be an answer, a journal, yes, we be an answer, and can enter me start, you know. Now, almost the star or more trailer, I can set this thing. It's a coining now. Then chef Premuna, not in one degree, just like me. I just Omunia in one, oh no. It's, you know, you could be, you know, it's me, but I be on my party task now. If you don't make it with my own intent, there's a thing I know what you climb up, and my own head.
0: Ain't you?
2: Into no, all there, so, actually, yeah, I was, yeah. I mean, yeah, I say, into no, sir, seven. Obiaka, I see, I do, but for now, you will be the answer.
0: You, do you want mammy from Siana, me now I say, near Bebechi, be a senior worker, say, Muguso, a young shimu, we are report to be a woman, yeah, better so, everyone, see, every Sabri, Uncle Sian, you ready, and not much to me, I do,
2: we are very confident. But while sure, you deal with plastic. You're trying to read mission. In the idea, I hear about what you said, read mission, but I'm confident that if you're copying your media, now it's what you're
0: saying. Yeah, that's it. 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
3: 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And then 2014, 2015, or call consensus in San also
4: called
3: general elections in 2016. Say no, no, seven times.
0: Mm-hmm.
3: Wow. That to be president in the Aja send the president in the helicopter on the call. But take him seven times, no, I call Ghana. Politician, be any Ghana, you be there.
0: If say wo ba akokora na wo kan so tuche manwe
3: na se won say no man nante benye content bia na ye no mko bi o ha e be ko bia oba asante ahafo buno e bia eastern region no near the north kakra kan ho but all the 16 regions no there
0: wo akofa mu hu se brewo
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0: Akwan
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4: Asempa FM.
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0: Any,
3: Mm. 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Baby, yeah, no. Baby, kakra, kakra be 20 meters be. A moo, when you're for so, but the stretcher can you know. Till I'm qualifying, they say, so be smooth from point A. And to me, for Sophie, Jessica, what they call Quanta. Wouldn't mean free Jessica could drink Quanta because if free Jessica could pin Quanta.
0: Mm.
3: So ati ase.
0: Mm.
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4: on said
3: again for two more ba if it's a start apart from professor mills abi binti of went me anko the second term obi akọ the second term if you are mahama akọ one term no gana for asa mara second term bi 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that long nti nya fe ne be ye agbe be di agro nti ye pe won won experience won wa won ye dedicated to party cause won mom ye committed and a disciplined sa for ingredients yi should be the guiding principle. Apart from my junior will be a trim and the more or the better. These are the guiding principles.
4: Now, William,
3: you bought your pa or partner, your money for more. And now, you're better about polling station, a dear back conscience about regional, nationally. Oh, be on coach, it's very uncle Trump. Question meeting, no. And yet, you're for a junior home. And you'll chrome for a junior home. Ye bo pon wo headquarters nti se yi akani fo wo soro ho ni anyi wo mo be hu adwuma na be ye ne yi a e po bia ye be bo no wo de bo ano e ba fo mo a e be sey e no ene se ko bia hu no na no so ene nam ye ka ho asem e mo mo ti ase ye wo experience no adwuma na ye bi o me ma se ye part adwuma from ward secretary 92 through to police station chairman. My member of National Council, 16 years. Me kind of few long-serving members of the council that were currently National Council. Few long-serving members, you know. 16 years. Me feel doing
4: same. At Semper FM.
3: Me akura ma wunu anko wa secondary school.
0: And then my position no a wope no a hono. Me hwe wo din ya me jwene hune. If you say, ne wo ken ya se nipa oyi wo ti wo ho nyina no hwe obi experience wo hwe obi experience e chese juma ma ye wo party no mu a e ma adwene ho se ah se nipa we be ma delegates ni problem in choosing why ne wo se
3: oba oba wo hwe mu a aso unfortunate bi dida bi achi
0: ah okay because se wo hwe
3: mu e bet me for item by item party no enya ne se no anso by be di minister na so me di minister wo and now could DMP as my DMP, and I be a national officer as my national officer. If you form the echo, experience, you know, if you say, well, one more form more juma, and the echo in the Sroho, and to form a wound more juma, bad difficult, so bet me I want more juma. I was Sroho. A form more. What do you know? Any polling station, now by constituency, now by region. Ah, so my dear regional secretary for 12 years, me boy. Now by Santimemu. As I remember MPP, I want a party in full money in BBIO. Now, what's some net is how we are Ghana in our secretary? If you sell bass and memo, Mobro Fubak, I say Ghana, my Asante is a macrocosm of Ghana. A Ghana sini. Ghana sini. And a representing the whole of Ghana. Mommy, a little chance will be the Senate, I said, there, Ben. A representing the whole of Ghana. If you say Nipa, so be womb. So if you are able to manage that regional, like it's like managing the whole of Ghana, my year Juma for 12 years as the regional secretary, unparalleled, would be any beside than the history of MPP. Ewa Asante Memo. No one. And move to me a year Juma no. And yet be Papa be a woman. Any Juma na nim year na year ni year. Asante region to me call more than one term. Say say that. But 3 times. And see, I can't experience now. I have which near a bit of the beachy. Why you are there, Kakrawe? We are sure aggregate now. Yeah, yeah, ha, ha, ha, ha, ha. Near start to communicate team. I saw my community communication. We are can't communication. I mean, 1998, I've started to communicate my party. No, so that's my name. And you know, and I'm rolling through my tata. I know. And to the tonight experience, sir. Ne bus a young town party. No, yeah, yeah, town party. No, one away experience, chairman. 2 experience. And so ne dear wako abba no ayen ye. Matoka myself a yejma. Ufi ha kaswa
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0: Into
3: experience as I'm there, you bet Shaka. No, no, you can't ye.
0: Me per se would experience a walking in an yen share. Say, Nipanus or Ginebi be swat to a bar mount. Near wo bar will be added to party no penning for a car, ye be ye or more, be mamma to me a rainy 2028 na. When is what I do, no yedding?
3: And never be a while, my kind of consensus watcher woman. Mint me can reduce so.
0: If say, delegates.
3: Yes, because a strategic. Me bossu ha. Pe, me opponent. Me come your opponent. I mean, can be pini. NDC, I know, no other political party. Obefa. No, they are quiet.
0: Okay, when you saw, I didn't know, be baby.
3: Me can't, I didn't know, I didn't know, I didn't know. And yes, I will call you, Hannah will come. You should also a year be a year doable. I speak about the wealth of party people. Your common to your party now, what they call for. Party for any business woman union. And to dear question a funny year. And to say your party in our journey. Miss Ampamin coming to me, so because I may share the welfare of party in Minqua single handedly. Let me a trophy. This is beer my export 2-3.9 tons of cocaine, make my best idea. Now, apart from that, you know, it should be an effort, an intentional effort by the party.
5: FM.
3: See a befriend's idea, no. I tell them, we discuss it. Me call them now, so me no more concern. Say we say, you know. Asambakwa, me kind pa women empowerment, youth organizers, any people living with disabilities, PWD for no. I didn't think I say yeah, man, no. Say we more resources there. 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And we move in run upon consider no pay because on no resource number.
0: You,
3: it's your very pool. No, any resource never
0: of our casa. We did say what any beer and the communicators so ever ha. It's of our communicator back when you were home.
5: Patrol
0: did say.
5: Me didn't then is a champion Boateng. Communications officer for Abeokuta Central Constituency.
0: Me hear when ni anetche say when ni abrepa.
5: Enye izi yeda.
0: Uda una pa. Minim onu penifo bebre ena eyi omuti so mo pray for first vice no. 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
5: Fine. 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
0: assembly na political
5: it is very political
0: assembly yeah, political assembly sahu
5: assembly man it is very political it is very very political because me as a former assemblyman na yo ko be friend Greater Accra Association of Assembly Members I align with ourselves with MPP no ye form sai ko no me pa cho obi ai my
0: assembly members anam ye MPP
5: for ye MPP for
0: aha ntia assembly members no ma dia twem say say the party bia won assembly members
5: obi a won dey
3: obi a won dey
5: obi a won dey
0: na say mra na ye busu na ye
3: dey na busu
0: ba ko jina
5: ye political
3: you an ko jina party ni din Archbishop Duncan Williams on Twaba. On your sofa. On your flock and on Twaba.
0: But so,
5: Yes, constituency communications officer. Interbuy, yes, interbuy meko to be.
0: Na be san ko for assembly so there.
5: That say me ye madwen say.
0: Okay, afin mate wase. Say we ye wadwen say.
5: Say me contest bia.
3: Mhm.
5: Be bi mu. Ma wini bi da na ma lusu bi da.
0: Mhm.
5: You understand? At the end of the day, you know, ye dey feel say ye hia obi a owo sa assembly inclined adjena obetimi edia ba on the table of the national executives a obetimi edia boy amaya win more seats pacho 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city like Kumasi which is a local government no otiasie na ye wo hui Sebiu, Ubiya Kase Obi Wini, Ubiya Kase Obi. But we are looking for the quality who give us the needed victory that we want in 2028. Now, if a 1,000 miles journey begins with a stepper, in Kunibye here in Edikayo, if any assembly elections, no, na ono, and Obi Timidi, and she share Papa Abba, Ama assembly elections, no. 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
3: 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be ye adwuma a mobilize for vote and maximize e easy your politics, anything I'm seeing, same baby, strategic. I don't, I need not speak about that. But radio, no, eso.
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6: 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Mhm. 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That is Teshi. Mhm. Yes. 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
0: 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Mhm. Conscience in essay, Dr. Bernardo
6: Coboy,
0: the former Honomo.
6: Yeah,
0: and now, oh, now, any a hoddy, Nanka, who shemua, so shemua, and now, who copy of a sampine ho.
6: Yeah,
0: the antina, the copy of a free ledger cuckoo quas and temantem.
6: Yes, near a woman, a yammy day, a war, your papa, and honey say, midi MPP, a check. Now, ade ba kwa etwe madwen e ba MPP adwuma ye so e ye communication e nipa ba kwa Mr. Titi ni din pa e ye me papa sampan
4: asempa FM
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3: But when you acquire,
0: offer,
3: 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We delegate tuna ifre hu delegate. Eh da krope. Ted Nkwana ye delegate. Before Ted and ne when you delegate. E China when you delegate. Saturday na ye delegate. Sunday when you delegate. But we ye officer. Emma party no. Baby I kwa kudru no. And yet dien sika son asem. Yan kwa ka miminda sem.
0: Ofa sika sana.
3: And yes sir, me advise you because sika sem ha party no. Se wo se ye wo besum. 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
3: be. I say baby, I yakob num.
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3: You do, you come to you do. You do a white voter. Na be twa no who say na boy ba who say, "Eh, he soon said yes, ya na so one out be wo no."
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2: 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Obaya may wish Obaya all the best. So don't now call US Washington or na na or yeah or more a chair chairperson or honum or no so I see for my obe contest or say yeah
1: woman or two and yeah me woman
2: omusa it's in ka ma disre where ya disre I'm a day two NPP. It's a day of a course on one from delegates or from officers and you know, and it's like I'm going to consider a man. Because she posts a global info analysis why twice APL and so swaye and a professor Simasapon Sony Feedback Ghana almost swaye and the University of Ghana swaye. I say, so we. E ma honum na babia ye ma positions na others na ma ne e mema ne contest e mema na me ne ma no cause she post na ba ni nyina no a e mema no e me ne e ma no sa nti no we dey nkom enye e conscious effort say
1: omodi
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1: e won se NPR fo adu
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1: 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say yes net I said 82 now one for right date of birth and I say who the date for frame who employer now who the different one edema snet and I say what do my or tier 2 provider no ebedun bi bi no obehun say snet so no na wodi sɛ wo kɔ pension na wo employer no wondu pension wondu sɛ wo bɛkɔ pension na
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1: ɛwɔ snit so wonyɛ 60
0: na adwuma na wo yɛ
1: no adwuma na wo yɛ no
0: adwuma no so sɛ wondu 60
1: na wo bɛ 55 ana 56 enti no
2: simba FE
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0: saa controversy so ba pa pa pa pa pa pa pa pa pa wo saa date of birth no
1: ɛno ɛno yɛ baako the other so mienu na opposite side and say wo employer no wo yɛ 60 years employer side no wo yɛ 60 na snitch so no I've no over 58 and I 57 and then say wo employer ka say we do 60 and then call pensioner snitch undo 60 and then snitch be fine say wo call reduce pension do call reduce pension so a nsonson so ho nsonson say wo pension wo benya no e so be den e so be ti because won call while even though I qualify so we call pension no won't qualify fully into no as a sobetty into no mama yam share a date of birth in ye say the edible call your employer honor mom yam my father sa and from call register with snitching so na ama bibi ya na
0: e to dana mfonso anya ba wiam standison meda twumi rectify sam fonso no aba no e se me nya de sa two different days no kode ya na se me maye mfonso ba ko beto sin ana ye wo bibi ya metumi aye se mani ba me ho so ntemo a ye wo bibi ya metumi aya so ano
1: obetumi obetumi na se obekọ so se wo employer side no na enye correct a o the documents and so document e prove say I will write date of birth any with the choir employed in Beshe. And I say, or your investigation who say this is the correct one, no, as a summer. It's the same thing, so we'll cost net. Says this is so the end, we'll cost net, I'll go home. Now, on Metro, if I say, would it would document HSA with date of birth and Cassini with the choir, or maybe show more, you go and face a panel. On message panel amount, Oko face panel, no panel no be yo investigation kakra, na some be interview kakra. No ma hwe say dia wo kana ne say ne document out buy no, and one on one. On me hwe say corrector, no must be someone. Na say ni na akoye date to crow. And I say employer side no, NS ne side na akoye pepepe. Na say woni problem.
0: Problem bia. 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
1: eno na enye no
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1: in fact obetumi aye no time bia
0: wo pe
1: mbremu no in fact koma nende and can they ever come as an answer? They can was a friends are beneficiaries. I send no bail up the tribune a friend or beneficiaries. No, dear, I think I say, from time to time, you know, I said, to me call no call here with friends of beneficiaries, and I said, okay, here with information, our service provider, or no, I said, a snit, and I said, with tier two, okay, say, BBI, the Nakwe Moa. And I saw Brano Branina, what to me a coche. Now, say, changes be more as a way, and as a question be more as a way, and why? No one say, Bibia, at the dean. So, time is not a work or pensioner. Now, when you ask Bia, and I think the beggar say, a friend say, would date of birth a way issue? And I say, information be a war, when you know, and you're correct. And to say, if you show me who answer, say, I want Cassa, answer, and I be bisa. If you cry, okay, now, why? As I said, but records, I was thinking, I said, well, provide the one, once a sign. We, I say, if you need an editor, send in a brand new, be an essay to me call, because she has a BBI fire. Now, why correct it? When we say BBI editing to occur retirement, when we say, we need problem, be a
0: yeah, but call and ne, I said, more dap no so na a todana, it do say, yeah, be claim. Ye near me wo mo ho no mo no bi ye na ko a wo be delay wo san na wo ko mo de kofa webra kofa webra na se near ma wo abobo su ka ho
1: se
0: ye me check records no na me de mi nim se o ne ye wo ho no mo ni na dru se me pension na dru me be gema de ye ho no mo ne betumi atwema san ama be 1 year kura na wo hu ano no
1: sa pa e bi titiri kura bi ne ene ay se wo employer. Sorry, we employer went to your tier two. Say, we year Juma, now employer enter with tier two, and I said, enter with tier one. Ne when DHS are bare 5 years, and I said, 10 years. Now, I feel no we'll call pension. Now, we'll call, yeah, we'll call here with statement, so no, baby, empty. Say, Ben, sir, snit, and I say, we'll service provider, no. Scale hono no ya den obeka say simesi scale ho nie especially with tier 2 no obeka say scale ho nie na for this period no we employer no why den we ntia and they say one player no employer no ntia ya dia e say we den we call back and I say we twen na say complain obeya obe npi ya obeya complain and I say obeya complain was snitch and I say obeya complain we service provider wa answer we start to say den all investigation wa employer no ho etu anomo and I say obeka say we anka say na call the chief for record we bra. Now, I mean, 1990 baby. Oh, about 1990 baby, you know. But more than say, who year Juma? Now, say, Uber call pensioners or Uper was some guys, I won't pay, Connabra, Connabra, Bia. But more than say, record Bia, as I say, say a intact, and I say BBI say a war service provider or what's net where I say no more at our final, but more didn't make sure say no more air clear, especially a banner say or pension contribution one employer will be to ya. But more didn't a DHC, then who say BBI at an aquam say we treat our contributions up to date, do our crown now, employer nature, but service provider now, ABI mistake on credit here. Just so we say, Nina, I then add the Nakwem. I do time over co pension now. And I say, 5 years ago, went to your pension. Meanwhile, why you juma? Who you juma pepe? But one employer no any went to ya. And point into your so, who say one could be actually a man so a
0: goo.
1: Job adding.
0: Employer no, if you shall no crabby and now you have a way so. Now sikashim.
1: Sikashim.
0: And now owu ani sikanishim.
1: Owu da na. 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
0: Djuma no na de o kanye ne owu.
1: 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Anye.
0: Miss Anderson said, "Me dear chair, me question I'm a war pension hono. One way I more time no question yet. My yamra and that someone a dapno so na yenshe because a toda no atina beneficiaries say sam bro for term when we usually tressen you nien to cre and who here say what say will be say my nominate a beneficiary. Ma me and na yen shawon me visensu ye very important. Me and shawon no mokakra.
1: Se ya kasa beneficiary a pension mu no na ya pa chese obi a we you no and I say obi a wo contribute to pension no we you no say wo ni ho a yamfa usika yo contribute no ya de yamfa ma no
0: mhm
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1: In fact, Uba Mbremua Mbrano Emma a year in Bacan say in Shakakra.
0: Okay.
1: A womb says a we nominate you Ubi. But as you know, Nipobe nominate you know, and a dear Mbrano and show.
0: Okay.
1: Mbrano and show
0: Emrani Gidin or Nyesa a queer watch where ye are dumb or ye me ban or ye me way. I don't know Emrani.
1: Aye. 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And I say undi, I think 18 years. Undi 18 years. Na, wanfa no, anche, and that's when nominate no a say o kombre mu a e fan say yebeda ne no
0: the money make keep provision for
1: say yebeda na woni e do kada na ai na but we show mun so mbano so man kase e man about 60%
0: em fa ho say nipa cross say one fa ni din anche
1: one fa ni anche mko an say ba bonten say obani a na say ono no ya koda wo mu a you bama no 60%.
0: Okay, na say age in the county.
1: Yes. So wo ba my main kind na men kan be no na.
0: Ye hwe mra no e mra no poten ka if you say obi wo hono mo ebia no we decide say me ba no we die o wo obi obehwe no. Na we die wonim mo a.
1: Ma men kan section 81. subsection 7. I say, despite subsection 6, where a member of the scheme has a child, 60% of the survivor's benefit shall be distributed to the child and 40% to the persons nominated by the member. And he say, embrano, M for so, but so who ba? That's one from Banan Kamodia. That's you who say, Ubenia. You betcha.
0: And umqua DNA and where they?
1: And then say, it was a four. And there should be a proof, and there are quite some more proof is there, and about the end here. Got to bet there. And you know,
0: so, and I'm from Sandy. And your force.
1: Oh, my young canna, sir.
0: It's me a force.
1: And you know, sanity. Now, spouse, don't say, who was spouse? Now, say, one for nine, come one. And Benusum McQuain say, but me a court. Now, what could vary?
0: The surviving spouse,
1: spouse, no, but me a court. Now, what court, and I say, court, no, assume, and I say, to Mrs. Sanwa, but me adding, also Abbey Scanubi. And they are caught in them. Send your record court a good proof.
0: And to say, Aqualani, the Anna stating a clear war, Emrenum no.
1: Debbie,
0: so what? Una now, we read the end of the court court.
1: Even Aqualan cried the bottom crash, the bottom court, well, court co vary. Now, Eddie, Aqualan, I then account. And even those Embrano, so Emma crying say, so when you know crying say, who say Aqualan near at 60% per man or no? Would do a friend say, we hear the answer, who couldn't swear, or court or co vary, your man. And see, your money be, I didn't can't listen on no, your money, but only the uncle 60%, you know. And I call 40%.
0: Percent, okay.
1: And I call 40%. 40%, no, your money be.
0: Okay, okay. Mrawo ho.
1: Sir.
0: And to one way, and now we're not saying, maybe anyhow, when you ever want, so no. Na mrano di if you send your woke pa de se emrani sh so emran sh sane eti yen sh ebia sabi me wohoi me se kwakuchum ena mpese medimachi eja no sane yen sh ni sitie no na me woho akwakuchum aye ade aman huye machia me se mhm afede me pese me de Dominic na ye eti every ben na metumi aye sa changes because obi won ma one ya obi change be 20 we are the nine buffo and we are you dear free. So we are very you dear, sir. And see, Brebain, let me to me update this information. No.
1: In fact, Breno, Emma, Quine said, at least every 5 years, Bian, who to me, of course, son. Who to me, a question, yes, of course, son by force. But we can say, Ubeso, we change, you be able to me, acquire. But in Dano, you will, I mean, Abefo. 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
1: botumi any time invite as many times as you want because say issue bia ba na say bibi ba ho a ese botumi ade ese botumi ade akọ sesa so you can say bia 5 times. Now, what is that 5 times? And I say, issues are bad, issue are bad. The last one, why and why? It means I want to be one. I say, we're not to me, and then, of course, at any point in time, yeah. So, as many times as you can, about me, I didn't accord, and why, and of course, the sun.
0: Who said, a toddler, nipa, no, why, yeah, or semi diminia, and I am a beneficiary, maybe a wawari. Or percent, so obey, and so by, yeah, ye be yama, ye be yama. Simple.
1: Sir, sir, because say, worry, why worry? Now, what's the sound with
0: Dean? What's the
1: sound with Dean? With Dean, I said, to me, call na dinner was okay update na friends say dinner as an answer wo kunu na wo person in council wo yero person on account where then wo do wo tumi where
0: then wo de no account
1: sa
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1: 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avoid any trouble as to avoid up and down as to avoid any delay bia no
0: omo din
1: akwasesa ha akwasesa
0: ba se mi we fi na ma me ye na se bre so na me ba be claim no na mpesa me ye sa changes na is allowed
1: it's allowed but e bia na e be delay o kakra
0: okay
1: be delay because you have to bring document that proves that wa fill form a form na wo fill ye no e din a we use wo kunu din e ka ho na eh if I say amuko document I say amuko record me no amuhwe so it didn't see a different into no bend I say would me at the document become so eh me the same person but me the medina then na as a sign into no I say would me approve na would me access so benefit
0: mo records mu no mu wo beneficiaries ni bi e wo hono mo na say nipa ni bi wo ho a omo no nominate obi a se ne beneficiary on de me ni din na wo hono mo me me ni obi a se me firi mu a we nyese bibi a se mo obi wo mo ho
1: ebi wo ho sa ebi wo ho sa ebi wo ho pa wo ko
0: te tu no mo ya ne den
1: in fact sanin pa no se bibi sa to no a embremu no omo use interstate succession law
0: okay
1: 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to know say one person o mba na say bush for go through this process mo a but modern na nominate say what say we here ka say say one year ya but modern na ko na koye sa adwuma sa sey wo ye wie anu mi 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say when you obi wo di obi and then akosho obi se ni bi wo yere wo ba and I say obi o pese wo ne e show as your beneficiary in bo modern for then for no akosho ho na say bibi si a na say omo bibi a wochi no ntoko ana say akasakase bi an ba wochi
0: sa possible say obi be free mu na obi a ma me klemu hwe obi a me bisa se bi se etimi si
1: bibi ebisi sa but it's not common unless a new baby but ebitumi si I have free bibi on claimed benefit
0: ti enu sa na ye kwen
1: ho
0: whatever
1: oh it was scheme no
0: mean
1: to know at any point in time bia obi sorry ba and say me busu anyway no ye dwuma wa ha na ne sika kem wutumi prove a etuam
0: e ho ni asem
1: no the pension scared ye and read that
0: na ebo bi ye meje no so kwa wutumi prove a sa brofo na ehye ho no
1: ah say wutumi prove say esimesi ye me de hye ana say esimesi ye me ba esimesi ye me bibi na wo frim na record ye wo ho nie a che say me bibi ana de wo sabaka wo sika
0: eti se nipa no obi oyemo member say be a or year contribution ni be a or free mu a de na esi
1: say obi a your contribution na say or you were a period bi or ha em fan say e bia nipa no wey contribution encore retirement or da so ye adwuma na say o free mu a snit yakukukwa snita snit ebehwe the record mu say why your contribution the last 1 year within the last three years at least why your 12 month contribution within the last 3 years snit ebefa ni say why your minimum contribution since befa ni say why your minimum contribution to make sure no omo ebeye calculation be no befa ni say we are transcribing for 15 years aha na omo ya share no make sure ma no let's say 1 year contribution it was scheming as well. Snit me no more calculate. If I say, contributions are which year, no more the interest account, no more chairman, we dependent. We got a two in swa, the two funds are, the two in the schedule who be a no. A would be a friends, we dependent in idea. We call us a move you statement, a basket was be a no, a mudia, no match, a dear mom, senior, who watch a channel. O beneficiary section no sana watch channel no e bia SMS 10 me 5 we 10 we 2 sana watch channel no musa cha mom sa ti sana sanity
0: Ms. Anderson komo no ye di akira ye be dia ye nwie da e bi say me ye kan ye ke obi won ma no aye adwuma oni ma ye adwuma for be 20 years na wan kw pension we decide say bia me nya adwuma bi we say mpese me am tan ba bi home eti ebre ben na sa 20 years contribution no ye no obetumi ahye ase se me pese mkoje mu ade e wo se wo do pension age no ana se sen
1: e se wo do pension pension ana se wo qualification bi ana se wo qualifying conditions mo fkan sa e conditions bi ya se wo do ana se wo fulfill before a obenya wo pension e bi ni se e se wo tumi do pensionable age no contributory 3-tier pension scheme no started from 55. To within 55 acquire between your core retirement. Even though say a voluntary retirement. But when you 60 year a compulsory. And you know, we do that time now to me I then age. Now say we contribute 20 years. Now when you
0: 60
1: no when you 55. And now when you from 55 echo. Unto me, NJ, or pension.
0: And I say,
1: another condition a woman say, so what the 50 years? What the 50 years? That's a 1 year juma. Now, to me, who call labor for the offer, I mean, processing. Now, who say, I'm part 1 year juma, but you imagine tier two. But you mean Saka, or tier two, and the but you mean Saka. But tier 1 year, unto me, Saka, and there's a woody 55 echo. And so I can go tier one. But tier two need to say, when you're 50, that's a 1 year juma, which may prove it's a 1 year juma, go to the processor, it is kind of at the demand.
0: You, and come on, you ever to us next week. Next week, we, part one, and yasha sieno. If say a bad beneficiary, no, a whole here, papa, say, nipa no, a whole year contribution, and tia sia. One she ye be drew baby no. Nan near my basa, dear Namidi can care near the master educationer. My dear Tomahoso say,
1: Major Dassy.
0: Next week ye better so. And if you must in a bar, next week will be share will be nice, say, and come on at us, Madame Zandis,
1: and some that's it.
0: Abusia, and come on, and ye dear Breno, NPR in penny for, and I, ye know what you train, and come on, ye Dutch, more dream ring, and I, ye goose, if say, would dream Ninkuan, noa, and new crowd, ye won't wedding, or best so ya quaba. If they do a pension, a brisono, go to great chum, a hair chum. One way I was me be I just or call hospital and it drew an eye, my mamma me dead drusso. So I ran out dead drusso and I dead drusso in this car and a wedding. It's ye can say now the beer to go to dream, no water to near money to me abo. 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
2: 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I say ye de nyama tutu ye kakran sana nyama be ye fine ntime nsuru e be ye
0: sika ni we de na che se party no musu sika ni
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0: enu na di ye besi ene decision I was taking because positions in that draw so. Yeah, well, nipa ni bi omo background no hwa omo so sikasem omo the financial sector. But omo an take decision say be call for treasurer, maybe call for other positions. So your decision to say me dem mpa ba bi a me pe treasurer no they train wo call ho.
2: Oh, my whole life my sika ho ejuma. My whole life. Me started wo ADB as an officer in the year 2000. And me fi hona me ko yen I started a banking revolution in Ghana a Standard Trust Bank and a UBA yeah but no mo say we Nigerian bank ten ye ye but we should that
3: FM
2: my ye ye jina ye na so ye ye juma den. Nothing comes easy who person will succeed in life and nothing comes easy juma den na ye ye usually say who be banks are ain't take less than 5 years to break even. Yeah, my own 3 years. In the third year, now you break even. In the any other year, I grow. Now me feel honu. Me here, I yika kram ko tre mu politics. Me kram me ba back. Now me call NIB as a deputy managing director. Me acti kakra as a managing director. But me feel honu about 2 years. Spend 2 years. What now me feel honu? Now me ba active politics mu. Wo auditing firm a omo ye adwuma sesia from time to time mehwe so ma omo ye nyama ye so we are doing a lot of things in the financial sector ye gidigidi sika mpedede ba sika so mpese etna faakro wo discuss faakro there will be no profits anyinda we won't get more to be still entina in the banking sector wo discuss to work pay na ye dia bo bi bosa. 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
0: When you scatter for a cry,
2: everything changes.
0: Ndiya wose, unsake sikana ya,
2: ye move. 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That is how your economy can grow. This is a 24-hour economy. If money is not in existence, how can you run a 24-hour economy? I say, sikana ekono. 12 midnight, na obi su unye sikana o de yejuma. Na one, obi unye sikana o de yejuma. Two, obi unye sikana o de yejuma. That is how the economy can grow. That's how the system can grow. I say, system ni nyin. Ebe nyin, so na I say, sika kukru. Who ho this kase o, me ye bibiaye, inte me chain, scanning chain, tiwa. By the time I ube banu, yama miuni ni isi. Either the value will be the same, and as can be the value. Take money and put it down for 1 year, and tell me whether it will be the same. No, it won't. It's very critical. Say, answer na ube isikan we jumanu. I say we tiskasi. One tiskasi ya, untu mi yesikan we juman. Because ube ne nam sikanu wa, you won't see anything substantial. Who say? Nyama yako suye. Nyakupo nado. Yanyi na yewo party ni mu. Ya ye crowd use. Ye chia ye induce every month. Sasika ne ba. Ya de ba back to the constituencies. Most of it back to the constituencies. Omdobe ye juma. Nenyi na ne deko. At least. Organs of the party ni se. Omo she juma se. Omo be she juma se ya. 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Because what you hona unye juma. Zenyama pine sisi wakwe. So ye pese party ni mpunchi obema. Say ye to me sustaining organs no. The organizer, the women's organizer, the youth organizer, the Nasara, and the communication. Na every time. Na ye tio munga no mu ye bibi. That is how you can be able to sustain your party. Nkofube who say oh party no ejina nena so ne ejina susu ye. That is how people in Kofa, on which Sanche, no, on Beshaw party, no more be supported financially. That is how Kofa Mutinanche, on Beshaw party, no more be dumb, on my besum party, because almost a woo ye be strong, woo ye be papa, what's na hona woo dream party, no, can go, what's na fakro. So it's very critical, say, we understand, and I would sikasem kosho bin sema, nipakronitiska, mosi el pretty, and mosi. Between me, I hear in ya more money into the system.
0: And no idea, be see my summer, me dee can be say, and so say, a ya quay say, party no wo mo a ye yi o mo so mo hwe sika sem so no o mo kwa focus ne ye se party dues na party dues ne wo se ye tue party dues ne party for no na o mo ye bo different ways
2: channels of raising funds yeah che
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2: me assure say their work and is not peculiar and directed towards MPP as a party but to general
0: to both parties
2: 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O pese player bi mpo sign here. The player can sign it at a fee. Sa na party so e wo ho no. E say ye hwe ne say da me ka say ana baby amako bia ma ka say party no is like a business. Party in ye isolated e yi. Obi a o ye business no onim say ade party a e dan ni so ni say in a business world no you want to make profits. Obiaso obe form a political party bia in the political world no all what you want to do is to win political power wo win power na any other things will be added onto you inti se wote ho na wo expect say ngrofo beba abedonate amon keke na omo be mo bibia na che say would the abroad to not only yourself but to the party e say wunya innovative ideas are ye dey raise funds ya was several ways are yeah, the raise funds. Sometime back, okay, said na nkrofo ye dinner dance during the school days, no. Old school. Yeah, be dinner dance near the ni na ye type of raising funds. Ye wo party parent filinelias amaka ubi pe party che. Ya cho Dr. Bomi adin wom. 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President kufo na afa pen assigning a wo cap no so. You can buy it at a particular fee. 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Apart from that, no, there were other normal ways are the raising funds, dues, collection, donations, sympathetic support. Yeah, there. Into fundraising, there. There were different types. Mean to me, but now na am in church or in because me che mubia me che binuma na nyama biso call out because there are certain ways of also raising funds strategically. To me, my party no, a jinan and answer ye. The most important thing is, who raise the fancy in a do you leave it in your accounts to show, say, oh, party in the DSC, a day, jina, yen answer pa, yen ya 5 million, yen ya 10 million, yen ya 20 million. Meanwhile, no, now we party in a brave or grassroots. I don't think that is what you want to see. 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
2: 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secretary and the rest are they are who you say who this can coach ebia chairman is him chairman they good obetumi ahwe so because most of the chairman mum at the end of the day omo you see omo sky party ejuma pi but I say every member who because and yes ah some people will sit back omo kofo bi beti na echi na omo aka we che say oh na Mr. T aye this cabre no we could this can no and Mr. A I discovered no in fact says can put your hand again on much back or say it's can be 1,000 Ghana because it would be the ashen I dream will be the ashen it seems say court nako say we and nako destroy this person I don't think it's right it is a who per se sika assume any institution sika woman the most important thing is to be very transparent we share most of our institutions are almost strike now the Nancy teacher strike in Yeska 17 or more strike how many will say sika work room in a scanny being so muzo. In I promise you almost say a bay A B C D A Momo after 9 years. In Jay Scanty no more call strike. Into most institutions who better know, they are about your service benefits, Sikasem Nkwana, Omode call strike, Emma Ibufuba.
0: Na patia o preso be dear Nimu Abesha will seek a sem sueno. What nature to me identify the challenges a woman say? Mehu say, ye will how we. And nuntin and pesa me banan beboa.
2: Party be a how womb.
0: Momo de any thing.
2: Ya identify a how no. Entina ye fa leaders or more ba abeshe to make sure say the structures are working.
0: Mm.
2: Say,
0: ebine
2: mamon, structures of the party. Ese say a juma. Ubia nim ne chefa eso oye. Membe fa, membe tina hat na membe kanjo say, mebe ye general secretary juma manu. It is not possible and it is not acceptable. Mem betnana men can just say me beshe organize a juma ayamum. It won't work. But yen yina ye kambuma, ye ye jumo bia ye ne chefan. Ye kambuma emma mpuntio ba patinumu. And that is what you are going to do. Ye bema structures na aye juma ye. And once we put the structures well, mwa jedi se patin bejina nena so.
0: And near man did that
2: quite well. I bet that. Because woman yaman to tosu year. Ubia wo jedi se or support a party ya. Nini beje. It attracts people into the party. And attracts some of us professionals. Ye wo political field muse yem bring him na yembe ye juma ma party no mpunti umbe.
0: Oshe survey a hurra ba nini na no enra se dia na yeshe neha Could you Thompson? And no ma wo mura na kosra na so hu ne so ebi agro ne fem
2: ache me se me ye jumaden
0: ache wo se ye jumaden
2: because se wetin na ona ye wetin ye wo de se wo opponent we biti omo a omo ye ejumaden a omo be biti wo nti ehu hia se e se me ye ejumaden mo to maintain the momentum and to also win the elections se man ye sa na metin na ona metin ye meda let me catch you say a befam say rapture.
0: A bit my father.
2: Befam say rapture. Yes. Intimania brace, mint now, and run a mirror my last campaign. I've taught all the 16 constituencies in this country. All the 16 regions, sorry. 16 regions. 16 regions in this country. There were only 9 constituencies I mean to my uncle. Two, a war, I think, Sister North and Wester. And no me call honour, not chairman, no. Ne mame ashen kwa intina se two places no omko support no. So instead of going there we catch omse debi adia ekoso no enye fine say chairman ne mame ashen kwa me mababe jina o se me ye campaign So I supported them to go for the funeral, no, and I may call another place. Greater Accra, so there were three constituencies at the time. I may me tour wahano. Na omuntu omuswaba. In fact, there were seven of them. May to me akava for akatria into omuswaba. I'll see them before the elections. Central region, so now there were three. Eye Ejumaku, Fantiman, and Agona East. Almost so I've been able to talk to them. You know, Marcus Samati, yeah, I tell you what I say, and we'll do the needful before elections time. But apart from that, you know, I've told everywhere in the country to make sure, say, my message, you know, my tongue, at on ye. Delegates, no, so, no, cry when you mean, in fact, almost your service in, you know, I'm in turning, you know, I'm in major places in Bunami, yeah, like Ashanti region, like Eastern region, like Western region. I mean, yeah, yeah. But there were a few places and my key places so the five northern regions and me time or more year survey, you know. And I know my voter in OT and then I was had done central and western north. Into it gives me a good idea, say with a little hard work and a little push, no, Nakoponadum, yeah, we Saturday in Yumria, Mobetti say Alfred Kojo Thompson is victorious. And it's not just Alfred being victorious, it's about the party being victorious, because we are going to conduct an election, you name say, a good, a clean, a fair to everybody. Yeah, we are na yeah the Juma Kesia Eda Yenim Abeta Dr. Mahmoud Baumiechi. So that by 7th of December, ye beto abaneriye no na ba 8 anapa ana amaje na ye tumi akache mo se Dr. Mahmoud Maubia eye president of the Republic of Ghana
0: and na atwe madwen si
2: in 2028
0: preparations a election committee no aye so you as an aspirant no o ye satisfied with preparations no ye printed ballot papers ne ye ka ho nyina no mo ye okay with
2: so far yes. No me nya in fact me operations director information and report or the mamine chair say bibia kwosu ye as we speak now no ballots ni pamo ama air transported to Kumasi ready for Saturday's elections. I'm going to akoshe one of the police, I think police headquarters. And sana Saturday beto abano me agent a okoshe ma omo ye serial numbers omo check bibia ni ade no obeshe omo ho ahwe serial number omo de ye me fence no omo de two bags na no no to make sure say nothing has been tampered with busi na ye be check to make sure say bibia e kosi ye. So I'll say so far no everything has gone on well. One of the things our committee, you know, when it comes to some of these things, they hand over fully to the Electoral Commission. Committee, you know, now becomes an advisory part to the Electoral Commission. Books, no printing, no, so no, the numbering of all these ballots, papers, no. So we now as agents normally the Electoral Commission to make sure say at the end of it all no the ayeshwe no yensaka. And so far no I haven't heard anything that I'm a chair say oma ye bibia ese makumetwa na metri omo sign. I'm very happy with the Upariansa led committee. Oh my idea. Let me show.
0: Maminya na minya okwa mi jidi se won hu info analysis de no.
2: Omo
0: de e ba no hwa na che se o de no nipa emuje nipa be makomako nipa emuje ni na ma mi hwa ba bia
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0: Ma mi hwa ba bia o da no. O kita 36%. Alfred Kojo Thompson o de 36%. With Wajuma, why is any a woke and say, or more young Shimunun, Pona, Winyan called the major areas I would jiddy say, a Hana, a Bia, me votes, a million more. And he said, no, Wunruho, now the bear 36%. Wouldn't him say where we are shanty, where we are eastern, and he a better, and I say, oh,
2: Saturday will be on.
0: Saturday,
2: Strobekasa, and Yamebekasa. And Nyakupona Dum Suya Meko Yi number 2 on the ballots. Number 2 no be anim say a victory sign. It's a victory in the Eba Minim. Na Memphis India Grosso. Because bet me ejina ho wash a victory ni sa ubeshana na apan wo. I don't want that to happen to me. No what you say, it's okay.
0: But also moye 5 and I'm 4.
2: Pani is not going first. Yeah, I'm the buyer. No, okay. Pani is not part of it. But okay. When we say because Oji ne nim no, so some people also mention his name. Ofia okay. Half a side on meko honi na. Okay. Ine omuka say, ine omuka say. Say si ade Pani a declare say omba no. Or nim say, omu who say say omata mechi and supporting na omu de mami and I know that it will be well.
0: Say penny madi ya because me near me shame for analysis you know with your 36% no na Collins Niama Eda

0: some most of the supporters as you as Mokai no on better amichi. But there'll be some who go to other places. But once I almost team in the day, I tell them that omope ubi abetumi aye jumano. No money on what's na as a pa year from the national treasure point of view. Na so omoshe Alfred Kujo Thompson.
1: Also first time I would be muni. For
0: in the
1: so
0: national elections.
1: Would they pray for such treasure?
0: Oh, yeah, that's the first time.
1: Oh, first time.
0: Yeah, that's the first
1: time. And I thought be to say Collins, Niamasua, or no, no, the second time, what Benny?
0: And I would for Hajia, Hajia, and the third time, or Benny.
1: And I'm for a question of Kuranto.
0: Yeah, Fatu.
1: Say, Hajia, and Prince, and dear, me and I'm Cassie be a Collins, Abba. It is a Collins, a banning pray, no suony. Now Hajia, ban and Prince, and so on. There's a contest, and a contest.
0: When you say to me ba first time or ba second time. Second time or baba no nane vote no pa drop the same first one no.
1: Possible.
0: Yeah.
1: Possible. But be so honor which me appreciate. So,
0: yeah, by appreciate anything can happen in the political world. Political world no game ni na ye DD. And we are well prepared for DD. Very well prepared for DD.
1: Say
0: making sure say yeah, ba na me bet na asempa eha with asempa. 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

0: 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Get a house. Make it a home.
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3: 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This is strategy. This is confidence. 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National Investment Quiz. 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
7: Asun New Patriotic Party MPP at the Anija Tun Safro Bibia Abba National Delegate Conference. I say, remembering that 3rd October 2026, Wokumasi Sports Stadium.
9: A dear Dasuni, Amanyo Kobako, Utai Bako, and Kampomwa Dinkun Debeba. MPP delegates are Wagana Fanenina, Meshem Wokumasi, near the National Executive for Fra, or Belpom Ashishep and Papa, Yamanyo Kokasi, Belfaso Akoneni.
7: Frank to me, His Excellency Dr. Mahmoud Bawumia, and then your Her Excellency Samira Bawumia Baba. Your Oman Penny Dada, His Excellency Nana Adodam Kufuado Baba. Oman Penny Dada, His Excellency John Ejekun Kufuado Baba.
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9: Massi Mawakaba, Eto Biamra, Chow Party Colors, Coco, Fita, and a Blue, Near Tregan and Yinase, Osnabusiano, Eya Bako, Yajina Pinti, Nia Kayan Wabu.

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3: She said, yeah, to be a dear. And so she knew shop.
4: Report no him.
3: Minya, so many pursue ya. And so she knew but him.
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3: man, you're asking me! 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Bills wo idea. 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
6: Daddy, you know how I'm going to be a fashion designer one day? And you know how you always say money doesn't fall from the sky? And you know how much fashion school costs? I don't want you to say you don't have money when the time comes. So I have a plan. Ecobank Junior Saver account. You open it for me today. We put small money every month. By the time I'm done with school, the money will be plenty. Yes. So what do you say? Daddy, I want to hear yes.
7: Yes, yes.
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4: daddy You know how I'm going to be a fashion designer one day?
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4: And you know how you always say money doesn't fall from the sky?
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0: yampo se akwantuo mu nsem ye ka ne du onim na wa akobia na ye o sa atesem eno ma bebre na gana de hye nem won kofo amanso de o ti
1: So New Patriotic Party MPP at the NJ to Safro Bibia Abba National Delegate Conference. I say, memory that 3rd October 2026 will commence the sports stadium.
2: Dear Dasuni, Amanyo Kobako, Utai Bako, and come from where they couldn't be a baby. MPP delegates are Ghana Fanina, Beshem Wokumasi, National Executive Fra, or Belpom Ashish Chef and Papa, Yaman.

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1: Acting National Chairman, Mr. Danko Smith Butin Subaba.
0: Party a good and funny so baby.
2: Massima Wakaba, it will be Amra, Chow Party Colors, Coco, Fita, and a blue. Near Chagan and Yinase, or Snabusiano, Eya Bako, Yajina Pinti.

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2: 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And I co-position in so no. My co-quick committee, she shame who near my party no. Do report to no, yeah, open, I am fan to ya. Now so, yin yin anim, near my co-quick should be a, I'm why. In T, in 24 years, I said we should do total restructuring and overhauling of the party. Then only I ya be see, and now I hear called national level. Now the national level on the so no nipa ebani nyina 13 for me one nyina e fine material but baby I was see no yen obi a se chairman ni wa owo nimdie e wotema obi a weni monyam ofata a wa yebida as a chairman ni ho na ya suma na so ni partner and then when I go see partner na ya we try e juma e be fata ama partner enti me hwe mabakosem o partner the way over the past 33 years my ejuma o partner as fueling station chairperson me a founding member police station chairperson e wo clote kole snaps the energy fueling station I know chire me sabe original treasurer e bua Yenya Ishmael Ashite. I met me Pija region, you know. So that time 2009. Timinya 16 seats from 9 seats. Now I share the way I'm bear Juma as treasurer. Now treasurer and also I'm bear, you know, many party nation more. We two one in near my year. I've been saying, I've been in the decay. We Timmy Money be account. I need this firm. And my partner, Timmy, a accountable at all levels. Including the region.
1: Obey treasure and a party in your accounts.
2: Now, most of the constituencies in your accounts. The team be an Asikano, a qua, we had the money. Because sometimes be in the past, you can be a older man and election day as his can and could do. And they could do a cra, the assessor of the corner. And could do, said their father. Baby also swa, if you also swa, Sika or the Akono, if you are 100,000. It sounds say, yeni accounting system at this kind of firm, system at this kind of firm into speculation. Speculation in a bar. One executive, yes, say yes, he can't be a party in the constituency. Yet, the befa. Now, the first so party executives will be who Sika the Abba, the DSS one day. Tell no idea, me institute you a boa party in the ma at all levels, you know. Only now, we bring back some confidence in our accounting system and transparent application of funds. And actually,
1: before I beko wanim no wo betu mi aka ama party ma di ho adanse se wo be free ho as a treasurer no wo time of office e be ba wiye no na saa challenge ya wo ken na free ho se yes ye di sika ekọ e sika na nkodu na free ho na saa complaints na nya yo na
2: debi tama me wo ho ko si tama ye fio the 8 years I win aban pre no
1: wutu ase
2: 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me sign ma on text message ema executive zun ye hu sika we ne de di juma enti eno bua enti no ya sa na ma sacrifice ana obi peso otu ni hu siwa otu tu ni hu siwa because ojidie I say, say na aba, say na mensaka. Inti no, kakra na aba, nbibe ye juma no, ama nkoni midi aba. Inti, I was able to do that. Ene nwe chilei, me sayene, me mpenifuwa, ne woho, jombwedu, Fred Blay, yetina ase, ye se, ye se, support party mano, with some funds to operate the office. Ti every month, ne the 5,000, ema ne every constituency. Ena region, so no, depending on the region, ne ema onsika, so they run in the region. Our secretary, senior man, Bibi Kakra, party running the party office, the 5,000 one they use. And also, so Buama party, and also, so organization at the grassroots, you know, it's me, Jinai. Do we share party name on during 2016, 2020, you know, when you went to all the announcement, Nessica Samu went to Winchi in New Waters Affairs, you know. And then, no, actually, so Sikani had the man, you know, we can hear Radia, you've been this kind of year, Jumapa. In organizing the party, we also so at this kind of VC party dying. Sola Tuna Kaba, one you know, you saw on the Sikano, it may see party office. Bolly, one you saw on the Sikano, just to mention two. We also so at the Vitras, in Niama. It's an only idea, I mean, yeah, and the party money P. Kai, who can't have inquired about pay as so, papa dear. Or the BN second seeker, or it be Neska the organization, or it be buy my seeker, the repair office, rent office. Tianona, I dear me to me, yeah.
1: And I know what you may sustain is our initiative, no?
2: So, of course, me fee office in 2022. See, 2022, Nankanamiko contest for a higher position,
1: yeah,
2: and me fee office. And I know. Said they were supposed to have sustained it, but there were some few setbacks. Unyami adumuni eba, ibi DHC making sure say whatever setbacks there are, you better share correct. I had to say health insurance. Abay bi buy ankuyi na so abay buy ne be correct. And did the same thing. Indi maybe oha ankuyi ya eba, you better ne my advice using my experience to the chairman. Let me atoto. Because I know your idea back one, say I need any year, I do when you ba. For example, the last election, see, guy had the money, for example, say, yen famwa election day. Yen time, no, see, kebi a year on all the two or three occasions. Yen ano, yes, yes, yes. And to be a nim, MP crowd, the idea one or D day, unim, executives in him, one, is it same one, be 2,000 on the ditching. Get out and vote. All those in the chichem will be a home. It would back on your own. We say, me, here we are agent, we see, can me, here we are. Oh, but the last election, you know, I mean, say, there was a slight setback. But yeah, by you be making sure, say, when you're me, I do my say experience, you know, you're the my chairman. Nah, yeah, total. I must say, GD now, a man for war, war, and near man near Yenimono, as I'm back. And no entry as treasurer. Me bo my experience kakra as treasurer no me bo ama yetimi raise funds e bo a party no in 2016 do ye nyina me say nanado because of his charismatism e bo ama yetimi win election but resources are very important na resources e kan e sikasem ene ne ma kan dia ye dey ye party adwuma man konim dia ba na one or two of the kind of fundraising methods I'm dey buy e bin adopt a polling station. I don't a polling station here. I dare no me introduce you here. That's war. Every election, you know, every person who is interested, you know, it's me adopt to polling station. Say idea you're launching in the US in the bar, Ghana. I use. I buy my most of our polling station expenses. It me cover and it still I know I need use. The only setback, kakrane. Nipa a contribution, you know, P. A. I want to so born ambassador, and also P. So, and Dimania, we can say about somebody I have fatter. And they will look at all that when you're a boy, dear bar. Answer the day, I'm for another scratch card by. And no, one way anymore, no, Titano, auto scratch card. Oh, yeah, yes, I know the units a good phone. So, they introduce you a fundraising method, auto scratch card, and we donate units to the party. Mm. What I say, they also buy raising resources for a intimidation. No, a idea, a year the party. No, and at time, any year executives, you know, a lot of issues we will buy up. You to me, why am I a resolve here? Because over here, teaching my partners who were experienced when you may be conflict resolution. As in the penny GD woman, as in the petty Mikasa, Papa, I dear obey and oh, yeah, there is some bias in tea because there is some bias and all the Awakano, Majatum. Say all those confidence in any near money trust our ma, we a leader, Obreso, we have a lot of problems. Now, two or three. The first one, time of 2016, ever to Abba. Ablekuma West, there was a lot of issue. My even crack chairman resigned here. Now Osla, and na ye candidate. Enti 2-3 albums. Now one pray. Committee set here. Auntie Frima was the chairperson, me, Kahu, and our phone bill. But in the media, a war, need the way to resolve who are no. Emma candidate, I know one year friend Ronnie, I know ne Osla, pray no. A sonia, she will be jail my tie, the new abbey. I'm part of so a tenachi, a man couldn't be dear by. In couldn't be dear by, you know, what happened? Yea, yeah, yeah, dear chairman couldn't a solve a problem. No? We had to make sure so, no so, different mood, dear, Yayamano. In Tiampaso, so his excellency appointing as deputy chief executive of State Housing Corporation. In T Nippana obey vice, you know, it's not just any ordinary person, it should be a. Say or resolve issue to me DHD to make sure say you go to the conclusion of the resolution. Ubu ha over channel or so politics. I resolve will be na we DHD. Yes, the people lose confidence in that leadership. Now I want to assure your party for say from the time I served the party for over 33 years, I never give up on issues. And I be making sure say I train the council. The that is one of the issues. Example, person member. And the and actually, you know, as ubi I may vie for position of first vice, you know.
1: Eh, no, dear, at the full problem, I just say ubi to me dia kamu say unya sa posu ya ubi to me edia ba. Eh, what sa position ho?
2: A different say a position, you know, by constitution, mm-hmm. Party, you know, chairman, and a chair, they say, oh, yeah, and I say, National Council, National Executive Committee, and I'm paying for your party, but wo ni pako na wo be jina no wo na se so wo ni mdie wo ni ma pii wo so betumi advice chairperson be you pako tama be ya Greater Accra treasurer Greater Accra ne problems wo hapa the same album ne books ne nkunta ne niema but what happened me to the then chairman Ishmael Ashiti may so rest in peaceful as a chairman onim they were near Mati, and says they have problems to balance. In the other room, the vice chairman, who share part in seminars and a bit do it. Based on that advice, the Accra room, you know, the eastern part of Accra was headed by Divine, to be a regional chairman recently. And at the western was headed by Mandedi, may he so rest in peace, Wakabebe, former LA, a MC. In the year, in the Sano, I'm assuming you by, and Sanis Asamono. Be pijak no. Na ya resolve. Na one thing I a problem. I may feel say me bo nya me aduma wit me abuane say quick resolution of issues. Okay. Very important. Mm-hmm. In doing yam penifu na nipa bit me abuama asem bi ba. One be can intend temusu. Yeah can intend temusu no so the person should be forthright and says you're bias. O kan sem no no o bu ne tanchi a o ne pa kuno nte ne ho ase we fi position as treasurer my year vice chairman of the presidential elections committee on two occasions 2023 me na me vice chairman to Prof Michael Kwe 2025 me sign vice chairman to Joe Osewusu honorable and in all these two events you know the candidates who were presented, you know, at the close of the day, were able to come out and say, "Sir, election, you know, truly was free and fair," and it was a surprise to a lot of people. Mm-hmm. But no, it showed the attributes of some of us, because for somebody to say, "Oh, this election is free and fair," do a jitum. No, sir, I can view after some few years. Said the election is true and fair. And then it means the people now organize the election themselves, you know. I nipa bia wanna walk attributes of a difference.
1: But and she should move and cost you in a fan ye bit to me see a dame mendano. With your experience any awoke 33 years was some why ye treasure for 2 terms new way in an unim baby away on wana time remundo who ni so away or mushishi mu or my ye be a bit to me info analytics the what the abba professor Masapo University of Ghana the woman
2: yes a lot of in grow 5 years statistics in any man now there's only be sa party man.
1: Na sa delegate no mo so mo ni o mkasa yi.
2: O se me ka se baby ani ho a. Mhm. Be kan ye rade aye. Se o be bo ura ban kwa ye bo a. A delegate be ka so ni mi. All the executives o pa frɛ. Onya bo mi din. O papa e die. O ho no. No ye na dwuma yi. Papa e die. Ne time. E sika e saka na e ka na ne kwan so. 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O ka na kware. Everybody. Enti me
0: Asempa
2: FM. I am a campaign, and I know that by the grace of God, come third, they will vote for number 3. Kwabra Bankwa Ebua. And the minimum. When are you on the statistics, you know? Fine. Say statistics, they are sampling. And when you do sampling, you do 100, 200, maximum 1,000, even 5,000. But in our case, delegates are about 5,000 plus. Why are you sampling? Maybe 500. But that sampling cannot reflect the majority. It's true, say a lot of delegates, you know, ANU. But I'm in only share. I do communicate still. We've seen some fee party as national treasurer. My dear name here every day, every anniversary and every event in the year, sending messages to congratulate them, to encourage them. I always do it. Sending messages to congratulate them, to encourage them. I always do it. I get your message. I'm not going by what you are saying.
1: Okay.
2: Because it's God who determines leadership. And they said, the word of God says, Eda Yaminsem. Sa asun delegates akuma da Yaminsem. On the D day, ube tu yako ho, na anso, no agyansi sa. Aden de se boxu. Inti, eno diye, diye me person me kane se me ba party no, diye ma ye, ene me ton ama ho. For example, I initiated printing system in the party. I'm a tutor printing equipment and only use to protect the party's information from getting out. Albums are printing in a party and the SEC through my initiative by the grace of God. And which as I see near here, I see that I see fine in front of the party office. And also, so was an initiative by myself. With my executive then, through prudent spending and good financial management. And all these things, and I believe, sir, when you're me, I do my, I'm going to talk about mommy.
1: Opening, me do be

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1: 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resolve our matters and now on the course so they shouldn't forget on the 3rd of October which is Saturday they should vote for number 3 we are going to vote for 3 vice chairperson and at least I should be the first vice thank you very much
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0: yeah Tony sign message baby out you
1: ever
0: Tony signs ni message odi abe se wahu wo soro ho no mo senka sa bredi e wo senka je wa home na nkwada no twa so Tony signs wahu soro ho Tony signs
1: see eno ni a mistake eh yeah party adwuma ye no edu ba bi a ohia obi a wo nim de when you be a war experience abako semunti and as a woye bibia odwen ko wachi as I will take a decision is as be a bada and now are you young you know ebia no experience be da and no experience be da you didn't know how to resolve it
0: you were say blending
1: say me papa can say me or say abankwa the man who you ask and say oh ye bibi ni say open it because he shares adie be boka 100,000 no more reasons are no for futu na guys so chain him 10,000 go we save 100,000
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0: first three ebe jo ofa to so na mhra de
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0: ene ni eto aso no
2: the second one ni 48
0: e
2: third
0: one oh nana ma microphone no so ma me na
3: as a MPP as won ni mu pa
2: dem sa na ti o be bia
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2: David me ni mu ya hinfa dem bia sa ni ti eh se ya da political party
3: as a MPP no how feel
2: o ti as e
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2: e to me feel the me ya jantwa
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2: me papa kura be sorry Your friend is saying,
0: your friend is saying,
2: Mammy Finney. Oh, says, you're two abandoned. Oh, Dawson, dear.
0: Oh, Dawson, a dumb womb tea,
2: nipper 13,
0: nipper 13.
2: And I, some pine womb,
0: some pine womb.
2: Papa, yes,
0: sir.

0: Akasimeza.
1: Okay. Mm. In fact, Western region kwa mpo mde omo ekọ contest yin na Western region ipo wo mu ye homa.
0: Oh sir.
1: Yeah.
2: Ena mo di regional balance
1: no she. Funny enough, she's the only person now contest election before Western region.
2: Serious.
1: Yeah.
2: Positions ni nyina na we nkwa.
1: Ni nyina.
3: See if
1: you
3: say Western.
1: There basically from Western region.
0: Samo. I saw if you the Western.
2: Okay. Okay, and na maka na Saturday na Saturday na ye be hunti.
1: Ado bag fefefe unim da beto abi.
3: Ado ya ba me fa wo be. Yes mommy.
2: Akwa ba.
3: Ye na me ho wache
2: myself. Myself me jidi say office so boko.
0: O boko.
2: Te da adwuma no ado
0: so. Chale e boy adwuma maka na se Ghana bigina.
2: Ni am to me hu.
0: Then, Yes. And of me dim lunch after four. No food.
2: And then enough for
0: me.
2: Why you don't want
0: to me? Until the year four. No. Mm-hmm. And I dread the DNDA ABUA.
2: And then so Jaya, which him say, and so you.
0: Yeah. Such like Abraham, Mrs. Senior Bayer would be avoid it. Miram Catro. Next, a wound media now oaty. Now would ensue she a gusso. No first sugar, na honey bear 1 teaspoon be. Now ask a caress, I will yin bay and a black cocoa. A dark one, yon.
2: What's that? Why? You catch me just
0: yes, into one no man, no, and with me fellow. Na why you okay? Into me, dear. This is a will be antimina who could drunk. I walk and the nature say, me that was a pa, because may yes, may yet diet spa.
2: Oh, a shoe, I shall see shoe.
0: Never be on pet and go for be yen and say, no, may not me, doctor, true be mammy, but let me shrew.
2: But could be a ban a no, yeah, the one. And on the last time, I made her side effect, no, enough for
0: me,
2: enough for me, bro.
0: And to me, maybe to me, besides, yes, and I see it saying, to me, who say, wow, to me, and not we your walk or come on. Obey your key, and she says, no, I'm
2: going to so boo or move.
0: By my share, Hokora, maybe they say, no, dear, because you bet me, aye. You eat very well in the afternoon. You eat balanced the area. We are a major di dear ni dear. You bet me and Kiyanai. In Kolani, they are fine. Omo metabolism, no, a grind very fast. But yeah, I would do a certain age. You need to be very careful.
2: Abusia, Naya Champim Jantua and Watson and Kano make a war here Facebook won't say, and such a yaba. It be a just on your wagon so baby. Mimi Moon and who say, ah. And I asked him, and I feel him, boy. Okay, I've been a feast. I'll copy any beer to a bayon.
1: Me, Uno. I don't know any.
3: Yeah, me.
1: Just what Pento, Mammy, who be
2: there?
1: And where I just don't go can
0: you be my wounds? There be men go can now just what I'm about to call me to wait. Some of
1: my wounds is see me, I must mean, you must come and pay once a
0: Mede
1: o be come dia o me nko kan na me so be onim fa bra me
0: so o me come ti mbe bi din
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0: wo menya wan ma ye bibi menya obi ahwe
1: aya fe ma kin bibi
0: won no no wa me come yes ma
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2: no one who's one. Over some way, as I was all your language.
1: Munimako Nidi,
2: oh, dear, my bonny dear,
1: Jama Solo,
2: and your Solubia.
1: Your
2: seven can't yourself, can be more. You two of us, Gracia,
1: our Canada,
2: 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And it's no kwa o my work e do nkra ma no do so
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2: 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every one. Nan so, in Shishenu, or more platform as I would talk good now, no more platform, so I can say, may ABY Gold Company, Mato good to do see, into Boba, no more Babbage, because time I did too good, no, yet let our time no. It is as our time one, she let Nase, time and as a a board and susan, a bit to me acquaintia. No much ra. If you are then you many a momo say be a X price. A buffo from Mark, where see other you many a buffo from Beba. Ain't you nippa not to gold over the weekend, will be a quacking a juman or didn't go to their brain and say me to go to say the amount. Ye me a platform no, a be a case 12 cities. And also a genus with the 12 cities. Kwesi ada nyumwe beba nese bwona 11 cities. Neje se goda watu ni nyina ano. Aye uka.
0: Waboka.
2: Intu be any day. And I think it's a legitimate concern na. It was a good board. Any bawa rock. Omu di omani.
0: So omu ye press conference.
2: Yes, omu ye press conference. I'll share the omu video nu with you na. 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
2: 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O say, Uncle Tefidie, Nenonia, they shall say, and gold, no, a papa, and I say, and your papa.
0: It's a nipanoa, or ye, Juman, or so cotefidie.
2: Honor so cotefidie. 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
2: 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Before the administration was on, or much of a panic say, or memorandum she said at the hall. Then the message was ready. Any the catch say ye one no. So I go can say me the two obi so. I go can say me gugu obi and masia and umwa. And on top of that, let me say this: message me ni anom nswa ni adim kof benefobi din adi ebata campaign ho adi e aye kwa kotri. We are not going to elect Obi representatives. We are going to elect and confer a Besum new patriotic party, MPP. It sounds as well, we are now the Penny BD Kokoto. So, oh, Penny Asume, sister, or no, dear Wayne or Penny. Penny Asume, sister, Wayne will be to me in a year, Juma. Nipa, what did the dear Koto, so say, or so on to me in a year, Juma? Oh, we need the Astella or party in Tikwebi Asuno. He will serve the party. No Lusua, what come on number 23 will say? What do you see? And when you marry, as ah, umpe beni marry, any mamma copen baby in today. A dear, I had to cucumuti, a be why dear Baco, media Baco. Now, no, no, may catch the Madame Fubaco. Yabba to our last election, who free abandoning a buy. And I'm guys here cratchy. Who try business class tickets and a bagana, or the betuaba. Vote ni hanwe tuye bako. Obi anonso, otini dane chiyo, wawi biya ye fine. Utu MPP, non so babe tu NDC, wakansen hodi eno. Enfang, obi a vote ye bako, obi a webusunya, obi a wadofo. So we shouldn't antagonize ourselves to the extent that others may feel that they are not respected or they do not feel included in the party. Abe masa anko fono, achi omu. Inti we ne pe we na we ne mpe we no, omu amu kono. Omo e wi omo ho omwa ogidi omumse ometumi asom party no. Let's give them the opportunity to sell their message. Omu message omo ne be kwa kwotudwa no. Enu na party for ne be hwe. Party for ne hwe wi. Ne agitum se wo na abenwini ano wanwini. In terms of the polls e ko so ne dia. It's part of the politics. Polls e bi genuine. E bi agenda setting. E bi so e business.
0: Business in awu.
2: Ah na dey. Na so ne e ABY. You see, everybody loves, everyone wants to associate with a winner or victory. And abey, I'm saying, "Eya koha na se eya koha se." The post ne ba be shim bang. Aha ne crew. Aha na sa aha ne kodi ne. Let me also identify with the so that the we are meant to be aji many be. And in conform to conform a business room, a biwa ene the want to be in frame. Conform to conform a business. Conform set your agenda. A business very genuine. But the ultimate poll no ene be koso memene da ewu kumase no ene ne de enye se bi a obi de hudu fa bo agenda mani ye the true verdict of the people will come out
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0: won so so presidential the first vice o
1: na say chairman so ne e benye first vice o ye chairman itself
0: mhm
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2: vice
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1: what say what you say vice chairman no mo hwehwe inty say we to abana na mi chire mu no di odi kan no
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2: anyo no so when you see be no
1: when when you change
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1: to so man when when you change
2: kujobamba
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0: fufro
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1: nipa ba ko 13
2: for three different positions. For three different positions.
1: Three different positions, baby.
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2: Wow, we be
1: also second vice. Asema we can na eye me wanwa.
0: Na.
1: There be person me choose na because anka organizer there. Anka what na ho a udi 1-2 a o next position abehwe no eh general secretary
0: nse se ebe ne kan
1: sa o da bia o me dear politics nya me ho bi ohuri from eh organizer position straight so o si o pe chairman
2: But if you the organizer, and obedi chairman, when he
1: general secretary, obedi minister. Onu di obedi minister. E wo in between. I saw ye in between.
2: Media na na media no obedi minister.
1: I saw ye in between bi. O ti ase.
0: Na na na.
1: E ti me he nwanwa. Se na na bi so no wo to atoa. Wo to atoa to atoa. Me kwa na fu so ope general secretary because general secretary ne kasa. Time asese Justin Kodu ya kasa kwa na na bi kasa.
0: Na na bi kasa we. Organizer.
1: Organizer who ye troops person. No wonder so manya 80. Organizer, we are troops. We na we former general nu tu anu ete. We ni ni mi enu na ye marshaling. What you say? Organizer, we na we are troops person. We na our former we share senior mayor koso. We share constituency. We ye say general secretary no no no we administrator. Onu ebe make sure say logistics is available. Logistics is say ni ebe deploy logistics. We ni general secretary ni kasa kasa. Nti imagine sa wo your organizer no nya 88 nti wo dwane afiri ho e ho na eden ma no o se ma se wo busa a question bi wo se nkrofo ye o ma benya sa sif se wo ma no wo positions e na ayi asem to ma munya sa ayi numbers ye nyi
0: enye o monko a omo a aye blend of the
1: two e na make as a blend wo mu ni wo fofre aha so you ask the question why are they coming back would they have the yi Send for four beds or matum. So we say, see, can I acquire ye we? Maybe I may would you top is about a sea on a share first. John Boyduni could ya. You hope pussy and tea de bea.
0: Did they sing?
1: As they say, you see, John Boyduni could ya an echo. If anything, info way analysis. In the infancy, and a yam pa. Someone him say, you could be an ABT, John. Someone him, sir.
0: Then no, you'll be quite can see and
1: talk about your me bis maker. Say ye pegana has says ye nya peace. Omu mi enu nyina obi a aye na dwuma. So o tema say John na ba chairman.
0: Me pese
1: omu mi
0: hwe nana de na nana nana bi de na wo ka no. Eye based on experience say wo na oni experience obetumi aye na say age na wo say won wa anje den si so amame. Because wo say wo wunu e wunim no say positions are hold wa hold the ewo political party MPP mu from student
1: politics. Me pacho uni my dear. Nana B also obeye chairman. I hope so obo beba beye chairman the vice chairman here. Because you Justin beba beye general secretary nya de bia nana B as organizer no ye press conference.
2: The press conference be na Justin say nana bi one sanction nana bi ye.
1: Ada bi me pese me che o
0: say. Organize betumi secretary na obetumi abeye press conference na secretary.
1: Asema me che o ada na secretary akọ sanction na wo secretary wo no organizer. Wo refse na me former general secretary.
0: Mhm.
1: So tia say your organizer need there ne say wo run troops. Wo ye general. Wo general no no command any organizer. General on had instructions to no organizer no what take out instructions to go around to see organizer and tan crying your press conference o organizer out them with them what they must say from constituency to constituency from branch to branch from polling station to polling station from region to region that is your work we want now we organize a cry in who na wo share. So we say you deploy logistics no wo ye ni ye wo nye ni ye eno ti se we dwane afiri ho young man I bet na ho aye aye no se we ne term say ni organizer ne term say no wo mu
2: first term
1: we dwane
2: he has been youth organizer
1: to me person me che say first term we dwane youth organizer is different from one the one the concentration is very limited. We deal with the youth of the party and others, trying to bring on board the other youth to cramp our woman come home. What has it been a whole in neutral? It is the work of the youth organizer to ensure that they bring them on board or more policies or more programs. Near messes or more ye. The bad general secretary, any my general secretary, minims and yumsi fro or more dear, and it's a fair cause. Say then you at the back neck, ama approval for youth programs or no, now only a year for no, omu de test con for ni edliezi. na wo organizing kola ni nyina uhu wo mu interest wo mu SRC elections nooks elections udi mu akotene na wo organizer de ye deploy near man wo na wo gudam gudam from mo na organizer de de bia na ye press okay ye fa ne sa maybe na hold den man
2: that's watch o eh
1: another wo ku ka wo go da se me ka sai
2: ana kozi buache
0: rabia se ese wo na na buache oni hia pa
1: eh ya me se bi ni aketo anu no ti me person o ye to what is right
2: ye o agenda agenda
1: enti no ase ma make an say se se na de ba ko no so so ye friend ni say ayi ye friend ni say Justin mhm se ni amaka o mu mi enu no it is because mu mi enu mo call elections whatever it is there will be some acrimony I'm telling you. Yeah, queer. No, ah, unio bia ko election. So I'm saying say yempe dede. Say say asema info analytics say kan yampa. Omonye no boko. No sort in ma kan asi. Na Justin this time o ba. Whichever organizer o beba no. Ba ni nya press conferences ma no. 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
2: General Secretary.
0: Now the party no fit no. O kan wo mo
1: a. There be a there now and me share o mo for. O mo former deputy ni nipa na obedi imagine no. O pam me no. Me deputy na o pam me no. And me share no. But at the end
2: me won that na not here say. Less than a minute ago. Mm-hmm. Na na say Abanga e won the party ni. Abanga so ye when this mo.
1: Ah there be na say say government be na me som. Government ben na mesom. Government ben na mesom. 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
2: Ba se dan se kra me wo se na wo to a revolution. 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
2: la. 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
0: Medasi. 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Iko si se jume die suni asempa 94.7 FM. 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
3: Yampo, se a quantum wisdom, ye canny unim, na one kubia, na yos artisem, and oma bebui, na Ghana dish nemu won't conform mouse, the old tia when you betch, and it your rubber who.
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3: Any tea, Tia Bruchenkomo, Aqua Manqua, Akuntejo, Eddie Bro was Sempa, 94.7 FM. So,
5: it drew me in Dana, saying, You are no more man on me. You almost see a cacra, you almost will hunu. Yes, you are tea. You need Nasia. Yeah, Cabo.
6: Memory Debia, a bonusia, a pemusia, a question of what a change near your home, our abruce, said the Akuhu, any diabe drufi, the Yahoo, near her, the Yah, near the Abba, the Yeno, and you can say,
5: Yah, Zenaja, say,
7: abrochin kumo ne dim tintim pa
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3: shenison say e mimi ne de bia 6 p.m. Bogenie Abrochin Kumo nie.
10: In the morning, I brush my teeth.
11: Oh, Fabia, now what you do say? And now who did you know?
12: Mom, Patrols, I took piss, not that they buy you know. Send me the shishimisi, and I'm in the shishimi, and I'm able to know me.
11: Wait, excuse. I'm both Friday. What's sorry, I know, Pa? And what's that what you true say? And son, where did you? Now, oh no, so Edna, yeah, sorry. What you true say?
13: Yes, ma'am. Medical kits toothpaste now, or the buy and run. And it's true, miss you.
11: Why, dear? Cal kits toothpaste, dear. Yeah, yeah, ma'am, or fatty someone with the infirm, you know, or pimon fiancia.
13: Let me the dead, that's a strawberry. Let me be semi dimple.
11: Debbie, you need a toothpaste. And you tough, eh? Why? Eh, yes, say, the Cal kits toothpaste. Be ma'am, or fra with the infirm, you know, copy me fiancia, dear, to true, one will say. Every say, a boy, a sea, in one bottle. Ana ashe e pamumwa wa mwa e hase ne mana hwa din mapa me boma de se medical kids toothpaste be mama me tutri wo mse abribia kel kids toothpaste e mama frasi tutri ye ni jese
14: kel happy smile
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16: What happens when Ghana's brightest young minds go head-to-head? When knowledge meets pressure? When every question could change the game and one decision could set you apart? 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Because this is more than a quiz. This is strategy. This is confidence. This is the challenge of knowing when to think, when to act, and when to make the right call. The future belongs to those who are ready for it. And the next generation of investors is already making its move. National Investment Quiz. 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
1: Jamno no, nansay dia wodi wani. Asa confidence level so asa kwosro pa.
2: I was say manage e fi say my fam Mr. Kill. Aye bema kasa.
3: Wa fam meme draw Mr. Kill. Aye bema mua. 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
1: Tell him, tell him. Hey, na ada no fan word capture.
2: Na so amua, me si Mr. Kill ya ma fenti. Maye bema mua. 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
0: Your Frank to me, His Excellency Dr. Mahmoud Bawumia, and then your Her Excellency Samira Bawumia Baba. 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
1: Ntisa wo to makrel aye wo duane a na wo to
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5: The National Pensions Regulatory Authority, NPRA, is the regulatory body of the pensions industry in Ghana, ensuring the compliance of the three-tier pension scheme, being the mandatory basic 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
0: 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Say, say, Ghana, and Colombia, and Abba, my woman, any master, and I must say a thing
2: or say I buy a complicit.
0: Of course,
2: I saw Timmy Chimun to me, my son, because I buy a
0: mamma, and I
2: mean, me and by Chow Cocaina, a far pots. Eh, this is not the first time I had TB, but it is not a good image for Ghana. I do agree, say. Yes, sir, Ness, a wood two quine crampo na, net abono be thou so. Say, we'll be tremor crown or your bars the way be jojo near Benjamin Genemo. Whatever it is, Nemras will say, or more pots hono. Ye Timisha, say, machine be near here, say, scanner be near here, yes, sophisticated. I dear Bakwa, make kind or kindness is cooking if you Columbia.
3: A semper,
2: what I say, and I baby dear crumb her. No more, dear, I would not export near mem. I see any sophisticated machines itimi detect baby to report neighbor no one would you run near my year exporting in the infants will be the bb corners or why you be the share a container be more and I be beer you need some sophisticated a now some or no or can what they or I can any to your friend is saying a button of many shows a couple toku to sas any uncle be who but I'm say export products a free Ghana. 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
2: 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It's the same thing. I don't know the music committee now. I have to know your papa. I don't know those days. The man found share a buy. Man will be the be am person would be near my excellency Mahama from today.
0: What
2: you say? That time then your MPP a buy. Me pass then your MPP a buy.
0: Your mama did
1: that. Say papa, papa, busia. Now you are champion Jantua presidential staffer. And I watching in the sada so and a fifi boafo. And so a beboy. Busia. My men na moase na men famo NCI. Brass on say yade asem. Today, at Rasumidi, at the Akria, watch where Yadom. Femi ABY, Majoso. Samia Domo, Chia, the Kusi, Saint Fia, Santimantemo, and our Eva.

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7: On behalf of the National Executive Committee and the entire membership of TUTAC, I address you pursuant to the unanimous decision and resolution of Congress on that was held on 24th of September 2026 to embark on an industrial strike action with immediate effect, that is today, 1st October 2026. This decision follows the continued failure of government to resolve concerns we publicly address.
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7: Another case is that of assistant lecturers and assistant research fellows. TUTAC objects to GTEC's directive of 31st July 2025 requiring assistant lecturers / assistant research fellows to complete a PhD before redesignation as lecturer or research fellow. Congress unanimous resolution reflects the seriousness of these unresolved concerns.
0: Ani aye ti aye Professor Deodat E. Adenuchi wano ena TUTAC fo waye wampenyi mpa ewa Ghana hanom. 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
11: You is not putting that inside my food. I'm being honest with you. He will not.
12: Don't worry.
11: If I do, what will you do?
12: Take you to the office.
11: No. You will not put your hand inside my food. This is not gloves. You will not put your hand inside.
12: Get down. Get down. Get down.
11: He will not put his hand inside my food. That is not a glove. You will not put your hand inside my food. You will not put your hand inside my food. I know my right. You will not put your hand inside my food. Whatever you do, I'm here. Come and say, but you will not put your hand inside my food.
0: Ene no ena yete ya woba ne say you not put your hands inside my food na posin po de e ba san ena wo ye enhyehyemu e wo ehyan mu a wo bi aduane wo de wonsa ekokotum na asasem yi e ba ye opanyim pa kane no na wo posi adwuma ye konim samona na apia wasan akodare wo ahobambo wonsamu se de akwaso na ntwaye na posin ni de nyasa na sasa wo ye wadwuma.
13: It's highly unprofessional on the part of the police. Very, very unprofessional. Because police station on Okrano, there is a station officer who is in charge. And whoever is in charge needs to also supervise the conduct of the personnel. Even if the personnel is not stationed, it was a particular police station. As far as the authority, there's a head over there. No, you need to ensure the right thing is done. And what could do police station? Not say, why didn't me, Krampo, as a professional policeman, exercise caution and respect for the rights of the person, no? And he said, a day in Ukraine, if you're in Ukraine, that is probably what he will want to survive on. Now, anyhow, no, JD, and anyhow. I mean, you have been extremely insensitive to the person.
0: Ani ayeti ye eye wo rasamo na na apia kane no na wo ye posini no no ankasa nso wa kwadare wo ahobambo hunsem abrofo kasem wo friend security analyst na wonim se October bosome eye bosome bia ye 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
14: The most important thing is that by the way, to me, a big breast screening. If you do October, and then you person your car in mass, you'll be a question in Lufu. Or, oh, why, but you'll be a one cousin and say, to me, share with Lufu. If you once a year, October, and any time, be a January, March, any time, by October, and you're tired, announcement, you'll be a call hospital. Now, nurse, and a doctor, and to me, and share with Lufu. When you do 40 years, maybe, at least every 2 years, you're out to me, could trust our mammogram.
0: Na ɔkanso ɛde sɔso ɛsɛ ɛma no ayɛ mo nhyɛ sɛ mo nofo no mo betimi ahyehyɛ mu ne titu sɛ wo hyɛ dwaeɛ na wo dware a na mmom ne nyina no woyɛ no na woyɛ ɛwɔ ahyɛyie mu
14: Breast cancer yare no. Yahweh me yakohu school ye who a dear emma yare no esat echati yehu why then A trigger cells no more breast na cancer no asset. And they ain't me a ma direct answer. The only thing we can say is say who say once your ba or babia we bush we knew we bush we say you are at risk. Chance will hold out me na fire breast cancer with
0: Ani ayeti ye eyo panyim pa wa da Breast Society of Ghana Josephine Insafo na wonim sempempi no ahun Omanfo bebre na eyira won fon sa ade edi kan ba omadwim ne se obekwa circle akwohwe fon no obi 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
15: First day I'm a phone in line,
13: The document was so, the school certificate was so, the bank transaction was so, business deals in a contract. I mean, almost everything in Uncle 4, a share our phone, so me have tea. It's a private place, and ideally, no, won't quite have access. It's in a friend of self phone. And a cobasa jira, it means bibia a sum of bopa and a few, sir. So technically, immediately, I saw a report to my authorities concerned. The police for taking it up. And in other areas, there were various institutions. They are responsible for cyber security law enforcement. You know, I'm also so taking it up. Now, if they are able to track it, they take notice. Oh, phone a free one, sir. A free one, sir. Time, say, a brace in a could be.
0: Na wakasa wie ye no yati ye hugu monte so ene gana fon so edin komo bisa wanse. 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
15: First day mi phone ila ene ye mi ya. 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
16: Me phone a ira pen. Na, e ira ye no. Moment in this man who said I had a moment no. I crab be 3 hours and say, 2 hours and say, I mean, many bam who say, me free me phone. And I'm quite you be the other fair.
17: Me phone, eh, right, by me, me fortune, I'm here, and I'm if I taxi, I'm say, me pay, me banner, taxi, now me de buy, no. And I'm jam me phone room, Tinam for say, a driver, no, the beba, because me see me fee quan, Timmy, say, be or the beba, I'm fine, but then I'm here, Minisha, I'm here.
15: My phone, I know, Nami, perfect. Me do stuff and I'm in the cave. If you malatai by me, we say phone I answer. And I'm here worried about after 3 hours now. I feel okay.
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18: to affect your cholesterol, which skipping breakfast is part of. Just on its own, it doesn't cause an alarm. But then if you are doing it with other factors or certain lifestyle habits, and no NMA, your risk of getting cholesterol is high. But most in performance, skipping breakfast, so now you skip breakfast and now you are eating late. That one, you are increasing your risk. Then also the quality of meals they eat around that time. They also going to eat foods that are high in fat, high in sugar, high in saturated fat, low in...
0: Now, what sounds to say... Empempi no Ghana for ready a year footwo no de mamo. Mo sorry ano pa mumo mumo din se breakfast no. Ube di enye by force de nanso se dia beya ubeti mia bo wa pomu den wo bintino. Wo sorry ano pa no washa se. Ube do breakfast esan san fa so be brene woma ubeti mi enya.
18: Enye se wo skipping breakfast in isolation, because someone might be skipping breakfast, but the person doesn't eat late bia by 4 or 5 wedi de ye. As I say, and the person's quality of meals so good OD food that are rich in fiber, that is having lots of vegetables and ne carbohydrate load or starch load that obedience so no and also if me now call a bono and but then notwithstanding you shouldn't make skipping breakfast a habit.
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4: 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Now, one could be a nail satisem. And I'm a brain, a gun addition, no one conformance. The old year when you bet you, and it's your rubber who.
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4: Any tea, Tia Bruchenko, Akwa Manqua, Akuntejo, Eddie Bro Wasempa, 94.7 FM. So,
6: it drew me in that I say, Yan Mwaman on it. You almost see a cracker. You almost see a hunu. Yes, Yatia. Any net, Nasia. Yakabum.
7: Memory Debia, a bonusia, a permusia, a question of what a change lay your home, our abruce, said the Akum, any diabedrufi, the Yahu, near her, the Ye, near the Abba, the Anyano, and the Quasa,
6: ye. Abrochin come on a dim tintim pa.
4: Yabere no ma hudwa. A won't conform my swa. You bet me the abu gana. I'm gonna funny to my paper. Or my impuntu. Na how bought a sign. Passport won't send some. Ninina ye de bro. Ewa brochin come with you medium. Yabesaswa mwakwenya. No a chewagin.
8: Robert J.B. make us a free Germany.
9: Kobe. Okay, yeah, Amsterdam.
8: Concept no what for. I will keep where Omo Waman and Emma. Omo Asaman and Ojano Mutipi. Omo Kran also program. Omo also project. Omo Emma.
4: Shannon. Say a minute de bia. 6 p.m. And bugger near Abuja Company.
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12: What happens when Ghana's brightest young minds go head-to-head? 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This is confidence. 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National Investment Quiz. 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
14: Estan slingin a dia soye bako. 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
2: Good evening.
3: Fine evening.
2: Yeah, who am I speaking with?
3: Yeah, Wallace, Nana Yoshido.
2: Oh, okay, America, we say, what's up? Let's get rolling.
3: Yeah, Mr. Chow, what's up, Wallace?
2: Chama, this segment is for, English speaking callers. We are going to, this segment is for English speaking callers, okay?
3: So it's only English?
2: Yeah, so you can speak English. We are going to America.
3: Okay, then let me cut off.
2: Oh, okay, thank you very much. 030-221-6545. 030-221-6546. Hello.
4: Good evening.
2: Good evening.
4: Yeah, this is Kenneth Minta speaking from Bugushi.
2: Okay, Kennedy, let's get rolling.
4: Yeah, why do we always keep on thinking about who to play for Ghana and who not to play? Because he may or not be Ghanaian Saturday or whatever it is. As long as the coach sees that the person is good enough to play for Ghana, we shall allow him to play. Thank you.
2: Okay, so where are you calling from?
4: Bubushi.
2: That's Bubushi. Ah, okay. Yeah, hey, Bubushi. Okay. You will be in America with us. You will be in America with us. Yeah. Hello.
3: Wali.
2: Yeah. Good evening.
3: Wali.
2: Yeah, please stop the too many fans and then let's roll.
3: Hello.
2: Hello. Good evening.
3: Good evening, Wally.
2: Yeah, this is Asempa 94.7 FM, an English segment for the college. Okay, lawyer, can we hear you?
3: Yeah, Wally.
2: Yeah.
3: Why you are making cheap program and want us to contribute in English? Don't you know that you are cheating us?
2: Why are we in Ghana and we speak here and want to go to America for the World Cup? Why are we in Ghana and we want to go to America for the World Cup? Whilst we speak
3: here? I said you are making cheap program and want us to contribute in English. Why? You are cheating us.
2: And I'm saying, hello.
5: Hello.
2: Yeah, Bachwani.
5: Good evening, sir.
2: Yeah, good evening.
5: But your friend Madeline.
2: Hey, Madeline.
5: Yeah.
2: Hey, Unai.
5: Hey, no, Unai, my Nanda.
2: Yeah, Madeline, back with you.
5: Yeah, it's
2: the
5: truth,
2: it's
5: the fact.
2: Unai,
5: and
2: I. So, Madame Maswati.
5: Now, you match me free. You know, I'm going to be shouting. Then Billy. Ballon d'Or winner.

Once again, yɛ mo akwa ba kɛse bi ndi ba ASEMP Asempa 94.7 FM. So sports night break and edu from now till 8:30 and na yɛ den komo no 8:00 sa ba. 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Hyɛne so ma me sɛ ene Ghana komo bi na 8:00 sa PPM. But it looks as if the president has become very proactive this time. I ne Western University a na no ada yɛ tie na National Sports Authority da ites no. Wapamum our board nephew so and he was an apam acting director general of the National Sports Authority and was a tun sandia former member of the old board no say or no and so mijina no and shem woman yama ention kuye and fama Ghana. Mijidi passes and shendi si kono Ghana for the donor a beginning who say leadership as that is a year juma elboa eman yama etian sa kuye best room say kasa woman ti I think say and ra mebon kumu na 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you are listening to us from via social media platforms ni na afi nsu kwa wo Twitter suno at Prof E.K. 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

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Monsanka said, Ruby, beating Sabua, but boy Juma don't show her 100 hours any actually. Now to Tinyama, Wawa, Niamam, Papa Niama, Eto Danka, Missel, Adu Anya, Eba, Malamis, Malaria Fever, General Body Pins, Netted to a second river bomb, cough care by Mister, your chesty cough, boom, conconis, and my whooping cough, it was here, Adu Anya, Heba Tonic, loss of appetite, Ubi Dinko Feho, and you may know in the Amadi and Nidia Peso, Ubi Tia Free Power Specialist Eba Hospital, 0244-544-422 na on a power specialist herbal hospital yan twetwe enkomo we adwuma den te seme na open so betwe san nom dia mesel in sign evena sports water ho e refresh you everyday move whether say o 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obetia friend pain for 0249-717-777 Na one Vena Sports Water San America for Kano. Oni omu inisa oso obi tiyan kutubi akoton anase obi timi atubi na onso wetimi anom. Electroland Ghana Limited phone pay for se factory prices no ene ni omu edema Ghana muntie if you are uweti se obi timi replace OT refrige washing machines na fe air conditioners na this is your time. Electroland Ghana Limited is bringing you air factory prices. No, myself, a statue, none other, 30th of September. Omsium, the choir copying 4th of October in Tutumika, 5 days only, and I'm 84 a tour for massive deal way on Samsung, TCL Media, and a finance school. But more than that, sounds a bit in Sankasa and Shelson Queen. Brand new, yes, in Team Cell, out of the box, and I feel yes, a showroom display, yes, a slightly edented or slightly used, yes, Nina, Sabitian Sankabono, in Team Cell. Best part and say factory prices near the mount. So don't wait. Head to Electroland showrooms no one crying. Spenters Road, Kumase Takwa de Kufodia, Swedo, Magazine, Nafin, so Kaswani Tamalina, one more El Honum. 5 days pen on the SU, Michelle, from Namano, El 050-315-9739. 050-315-9739. Now on Electroland, price sales no endings also when it's gone. Is gone. Terms and conditions no air applied a one. MTN phone paying for the MTN Mumu Hour number. Na ome say aye Mumu Hour no on Thursday dia any asabe bu. No worries. On Sunday on the 4th of October, aye 12:00 PM till 1:00 PM no, make a deposit of at least aye 50 Ghana cedis into savings no any investment account no on Mumu app no. Na receive up to a 50 cash bash a tied below. And the transaction air value no rumor next. A 50-200 Ghana cedis where cash award now next 20 Ghana cedis 101-200 Ghana cedis and also transaction value you know cash award 25 Ghana cedis now if you 205-201 and copium 300 no and also humor next 30 Ghana cedis cash award now sabeka and now if you so 301 versus 400 transaction value and also between 40 Ghana cedis now if you so 401 any above no obenya 50 Ghana cedis cash award. Oh, remember, date no air Sunday on the 4th of October, and this time no air 12:00 PM till 1:00 PM. Mumu Hour is brought to you in partnership with the Gaming Commission of Ghana, Ghana's official gaming regulator. Omo air committed to promoting safety and affairs so fair and responsible gaming. Terms and conditions no air applied, and so ever. Awake, oh, awake. Every day, biano, obodi ne inya clean, refreshing water. And the awake water is carefully produced to keep you refreshed and hydrated. A purified, refreshing, purpose-driven air water. And a medium one dance, the amount. And to myself, throughout our

0: for life air campaign no yes support to people living with various cardiovascular disease where every air bottle bia onum bia no an amount is donated to the National Cardiothoracic Center e wo kolebu drink water and to drink awake wati proudly produced by Casapreco PCL awake purified drinking water or say one for life drink water drink awake available nationwide sa advert we FDA phone pain 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30 days to start the 2026 Youth Olympic Games na El Dakar ntia Ghana participate in the 3rd Youth Olympic Games held in Buenos Aires, Argentina, 2018. Ghana sent 5 athletes in 4 disciplines: athletics, beach volley, swimming, and after weightlifting. Into Ukuma, let's see a court about Kosemu Kakra. Into Western Anima, Ecitia, near Abba, and on the way, just updates on Youth Olympic Games between Sabas, 30 days. 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director general whilst air law enforcement authorities no omu investigate an alleged over 600,000 a visa aye USOF fraud facilitation scheme omujidi passe a link to the 2026 FIFA World Cup and yaon po fankra was asked to leave his position on Thursday, October 1st, 2026, bringing his tenure at the authority to an end, and also Professor Emmanuel Osei-Sapon has subsequently been appointed acting director general. And the leadership no changes no eba as investigations continue into allegations surrounding a visa facilitation arrangement involving the National Sport Authority and the private entity identified in report as Thrive First. Into the allegation of a center on claims that air prospective air travelers seeking to attend the 2026 World Cup were charged thousands of dollars for assistance with visa and travel arrangements. The minority in parliament said some individuals were alleged charged as much as $8,000, with the total amount involved estimated at more than $600,000. Into the Criminal Investigation Department, CID, of the Ghana Police Service has been handling the investigation, with Ample for Ankara and some NSA staff reportedly questioned in connection with the allegation. Into Minister of Sports and Recreation, Kofi Idi Adams, has been speaking.
1: Investigations is going on. Me, myself, as minister, I'm interested in the matter. I've spoken to a couple of persons. The same matter has been reported by persons who felt impacted to the CID of this country, and they are also doing their investigation. If any wrong is found anywhere, that wrong, that criminal wrong, will be punished the way a crime is punished.
0: Honorable Minister Kofi Idi Adams and our tenant cancelled in a common 18 cents. You're not so crano, Western Nema is here, Conasana Ganama Pinia Bria, or yea, you know, Tim Sampai Honsu, a toe on the topo poor and your bad to poo honom and your bad cry. And in related development, Professor Emmanuel Osei-Sapon has been appointed as acting director general of the National Sports Authority NSC following the suspension of Yampo Fankra. And Prof. Sapon, an associate air professor of physical education, yes, Papa. Physical education ya di home sports ni na ba bi se en sports at the University of Education Winneba ono ni atun se na fa no take charge of the university at a time of a significant air scrutiny over the management of Ghana sports facility and administration into we there professor awaba professor Emmanuel Osei Frimpong we there ye mo akwa. But as the National Sports Authority, one seat away shipper, and I think it's required new sports law, no, and so if you want all the federations, no, now for more intimate and sanya accountable until a surge money and pass, or about transit the rest in the Mexico, so now for more for a due process and find your money in a Serbia, Montimi and Valetti, a year, a shisha, your dear girl, Kromo de Bois, and Magana, goody, 18 cent, Tumpon, Frobia, what I say, if you follow, what I say, Mina shall say. What I say, National Sports Authority, we now shall say all the sports I share about say through the National Sports Authority from Nomi Boom Quinta, Bicycle, your mom, no, she say Nano, Nay Husin and your Messico, say only betting a Sunny Papechi, now Edioma Yer Fee, a year ago, so yes, idea, yes, if I say a binding means a cubia, on because I appropriate purchases of Fafosa, else in Yama, is your cosintino, with a Ganama Pinia, that's it, say with tea, now why Ugusu Yajumano, and say Ochina Crafts, over Sire for China Friday, with Marco for. Mutually, Oma agree to terminate his contract on Thursday, today, 1st October 2026, following Ghana's sports start to the 2027 African Cup of Nations qualifiers. Kress has also only returned to the Blasters in September after his initial 4-month mandate, which covered Ghana's participation at the 2026 FIFA World Cup. His departure means the Blasters have now gone through 7 head coaching spells involving 6 different head coaches since Kato Kreku became the GFA president in October 2019. James Akwesiapia, what I say, was the first. This contract expired at the end of 2019. Former Blasters midfielder Emmanuel Ajimabedu has questioned the Ghana Football Association's approach to report coaching air changes following the mutual dissolution of his contract with Carlos Koresh. Into Ajimabedu, about national 20 or coaching cap and was a ball air Blasters proper. Lose this, so my clients say, yeah, when Ajimabedu has a boot, now Ajimabedu and they or no so home gym. Hey, Tiawo, Yawo, journalism, ma Ajimabedu, Mina, Boboama, Omina, so after retirement, Emma, you go see your interview. Journalism.
2: The job of the game is high and stacked, and for now, for what you're saying, I think it's true reflection of what has happened. I think he needs to be released, or they need to have a mutual agreement. There we find the antidote of where the problem is coming from again. But why always the coach is alone? You need to find a deep root of what is happening, because if for 7 years or 6 years we have stuck state coaches, that means the entire problem doesn't lie on the coaches. So you need to go down deep to find where the issue is. But I'm not surprised of his tag, because the results. Yes, I think so. But you see, only national team needs continuity and consistency as well. So if all the time is about the coaches, or is it that we concentrate only on tournaments? Is it that we want to build a team and leave a legacy? We need to ask ourselves questions. Be very humble and ask ourselves questions. Like, what do you want to do? Maybe we try to have the shortest way so that we can be qualified for tournament, but it's not working. So we need to go back to our normal business and try to build a sustainable side from the scratch. That is from the scratches, from the U17. Why we know at first the U20s, the U23, so that we can have a transition of some of the players. Obviously, we will not get all of them to do well and to have that transition. But at least, if under 17, 20 is doing well, we can have 4 or 5 players that the transition will be very good.
0: Okay. Inti, Emmanuel Ajimabedu, former Blasters player, former under 20 player, no, and other than Komo Etienne Satujano, there's a Bisib Sansem. But Ibrahim Sani Dara, and Kana or BBC Centroni. Na no radio good in the one near choice and that they are naked simony, Dr. Randy Abbey, one and then Nama, and Tio no generalism, the Onudio State Key, Ujana, the ground so. 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Utim say a footupa ana odi eja nira.
3: Ma miniano BBM in na kakrani last week, no.
4: As Sempa FM.
3: Within that week, minin ankasas.
4: As Sempa
3: and Ukraine. Minin ankasa throughout that week. But ni a woman in a say MP Bafo and the can football masem. Nami Svese, Nami Bisase. 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And all of those people a ɔmo wɔ hɔ no ɔmo wɔ he. Why must it be sɛ ɛwɔ sɛ kɛt ɛna ɛba radio so ɛbɛ defend ɔno a ne statement against an MP? Executives, GFA executives no wɔ he. Time a yɛwura president Antechi te so no wobɛsɔre anɔpa na dɔde firi ɛti hɔ until wa pam ate hɔ tɛfɛm. This is what I'm sensing. All of us are football people. Sir, are you helping the president or not? And I said, "Bibi, because I'm moving, and I'm in rain, so be too much here, but so say, and here maybe we have no more, and you no go areas. I don't think there are no go areas. MP, I'm paying for you. I'm not much ashamed around Ghana, am I? So, Obi can Bibi cry na a beer and to us more. There were essay for a year, my Juma. There was so much treachery in your moon." Se say Daniel Miasi communications department no pasha mukena.
5: Yeah, your
3: staff more than 10.
5: Yeah, oh mukasa. Yeah.
3: Oh mukasa. Kame ni se mimia. 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
0: Ti King Kanija ena eye the latest and the freshest host of the Ultimate Sports Morning Show ana one eye Ibrahim Sanida enkan kasamafo epenyi Edema Ghana Football Association ene we adwuma de makaf 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Nadia? Until it was not out of place, a case and Casaba wanting. Ebekaban, I said, no, Kayano. What I say, ha, the Casano, the fencing, the tuno, oh, and then the push channel, our Casano. And now, one can ye. Assembly, so I become assem. So I say, and tea, and your cats know Barbe can assem no, but I say, the tuno. Oh, and in the post channel, and in the dimmy nana, or they a cast seven or knitting poke one, they cast seven, and they say, where's the name is your cosa? And then I say, MKE, a which media, whom ADM Tino, I send there, on one, say a patch there, and I say, Ubuni, who can't send me Kauma, Utu Adia. I say, we can never pen out Kawum, Kawum, come out the court, 10 year, and one no, I was sending Yama AC Elcon. But every time at FSA, a woman is sending my AC Cosa, eh, is it say? Executive Council for no Omukasa Cheket, Nuntia, and as a cat, and Anzuna. Oh, be our scrum, Cashin Channel. On Tonon Kwan, I say, Nigerian or dear Juma. I was at Sanitiana. Eh? Tinese, Doctor and the Abbey Muna, I just say, Umtimuana. Moses Amapaka, Executive Council Committee, Blasters Management Committee, Umunamuana. He asked me, okay, and TSNT Ibrahim Sanida review.
3: Nia, Emma, Miniano. BBM in Nakakrani last week, you know. Within that week, Minin Ankasa throughout that week. But near woman in a MP Bafo, a Bekan football, Massam, Nami Sresa, Nami Bissasa, Ethan Penny for you. Omo can't get me now, Omo he. Executive committee, no more he. And all of those people are more honorable. Omo he. Why must it be, sir? It was a cat and a bad radio suit. A bad defending on one statement against an MP.
0: Okay. You see, my father, Ibrahim Sanida is communist here. Sanida is who the dad, that one can we answer from the dad. So I say, because none of Henry Asante, you can push your nose down the digital and central phone. And Obianka won't be. What I say? Oh, Bianca, I'm here. What I say? I see, I will be a profinity. So, go far, drink an apata, and we're quite fishing over here. And so far, me pond, a munamina, quay. What I say? 2.5 billion, both I'm called your bank, Nina, she. To Michel Demon, I'm school back at number 2 one team because ain't be a bank web for me. Oh, 2% and never is your qua. Oh, and money now more problems me quite anything as that is a pro. Then who say, yeah, Sinanema is your call. Inti me vesio. Na, ura, a friend say, yeah, oh, a friend say, and a Stompson voice, no, mind you what you want. Aha, inti ura and a Stompson. No, why are you mama hasa, so I say, or you mama, a yeah, snit, or not snit and pull your no, or no, or yeah, and a Stompson, only when a Stompson. Debbie. Ah, Philip. I am from here in a month. And the moon. Okay. T. Erasin and Emma is your call. When I'm referring to number seven, Emma Sunday, Ebana, a mouthful who sent an Emma is your call. And also, Uncle Boy and say, alleged, say, I'm say, a blasters my main committee. No man, oh, when you're going beside, she could have one beside, which is a moon in your course to be a moon. Oh, that's what I mean, I say. 80s from sa ewo jumedia mudi enti no ne bae ewo no na o hu sam de to so uni platform ne so enti production na mo o ti ase sey eh where sam se sanko fo e di abana maye ni so ay problem eh Richmond Kwaku onu so appoint na at Ghana's airship division for 2028 air Olympics. Or a veteran air sports administrator and then Ghana Olympic Committee's GOC board member Richmond Kwaku. I pay your boy Juma Panya first time near or boss Juma or also your appointing say Omeye chef de mission and former 2028 Olympic Games. No, I feel Ghana Premier League week 5 Kotoko bounce back with win against Karela on Thursday. Tina Beni Kotoko 1. Karela 0, Babera Sports Runa Kinsin course Lord Netty and Redfield Jinemu and Afi Obama Nyama 18 Kotoko. Hamza Obin was a crummy munipa in William Crawford. A year so I am confirming Hans or Bia, none as a beginum. We are a fence saying Carlos Correa, a quay. What I say, where I said, a fence, a tram. Was a tram, I have a very juano. So I say, ah, auntie, young Crawford, come and come here, money, ye dear. When you be a beck can be an oboa, ubia, go for Brunia, baby oboa. 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
4: So what I say? Inti no, ma wusi wa wini, na we nsu wa wini. 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
0: Na but you to know the
4: assembly to me
0: say. Coming can show.
4: You to me, Eddie, and yet, bet. You to me, me bacho.
0: You to look at bets and the blasters and
4: bet.
0: You to bet. It's you to say, wouldn't it be you? I'll bet you that it will be the
4: same. Say, you to Nancasa. Me mean for bet in the mouth. I'm going to go to the house. Nenso ye den ewo ho eno eye kwantia ye musu
0: oh ama offense senior journalist or say oye astute lawyer a lawyer amandi on see you at the Karela football club what I say a lawyer me boss pano no
4: Karela
0: football club a lawyer amandi
4: oh
0: see na wan tie amfa box wan tie anya box adwuma ne dia where send me sick question dia ne e
4: omo
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4: me grow ade ba go ne say esro Esro bia ne nie nyame de yede e ma no.
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0: 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If it's Premier League no unhwe mu ye when na beji afi.
4: You see, oh say the last time Katro say the moment I make card there no ho. Pussy for man no bi afro. 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
4: o say
0: no for no ehun
4: na say you ask no o mu say na me ka say you ask ya na you re free am
0: okay na bo number no
4: so at I say
0: bo number no na fee
4: me number ni 0500 37 27 28 05 00 37 28 and I'm 0540 66 22 60 0540 66 22 60 now kola we mama fan and crama no has of folk defender and a friend say on a captain ana
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7: Oh nyame adum professor bibia ye kama nyame adum bibia ye kama
0: didem kakra wo.
7: Oh, and then I say, Nipako, be called her name, Napomo Demoka, but Bibi Akama.
0: Okay.
7: I won't hear my salinity. Oh, David, I bet Bibi Akama, Bibi Akama. Matiasi, Matiasi. Asampa 94.7 FM, Bray, I'm no Cassadi Nessa. Cassam, few minutes, nothing. 8:30 no abo, aha, a sports night. Now, man, in Tokrum, and small do I have a cancer? 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
1: Okay, sir, my catch on it, I say, a lawyer, Amandi.
0: Yeah.
1: Lloyd Amandi, yes,
0: yeah,
1: pram. So,
0: okay,
1: Portesity, pre family no more. I just a bomb pipe,
0: a bomb pipe,
1: I say, or Pugusa, okay,
0: now
1: so I don't know. Oh, mutual, oh, pram,
0: mutual,
1: oh, pram, and the prophet, Nase, Pugusa,
0: okay,
1: we're gonna say, Lloyd Amandi, Gizumo,
0: more, I just a moment.
1: Ana loyalty
0: yeah
1: say it na
0: loyal mandy
1: person name ABC akunti nyamya aduma mechia loyal mandy mini papa no no heavy former Joy FM sports head
0: yeah
1: Joy FM
0: yeah
1: boy juma pa it's loyal
0: you have
1: a fantastic evening and come out me adult too much my feel
0: that's a football no free mu kakra
1: we dey go film you say Carella
0: Carella oh it's still a oh okay
1: Carella
0: who any we gain more experience pa we gain more
1: me
0: aduma week me and the back say school no so ni ade a to say mu timi tutu ni ma okay
1: Prof, please, good evening, please. I think the delegation of petitioners, 70 from each air constituency, making 19,250, must petition the sitting president to turn for government chair, speaker of parliament, chief justice, chief imam, Christian council, and all former air presidents to invite Keto Kekou and humbly advise him to resign and leave our football for us. The disgrace is too much. We from Kobi Pukwase and Kobi Ediwe Ifio. And so Eddie Abba. And Muha say Benedict or Chebua, on so tier the dinner in the party, Benedict or Chebua. Fantastic evening, oh Kufodia, a chair papa. And I feel Frank Sharif, say Big Sharif, oh Belgium. Or say I visited the Nabli Meza scamp at Nzema near Nzulezu. Please extend my greetings to him. It's we if he Frank Sharif and Odiaba. Nuru Bremenson, one Ken Step, Kenneth Kwame Asare. Where's the Mexico? So I can't step on a day. Can't step microfinance by and was Sunday. I follow to so I become. I just say, Chibi, I'm sure somebody be general. No more sponsors, fencing sports night.

0: na boa emesika etia sabam tino eh baby I second step ne yere ene worker so a mo bo njinku o muti bia no fantastic evening enko mom so o muti eh afi kwa mkusi ono so etie de ne pa fantastic evening 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saying I'll do for production the womb but any birthday deal say happy birthday to Nana a queer by my breathful and not the abba a while with Nana a queer by my breathful would you for say happy birthday case here and come on next as a pastor boom if you want who TV show next a Queseda but no panel member a scoreboard show
1: okay
0: but Queseda next as a pastor is 38
1: he's a
0: very big talent and so this week there will be eviction into our banner. Now, my stars in this your movie part. This week there will be a vision. The where money is supposed to come from. Enter week 4. Compu Ghana. My way insurance. Now, na feel so. Kojak toothpaste and mouthwash. And a chronic spatula. And a C for C Europe Perfect Hospital. One more and a touch of one. Emma, Eddie Jumedi, Etia Saba. My catch up that. Say big air chef season, genius season 5. And also at 4 p.m. on Joy Prime. We said be an assay within ever so. Now if I do TV Bible quiz, no, and also ever so, I'll from 8 to 14 years I will quenya a Bible knowledge and I feel speed accuracy, scripture challenges, and I feel biblical reasoning and a teamwork and a competition. Mr. Officer do Hodrum, a Doom TV Bible quiz now 0240-202-6220. 0240-202-6220. Now Adom TV Bible quiz was raising champions through the word. Adom TV, you were as we and also yet the Ebro. Now EcoBank Joy Business SME first script, no, and so said 13th and 15th of November 2026. Goon Park, a crab mall, or say Ubiam Rebi, now Omber Territory. Yes, not the National Investment Quiz and so Eba. Now National Investment Quiz, no, Joy News, September 26th, 28th, and 30th. Grand finale no air 2nd October. International Investment Quiz no air organized by the Young Investors Air Network in partnership with the Ghana Stock Exchange and AFI Central Securities Depository and then Business Joy Business. Omo and the Techia Boa Emma Edison Shelson Conoso Etienne Saba. AFI Ubama Ness the Republic Bank Joy News Habitant Fair and also you may deal about the Tun Sadia Fubia say Omrebi. Na ombe tech di pa emwa na ebeba so wo join your whole sports stadium Friday 16th to Sunday 18th October 2026 8 a.m. to 8 p.m. daily tia na don wajim na yakoboa e masad e shee na no nyama etin ato ye o ntinem se e we se ne mercy coach ne club ye no am ma so on o se ne ma ac ye coach
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0: 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at what we dey say mo DJ Ama say wa ha I just saw a boy jump up. The man here, my petty, I could hear my. Hey, boxing for so. I'm say BBM between my black bombers. We're more early jump. Diye kesi bi 18 certain time so. I'm say 10th of October 2026. Internet so there will be more time. It's Bukom Boxing Arena. And I said jump. Diye kesi bi 18 sabaso. It's Ghana Boxing Federation GBF. And I'm more air to Sunday for media no. Say I'm more detailed briefing on upcoming international friendly amateur boxing event and official air kickstarts the Black Air Bombers preparation for LA 2028 Olympic Boxing Air Qualifiers no and no 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soccer, beach volley, and a swimming, and a weightlifting. You see, African's time, Ghana's time, Ghana's moment, and no any Kumar. One more idea about a one, you know, you to Olympus, you see, DHA, a sharp boy, and my baby, and so, it's me, Akuyi, and also, Eba, so, this year, now, Madam, I say, see, and Madam, I say, it's DJ, I must, Papa Chena, so, why?
2: Contestants ning na die so ye bako. Some obey the next big voice for radio so. Na se track and corner dio mu jinemu so mu nchira mu bobra. E honi ye pehuhu is who? 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Kwasi de ni kwasi de bia nyumre.

0: my way insurance. 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
2: 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This is strategy. This is confidence. This is the challenge of knowing when to think, when to act, and when to make the right call. The future belongs to those who are ready for it. And the next generation of investors is already making its move. National Investment Quiz. 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

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And Jim Flora yesterday. Minute fast so poker side. Over to another side. And a DJ Viper. And then we're more Jew. Name more Quabba. And a Tese. And a Yawada. What do you want? Yeah, today's a Sunday. Happy episode to you. And the first October. My October. Any win 10 year. 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

was of pain, our spiritual president, our fear somebody, our spiritual president, our fear, yes. Now, and on the other in common, Yami Adamas Saturday, and MPP election, and Koso, yes. And Nyamia Dumua, Saturday election, one year the Mukoma pain, and what's the sun again? And I said the eternity, Yabon Komo, but for now. So, join here. 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Never comment. Baby, I share free. 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And now your birthday. 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Fanina for na Yankin Kain and for ML. 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I say good evening. Ayuko.

0: so baby a wo bia wansane e wo fia sambre ye beni komo wansane e wo fia ye beni komo ba wudim se wa jani show no on Facebook asampa 94.7 FM dio beni se en abua bia pese wutini sun bia no wonim se eno ye ye di ajiji moni na fi ye di komo what I say so wansane ewremu tupak animals kingdom Animals Kingdom. M1 Kingdom, no? Brana, or your king, one of ya. One sunny? One sunny pruning.
1: Yeah, DJ Viper.
0: One sunny?
1: DJ Viper.
0: One sunny?
1: DJ Viper.
0: Me bacho, enchebia, bubam one sunny TikTok page. What I say? Yes, one sunny. One sunny TikTok page, enchebia, moon. Nese, oba, no super so live, no? Na ya blending in na so one sunny a few Monday kono ubehune TikTok page one sunny the animal kingdom one sunny mommy freestyle no Freestyle, I'm a freestyle. Freestyle is you, my freestyle is you.

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0: mosquito man and a man and susumi a day. 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Okra, when you say Nisuo, was a Nisuo, Nisumami, Nisuo. Okay, okay, obisu up a rat. 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
1: Kusie.
0: Dabi, rat, kusie, sorry, sorry. 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As I say, inti, inti kusie sun. 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Rat, ekura.
1: Right, you could see a mouse in a aircraft.
0: Papa, hey, now tell you, book of his year, book of his year. Rat, you could see
1: it, right, you could see a mouse in a aircraft,
0: mouse, you crack, rat, you could see. Hey,
1: who's here, rat?
0: Yeah,
1: a cry a mouse,
0: a cry a mouse.
1: I'm a dog, so I'm a mouse.
0: I'm a dog, so I say,
1: mouse.
0: Okay. Once again, maybe I should double tap on the screen. Follow the page. Yes, let's say live, you know, FMI. So, Eben say up a dove. Maybe I should be joining on Facebook at Sampa 94.7 FM. On Facebook. Okay, you're wrong on Facebook. I see you guys are... yo man, it's part of the show, man. You love it, you love us. So of fully knew too much of any day, any day. okay so obi super snail yanko snail any snail. 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

0: can you for dog to us from a dog? 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
0: Omusu. 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Okay, you're quitting him. Join the live Asampa 94.7 FM. Oriata. 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Yanko on Facebook, Yanko. 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Our upper cow. 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Wilfred, also upper yow AJ, also upper cow. Yanko cow.

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Aunt, no. Aunt, I will call you a BSC child, Johnny. Me soon, your name. Okay, obviously, Mano, your friend is saying, and where I'm going to tell you in your former secret. And where I'm on my say, yeah, duck. Double, double, double, double, double, double, double, double, double, double, double, double, double, double, double, double, double, double, double, double, double, double, double, double, double, double, double, double, double, double, double, double, double, double, double, double, double, double, double, double, double, double, double, double, double, double, double, double, double, double, double, double, double, double, double, double, double, double, double, double, double, double, double, double, double, double, double, double, double, double, double, double, double, double, double, double, double, double, double, double, double, double, double, double, double, double, double, double, double, double, double, double, double, double, double, double, double, double, double, double, 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

0: 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Okay Asapa 94.7 from on Facebook. Asapa 94.7. 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Up is Shaq. 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

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Me see a few next week you call on one benyani page. I say ni TikTok page. 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
1: Dia make say catch le fancy for say. 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As Sempire FM 94.7. The whole world will be a new
0: world. 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Kingdom ni na Tupac. 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
1: I'm Mary Shakur.
0: Tupac?
1: All eyes on me.
0: Tupac?
1: All eyes on me.
0: Tupac?
1: All eyes on me.
0: Tupac? what's up, Winnie size, Marty. Yo, Eddie Kwame. Seneca coming from our sonny. 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

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And they come for them a summary. Be but your traffic, you know, and the demo baby. 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

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Saturday an election. 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Prophet, Edin Kabasa Sankom. What I say? Wabesankom. 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

0: So, nyame aduma Saturday. 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And eba so coming Saturday. 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Bibia fine.
1: Bibia de na kwem kama
0: pa. Bibia
1: koye smooth level pa pa pa.
0: Bibia de dem.
1: And dem you pull.
0: Na asunsum wi ase. For now, election and be no who of you, so soon spiritual rank.
1: And yes, I get home. Let me see Dr. Alhaji Mahmood Bawumia, incoming president.
0: Okay,
1: it's here Dr. Matthew Opoku Prempeh, Napo, incoming vice president 2028-2029.
0: Yeah,
1: and we are this summer. We are the moment. Yes, amen.
0: Amen.
1: Susumuno.
0: Then I say, won't be more of him.
1: I said,
0: maybe some question. Wanga, sir, Namay be a show. Science be, won't science be? Bibi show.
1: And Ra,
0: and then a bessie.
1: And less, you know, and Ra, I debet and the Anna, dear Cosmin Nano. It be more dear by, it be small, one more dear. Tomo, my dear Barney, I said, made it to Jack. At the monster, baby, a what? At dinner, man for a share, a new crano. Aye MPP national chairman and MPP general secretary national general secretary and MPP national woman organizer and when it's see ano

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1: where are you final say Be specific. 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
0: Anna Anna Anna
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0: 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So I say, nti ade a do ye do osunsun no. 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
1: Meba. 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
0: Yes sir.
1: When you bea de wujuma.
0: Was it? 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
1: Delegate when you bea
0: say how quincio I just have you drumwedu a ye a friend say boy change our cool nana bio and I say kodia obienu wa. 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
0: 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And now we seek our penal. And I'd been pine by Jay, nay, ye drum mammy, yen yes, soon, massa.
1: Okay,
0: Bisa or do for the same. And then obey ya, me
1: weenie.
0: No one shall say, send me away to ye weenie. What the bar, na yaman. Now, what we for pet? And I say, the 5,000, the 10,000, nay, ye mammy, bom pine mammy, ye soon swayed by mammy, ye yen, sir. And then, ma. 2028 abane yetu no enisifo elusu bebre no enisifo elusu mo elusu si ba kwa ko 100 ewo mu seat mo sadi we
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0: I'm afraid the beer cry and who you
1: might be any ye.
0: Yabba walk cry ye.
1: Debbie. 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And 2 years is no about me to me, my amount.
0: And the prophet. Nas only about me. Now, Mr. Siano. 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
1: Debbie, mini pana.
0: Let me say. Pay what you want to see. Let me say. 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
1: Pepe and me chat to.
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0: Okay.
1: 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I'm not missing you. You're my doctor. But I'm here today. Oh, we oh, soon. Sana, I know you. And to make our power FM and a craft FM say, John, my baby, we are with the Baumia neighbor. And to one of my cats ask them, me, my sister, I know I was in Paha.
0: Okay,
1: but I'm your trophy.
0: Okay, remember. And you want to know what you're doing as we so.
1: Yes.
0: Me, Judy.
1: Pa.
0: Me, say, I'm in Sauso.
1: Yes.
0: Now, me, say, prophecy be of a cabiano, Nami Yacho.
1: No, okay.
0: One. Nyame na say Baumi ya neba. Yes or no?
1: Oh, Nyankopon ya chance Baumi ya neba.
0: 2028.
1: Yes. Into sofo bi obeka se Baumi ya emebian or etofo. 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Me kokuma se otufo ho. 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So for be obeka se enis be wini be also fa ne resource mra no anyo to de ne de bebe mu no
0: okay
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0: if for be obesa nkom ambe me se si na bo ne ku
1: yes san bible ne kan be me de ye fa npa no ko prison for life
0: me ba shemenim
1: me show ni pa
0: so ni me din
1: me no di pa
0: 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Shemini mina kache.
1: Viper. 2028. Enis.
0: That be serial woman.
1: Viper.
0: Yes.
1: 2028. Enis. Elusu sit bakwa ku 100. Ediama MPP. Na se ambemua. Mes retwa. If I'm called prison for life.
0: Okay. The next president.
1: The next president. Aya Dr. Alhaji Mahmud Baumia. 2028. 2029.
0: Okay, thank you. MPP National Delegate Elections. So Saturday. General Secretary, prophecy your name.
1: The me who no, I will not be changed. Me who say could be an elite. Could be an elite. Abano. General Secretary Abano. National General Secretary. 2020.
0: Okay.
1: We see some country. Aye, Kutuba Teddy. Yeah, me me ne we yano. Could be an me who say we winny. 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
1: yes
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1: yes.
0: And then you go pon fi on all.
1: Pepe sana na.
0: And it's not saying no.
1: Yes. You go pon dey 100, me dey 99.
0: Spiritual president.
1: Yes, sir, boss bakope.
0: Spiritual president.
1: No size.
0: Spiritual president.
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1: 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I go fuck friend deka bakope. No
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1: size.
0: As such a saying.
1: Bakope deka.
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1: 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So what diabetes, BP, cocoa, what a chayari. Radifam shedding, a bebuana wato. So a German, I say.
0: Yes, so Radifam so good at 99, yeah. Nate means it will be who go between yan.
1: Handed dinner will be between yan. And when Yanko Pompe,
0: Bammy, my son for your man, you for
1: Debbie. Oh, Ghana. Ghana been here.
0: Ebinia.
1: Been here.
0: All right, 0244. 340 426 0244 340 426 0244 340 426 Yanni spiritual president and Eddie Common Prophet Bismarck
1: Boysen
0: and an interchim common. What didn't you anything? Oh, question be obisano. And a day and I was so over eka. Check a line, oh, one check a line, oh, 0244 340 426 0244 340 426 Okay, 0244 340 426 Okay, Obi Abba, our man, so yente, first come back to Ofre, na line, so no, a busy chain. Koso afre na uber room. Hello, good evening.
2: Good evening.
0: Bibia, Bibia.
2: Yo, yeah.
0: What do you know this afre?
2: Your friend called me because of the Achimota.
0: Achimota, ain't you?
2: The fair will be for sure. Me wo meaning Prophet Pega. Prophet Pega. Or a person of mine. And I am Alpha Hour. Pastor Elvis. How are you in Central anyway? I'm also Padana Mai. Fedibia, Pepe Fiehu. Na Tipwe, and found two or nine PM Shania de Bois. Anything I may say.
0: All right, thank you. And also the other bar 0244-340-426. 0244-340-426. 0244-340-426. Hello, good evening.
3: Hello, good evening.
0: What do you know, Josephine?
3: I'm Teacher Kofi.
0: All right, Teacher Kofi, yentie bibia bibia.
3: Bibia bi.
0: Yentie.
3: I said bibia, so for say, your canoe, the Ukraine. I said, I'm about to the bibia to me see. Or the bibia no canoe, the Ukraine. Madam Pagum Yajima, young sir, Ukraine or can. That's it.
0: All right, yes, sir, that's it. What you shall do about Bachelor Lionel. Ufre, a bed drop it and sign a call for a remo. And to Ufre, ye busy. Keep on trying, Ebeba. 0244-340-426. 0244-340-426. And no, and no, my friend. Now, what about Jumanis? Bibia, Bibia. Now, I just so be baby. Prophet Bismarck Boysen, spiritual president. Ono and SM Kom, Nyami Aduma Saturday, MPP National Delegate Election. 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Anase. 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Hello, good evening. 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Hello, good evening.
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0: Good evening, Bibia Bibia.
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0: Yentio.
4: 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Asempa FM. 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Na papa yo tiwe. 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
0: work. 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
4: Oh, da bi we de nyame na ka kire.
0: En tiche wadi. 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
4: No otro no channel.
0: Okay. Yeah, that's it. No one change the ba. 0244-340-426. 0244-340-426. 0244-340-426. 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
1: Yes, sir, boss.
0: Anna, a bit more doubty and comse. What did not catch up?
1: You bet to about 2024. No?
0: Mm-hmm.
1: I saw for baby, a friend says, spiritual. Dear Wookie, I'm memoir. When I was you, I'm so open. 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I see a minimum bet. Send us a mamma between 53 and yet, my. Now, say, Mamma Benya 53, ekwesi 55% entino ya to abene wie ase wo ye trofo
0: ye fa we na to so. Hello, good evening. Hello, good evening. 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
0: Robert, yefam we. Afina phone atum. Na eda baby. Hello, good evening. Hello, good evening. Hello, good evening.
5: Yeah, good evening. Bye-bye.
0: Bibia, Bibia.
5: Bibia, Bibia.
0: What do you know, Sophie?
5: Oh, my back to my duty. I did it. It's happy dance.
0: Okay, and you?
5: My panic, so, my dana noti. Some of our canon, Miss Medinet, Yana, come your question back for Kubeya 74. And so, so bit Nagia, no mammy, I'm back. 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
0: Me watch okay dey we
5: 18 to the 15 cities in the same ba same abomia e be dey present 2029 e bro no e be dey olunka olunka ba ko yesen any first question no second question is say na mahama e bo man the sia asunje ka ka ba tam tamne sa ba gana dey sa ba se ba omia be dey a say na o man no be ko
0: okay yeah that say ne wadwencha o dey aba. Obise, please, God call him for politics, prophet or salvation. You are prophet, be here no, Eddie. Am I here for you? Hello, good evening.
6: Good evening.
0: But so, you know, Sophie,
6: we, yeah, Father, Equia,
0: Father, Equia, Pimpic, Sarchi, you too. Bibia, Bibia,
6: Bibia,
0: okay, you too.
6: Yo, niame wakasa prophet ni se mase mako wakane. 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It is our castle beach in one. And you know, because of my oh, baby, now you can see a baby and a jump.
0: Okay,
6: who just one of the men? I hope I am upon a person because.
0: Okay, yeah, yeah, yeah, time no asu. Enti yeah, yeah, snap my time no asu.
6: Can't hear anything. Abaya, baba, so NDC, any MPP, or yeah, then NDC best niat na kumansu tiyo. Oten kani yeji na.
0: All right, yeah, that's it. Ni wajencha odiaba. Prophet,
1: yes sir.
0: Nyami aduma Saturday. And a MPP national delegate election no ekoso
1: eno kre
0: what ka celebrate enti a train Saturday the ABC yeah for number 2 ja am I
1: me na 024 024 11 11 09 09 81 81 09 81 04 04 11 09 09 81 81 04 04 11 09 09 81 81 04 04 11 09 81 04 04 11 09 81 04 04 11 09 81 04 04 11 09 81 04 04 11 09 81 04 04 11 09 81 04 04 11 09 81 04 11 09 81 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
0: For president.
1: President na put me de neba.
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0: Okay.
1: For president.
0: Ye me na so. Put na me na to Jerry.
1: Pepe me na to
0: Jerry. Me so press spiritual president and what say in Kasam rain. Mama chia aye minua bema made na Berima travels. Yes, travel and tour. Travel ba sa kontio ye for wo to kwan. Country beer, I am minu ankasa. Berima, baby obiano, nyankupon, on show. Berima, baby obia, nyankupon, on shop, no on tunkrim, and for mame, na on your akuma sadina, and for a mouth. Berima travels, big shout to you, over Matayoko pharmacy opposite, and ho, and our Nyamisho. Nyami and Tuma Mande Besha, beneath the fans of Pokasari, but my family, DJ Viper. Joe, Joe, and the Oko social media, God bless you. Pejos the producer show, Nyamisha. I'm a DJ, and I'm born you in Skinos, et a key over. And I'm gonna stay tuned, don't touch it now. Why two can jam? Nyamia, Tumwa, Otsuna, and Friday, Otsuna, and 8 p.m. And then why two can jam, no, April, and La Palm Dome inside La Palm Royal Beach Hotel. 8 p.m. sharp, ticket, 150 silver single, double A, 250 Ghana series. Nyamisha, Muna, Yako. Nyami ad mochna, yebishia L Y2K. 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

0: Shebra ye Kenya ye do chiri ampak. 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But unyamisi say.
1: Yeah,
0: unyamisi say. Ni paso ubi, ni paso baboda, ni paso yafo. 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Do ni mazi ni na bishia what as far as is. He already knows so much about you. God have everybody address. Okay, God say me boldi and I'm feeling. The way me boldi because the way name is address.
1: Yeah.
0: A different thing. Everything about name is about address.
1: Okay.
0: We give you name so that we location any baby I want.
1: Yeah.
0: Which is any ya.
1: Yeah.
0: And you say the end is okay. And then you know, everywhere you are going, people. Sometimes they ask you, who didn't say?
1: Yeah.
0: So that when you miss your address, you can able to locate you. Who's the radio call me free? Because I say, who free free? Who free free? Now, who didn't say?
1: Yeah.
0: Because I'm the same way, you know, and I can't hear you. But we want to have address.
1: Yes.
0: About you.
1: Yeah.
0: And then I'm going to say, me and me bow within. And God started from you through address.
1: Okay.
0: And God locate you through address.
1: Amen.
0: So they say, to catch Jeremiah's tower, and I was saying, Mlaunyanye Mujatua. Mujatua, and I said, now, who am I going to work on planning?
1: Yeah, employee.
0: They don't plan about you. And I sister, and I beg you, Mason, and I'm producing. And I'm who? Hey, Babu, who are you?
1: Wow.
0: Mujatua. Oh, yeah. Did you all come once a Monday? Only more.
1: Only more.
0: One, obey Mujatua.
1: Yeah.
0: Two,
1: Wow.
0: For tempted Job,
1: yeah.
0: Permission. Do you obey Kune?
1: Baby.
0: So obey Kune, they are no better. Asre. There's no way out.
1: Yes.
0: Because do you come nipa? Aye, do you nipa?
1: Yes.
2: Okay.
0: So what is it?
1: Yeah.
0: So do you have cars or better? Can anyone?
1: Hmm.
0: Ana.
1: Yeah.
0: But do you have cars or better? Can we be some obey them?
1: Obey them.
0: Ah. Iti. Sorry, your cousin so unam femwa. Obi no timi kunipa ajina.
1: Hmm.
0: Entra babos adie nyina mo fasida.
1: Fasida.
0: Because dia ye ye kasa bonza mo kunu no. Onyame adwem no o accept.
1: Okay.
0: So that is it. On the am I en twa di ko jia se. Idire ka bo one. 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
1: Wow. Okay.
0: So beti afi no bisa kosi. 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Did a car born a whoopies and I do a border and I did a tuna drone. How whoopies are sent to Yamina?
3: I said,
0: oh,
3: yeah,
0: as a thing, I mean, I said, do be beer. There's no question.
1: Amen.
0: Now, man, I am yummy.
1: Umpa.
0: O two for no friend, Kumazo, two for Yenina, Nanaya Bodia, Yakoto, and India Canina, and say, obet mi a take it si si bi na ye ni edie che ye mpene so
1: okay.
0: Na so we kire se won na ti akonya kase so wa wi pe ifo so pe ni dware a na ensio asasa it won no en na menya mi hu ba bi odu bedru no sometime ka bet mi a bise bibi na so se wan na kanabem na wan ni du she ne
1: jina.
0: Now, when num the Mussion is in a filiba, was in your tomb for, and I'm a cow as a volunteer she, I see resurrection feet. Baby and Yamia do you see? I am sorry, Kusiada and in the fiat. Oh, and in the Ukiada, Ukiada, a Achimota
1: Forest,
0: station 42. Me a fiada to me a prophetic.
1: Amen.
0: Morning service. Any 8 and a 9 near Pong 12:30. And also Metin
1: Hotel.
0: Nyame Yaduma, Kosiada so 9 to 11:30. And it's Metin
1: Hotel.
0: Na program Kasia Bidayanim. Nyame di for 18 birthday, 27th year.
1: Wow.
0: 27th August year. Now, brother, say your impact. So they may catch him, was a may you home now, was in it.
1: Wow.
0: Adi amenipa 72 and I 70 dio son na Yesu Christos e impact asianfo no sam be birthday e impact
1: ampa impact
0: impact program FM Wednesday ebeya
1: yeah
0: Wednesday ebeya
1: Wednesday ebeya
0: cuz that the 22nd
1: yes
0: it is
1: Wednesday
0: ebeya yeah program is starting oh Metin
1: Hotel
0: young quite motor for us and say you nyimre 5:30 near Paul 8:30.
1: Okay.
0: Oh, Metin. Hey, 3 days before Friday.
1: Yeah.
0: Not Saturday, I'm with you. Go for a pro moment.
1: Yehoah.
0: Then bed this court to be a.
1: Okay.
0: Then Papoji party
1: be a.
0: Kosiada diet than Yangoba.
1: Yehoah.
0: As a quaffon to him. By them Sabophone. It's your mom. Quite Friday, Sunday.
1: Wow.
0: Yeah, the Jumadina anointed service, you know. Impact, you know. Abanivi.
1: Wow.
0: Ashim fit ye tuyensa afro.
1: Amen.
0: Ashim fit ye tuyensa afro.
1: Amen.
0: I will Metin Hotel.
1: Hotel.
0: I wanna sorry Yeshia. Metin Hotel was my 7. Achimota.
1: My 7.
0: Tye, no more betum ni ashwe nyamidi for chikwa. Tye, see our friend nyamidi for our radio so life. 5 minutes, 10 minutes, I believe you know. Radio life obe free
1: na
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0: 5 6 Prophet Frank, Prophet Then you know my back. 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
1: Wow.
0: Kaze nyonkodo.
1: Nyonkodo.
0: That is the way praise be on. Anti sound you.
1: Wow.
0: Ye de wo ha se nyonkodo.
1: No.
0: Anti ye no my back. 0244 70 70 26 26 56 So no my two. Na wonni mu da. Wo so da ye bi no abo pitri.
1: Wow.
0: No aso eh nyame bi phobia menim no. 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
1: Amen.
0: No money is 0244
1: 0244 70 26 26 56 56
0: Prophet Emmanuel, on in the D4, Prophet Frank, and the Prophet Usu. The church I will read Munya, Miss Machiramir.
1: Amen.
0: Miss Machiramir.
1: Amen.
0: Doris Usu.
1: Amen.
0: Wow.
1: Wow.
0: What is all you know?
1: Amen.
0: God bless you.
1: Amen.
0: Now, Namedi for assembling your boss. As a son, Nippon, baby, or Finn, baby, uncle.
1: Wow.
0: So that how people know. Bejina ana su any bow the Becassacho. Who know how to respond?
1: Wow.
0: Nippa. Before any party in Nina, Nasini Pau, or no one a costro. Ye money pebby ye, Tipia be any pebby come no casano, so that it looks so in any pan. Mansho. My one is to trade Jesus.
1: Jesus.
0: As a janabo, a pan and a tree ya.
2: Amen.
0: Was enchena do a baban and yamba.
1: Ampa.
0: Your promise is going to be happy.
1: Amen.
0: The vision is going to be the purpose is going to manifest.
1: Amen.
0: Fear not.
1: Fear not.
0: And check. Not to a castle obey you. Obey
1: you.
0: And check. Not to a castle do flat doom because doom. No, I am. Samuel, I bet me I say, oh, Facebook Assemba. Facebook Assemba. Who bet me I go here. And I bet you I go Reverend Manus. Miss. Me ha, me ha, eh ya, me yusu no, eh ya, prophet Emmanuel,

0: verse 11.
1: It's verse number 11.
0: Okay.
1: Thank you, sir.
0: And he said, Who told you?
1: Who told you?
0: You were naked.
1: You were naked.
0: Have you eaten from the tree that I commanded you?
1: Nyami was a problem. And I know the prophet David Kai.
0: Yeah.
1: Say, is it not a cost? When people ask, he said, I wanted to capture experience. It could be a no do. I'm not here for just like that. And I keep bebinting, I'll be a radio call to 94.7. Mention for you. Bebinting, yes. Bebinting, and you have to answer for our channel. Bebinting, you have to answer. And yes, you have to. You will come up here. You have to say, the God of Eden. Now, God bless Eden for a man to sit there, enjoy, including the wife of Hawa.
0: Okay.
1: Now, Satan came in and tempted the woman.
0: Okay.
1: The purpose was, Nenyame and Oberimaka say, Edia baby, Edia be see Eden too. Emobianti.
0: Okay.
1: Now, what did you do?
0: Sawachi
1: Sawati. Baby, I woke up in a year, you have a bonfire. Many a man on Casa.
0: Amen.
1: Hi, baby, I'm doing the asofo credit. I'm a so Nepal from the Yamodi.
0: Yes,
1: sister, brother, Nepal from the idea of a question. No, Nepal would you not son or no, Nepal and can say, yeah, yeah,
2: yeah.
1: And Nuntina would duck with Duffo be no.
0: Whoa.
1: So for doing a man on you,
0: would
1: you acquire yes in the team? Quite yes, it's you and you.
0: Yeah.
1: Come with him, humble. Come with that humble. One never shame me, and I'm no shame me. So be a say, and I went,
0: yeah.
1: But what do you want on you?
0: A do shamble.
1: Sound a new passage, not here. We are weak. Nutra Johnson, Mekos, why a mre. Now, what did you obey your day? Well, because you owe you in Narano, a man, a hinia, you can say,
0: amen.
1: Eti namo die wo ni ba fem no nyame afem die obi a wotie me bia me se a di fo du hambo en shadow me du hambo o so fo so shadow me du hambo
0: wo
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0: baby and never moon. Never do baby and the I saw Yama on to me yet. When and you are no problem, remember when you say your nipper,
1: your nipper.
0: Hallelujah.
1: Amen.
0: What would dear me, Mr. Wokuna do humble or bad do humble, but we not compound him humble.
1: I'm bad.
0: What more Daniel Finna me and Yamas, how I damn what he
2: as simple as
0: you are.
1: Yehuwa.
0: What is the cause for this running? What say running you down the jar? Let's say you would down the jar. You done
1: it.
0: If you would do that, you'll be. Also, when sin came, rather a shame, a sin shame.
1: Yeah.
0: But God is there to cover you.
1: Wow.
0: Yes,
1: wow,
0: because there's no time to run it.
1: Wow.
0: It's the time to go inside and prepare your naked and make it so you package
1: yeah.
0: and you're coming out.
1: Yeah.

0: morning mew. God send Elijah. He send Elijah. Say go there.
1: Go there.
0: Go there.
1: Go there.

0: that he put his ring into the guy.
1: Yes.
0: Show say yes, you are the next king into me. I hate it. I don't like it.

0: Jinamano.
1: Jinamano.
0: Azana. Because Adam have right.
1: Yes.
0: And reject the
1: yeah.
0: Because I'm evil, so and no me abana so. When Shanka Jacob, Nankopon say, the Adam stand for if.
1: Stand for if.
0: And the time so, Jinamano.
1: Amen.

0: Wow. It's about be for yourself.
1: Amen.
0: Be for yourself.
1: Amen.
0: Start to learn something.
1: Yes, yes.
0: Start to learn something.
1: Amen.
0: Learn something about law.
1: Wow.
0: God believe that rejected soul shall be a chief corner.
1: Amen.
0: Job was a one man begin as small.
1: Oh.
0: According to Job 8 verse 7,
1: yeah.
0: My end will be bigger.
1: Amen.
0: No matter how he was going through.
1: Yes.
0: According to Job 14 verse 7,

0: Jesus.
1: Who want to talk to Papa? A brand yak, Papa Yak, and what to talk?
0: Wow.
1: So, son of you, cut us the bash it. This is a two bass away.
0: Hey,
1: yes, who's a secret to a sure is like a groove.
0: Yeah,
1: a hoodie the bash it. A hoodie the pillow.
2: I said,
1: you work out the pillow in the bash it.

Asempa FM. God cannot say for you. He wants you to say. Okay. That's why the Romans at the time. Yeah. Was say, I'm only at the pair. It will be sign and say, who can solve who you are. No, so,

0: pache ti refi e kura me kura na me refi
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1: enti
0: na refi no so e do that we obia the touch right
1: ene
0: nante e wiya kura no so na e de nam so so fu dum no ze me num no ma so kaame
1: pa
0: who's all try to be bia bo na ti bia na be ye wo
1: enti
0: na enwo nwa so bi be
2: tembe
0: so fu na ma sorry ko 38 years
1: e
0: why you dey
1: yehowa
0: ah why you dey
1: o
0: dia ma so prosika to ni be
1: Abra, so, you're not a man,
0: now, son,

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0: did say. 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Yeah, who did say?
1: Yeah,
0: Samuel. Samuel Kuma or do for Samuel shall come. But who for him? Adesu, God bless you. But then the cost of the number so yam in your mouth. Wow. Open say yam in bra. Come on, may God bring your ankle.
2: Amen.
0: Lies.
2: Jesus.
0: I tell you, the boon and you're wrong, and you're wrong, and you're wrong. And by the mercy,
2: amen,
0: you report on by your Holy Ghost. Shout amen.
2: Amen.
0: Shout amen.
2: Amen.
0: Who are found a better life, a better life, a better life, a better life, a better life, a better life. Why? God bless you.

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2: Amen.
0: God bless you.
3: At the
0: Crocker me as frame. Why? God bless you. 0244702656. 0244702656. Who fell if you did say?
2: Hello,
0: would the prophet man run this year? Who fell if you did say? Mammy Lizzie, God bless you. God bless you. Then I go so. From Enra, pain away for is it waste or the whole body?
2: My abdomen.
0: My God, any devil strategy.
1: Jesus.
0: Come out.
1: Jesus.
0: Come out.
1: Go.
0: In your abdomen system, I operate that for
1: Amen.
0: You.
1: Amen.
0: You are no more in that pain.
1: Jesus.
0: Your spirit of pain. Come out.
1: Amen.
0: By the power of the Holy Ghost.
1: Jesus.
0: You are healed.
1: Amen.
0: Fensio, fensio nanum sisi away. 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Me fi a 12 o'clock San Frame. Na me ka se minchira away. 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
1: Mm.
0: I'm telling you, it's not for all you're not bracra. 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
0: I deliver from the spirit of death. I deliver from your sister. If you ask one when you are you do sick and janankampa. 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Me patcho branam ya nonte una sa pain in your body.
2: Amen.
0: If you ask safo.
2: Yeah.
0: Who try your double self fridge
2: mum? Ampa.
0: Get be in the train and there some catch.
2: Yeah, on in the
0: yes, pneumonia 3 days. Oh. Pneumonia. Beautiful got 30 years for one that.
2: Oh.
0: Oh wonder. Why? Why Africa? Why Africa? Na nyame bie wani hu ne ntia sadia ne koso abesu.
2: Koso abesu.
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2: Amen.
0: Eh? You are free. Echira yenchia.
2: Amen.
0: God bless you. 0244702656. 0244702656. But all of you did the same. Every God bless you. Every for nyame sha mutie pa. God bless you. Then I call you. Uye fro ayo ya. Fansa to ye fro so. But ayo ya how many days? Ye fro ya ne da so 5 years. A continue and say woman aba because I feel for you because me and you are going to come out your spirit of pain come out one day pay and number 4 yare and tissue was
2: yeah
0: Ghana your so Canada
2: yes yeah
0: how many years that are almost 26 or 25 because the 20 kura no for no collaborate that kupenam
2: mbb
0: so for abada
2: ama
0: you do as
2: amen. Amen.
0: There be one come you. Mama example.

0: mandro mosquito. 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Because on new nyamia wane woho. 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Or sans one pan.
1: Amen.
0: Nanyami yaduma mosquito. 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
1: Life and college.
0: Or to number say me yanem no de torium visi sebi modito. Visi sebi.
1: Yeah.
0: Mosquito enche. I'm funny. Nice place yes. Auditorium. Yes. Now, Mrs. Sherry, you know, mosquito. Now, the graduate is here. The diploma is here. The doctorate degree. Oh, but she's a good new one. Now, boys, and no more. And no, Ukraine, and you go be our being to you, my Edu. Then I am means, and the Ukraine, I genuinely. Hallelujah.
1: Amen.
0: Because so far, sitting at the new homes, I'm a part.
1: Amen.
0: Do remain young Kobe.
1: Wow.
0: Yes, sorry, Anne. What you know, who's anyone here to move? But if you are citizens, anybody say, anybody say, I'm a part.
1: Amen.
0: Anyway, Thompson,
1: he says,
0: they're